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Today is the 13th day of the 10th month of the year 2026. We thank God for another beautiful day. We thank God for the mercy that saw us again into another beautiful day. The third Tuesday. Rather, the second Tuesday in the month of October of the year 2026. We thank Him for His goodness and His mercy that endures forever. And this beautiful morning, I'm also thanking you for making this dial your preferred dial. And of course, waking up with us this beautiful day as always. We do so much appreciate you. We do not take your patronage and your love for granted. We say thank you and thank you to welcome you to another beautiful day. This beautiful morning, on behalf of staff and management and the team, this beautiful morning, my name is Pretty Adegoke, and I say welcome on board the Nature's Finest here this beautiful morning. 5:05 is the time. Let me quickly intimate you what to expect from now to close down later at 10:30. I play some lovely tunes now to get you up, inspire you, motivate you as you begin another beautiful Tuesday. And as we go, we roll. Six will be time for worship, word and wonders with Pastor Ralph Yobet of Lilies International Christian Churches. And musical interlude come through, and 6 o'clock will be time for Living by the Answer, courtesy of Live Voices International Christian Churches. Reverend Olushola Arogun will be taking care of business this morning. And after that, we get straight into newspaper headline segment of the show this morning, where we look through the headlines, major stories from the major dailies we have on our stand this morning. Now we also give you an opportunity to react to the stories as we read out your messages one after the other. 7 o'clock destination point, as well, we take you straight to the network service for the network news. We'll be there for an hour. When we return at 8, we continue with the fun on AM Lagos Live, where we serve you breakfast, hot, fresh and spicy, chit-chatted bits, interviews, sports, make a point, and much more. Destination point, 10 o'clock. And that's when we'll bring you the news beat on the hour of 10 at that time. And right after, I beg you now to come through, giving you the opportunity to make the microphone yours via your telephone, telling us what is happening in your area. At noon, we have the major news for the afternoon belt. Right after, the moms will come here with their thoughts on the Moms and Thought. At 1:30, we get straight into, rather, 1 o'clock, Francis Ifua will be coming through with today's A Building Hope. 1:30, we get straight into the Sports Summit for Tuesday. And after Sports Summit, we'll be heading to Newsreel, a 30-minute news magazine coming to you from the Combined Service of Radio Nigeria Lagos Operations. 2:30, the cafe reopens as we travel on the wings of music all around the world, bringing lovely things to you. And that leads us to 4 p.m. when we'll go to Abuja for the network news. Returning from there, at 4:30, we get straight into the drive time zone, looking through the traffic for you. And of course, playing you lovely tunes to get you going as you drive all around the streets, the different areas in Lagos. 6 o'clock, the major news comes through. 7:20, Michael Okwara will come through with 30 minutes with Jesus. More vibes all the way till 9 o'clock, news beat, and at 10, the major news
from the network service the last time. When we return at 5:30, we'll be observing our closing formality, and thank you for being part of our world today, the 13th day of October, the year 2026. Thank you very much once again for waking up with us this beautiful day. Wishing you the very best of this great day. My name is Pretty Adegoke. Josephine Oshogomo will be walking with me this morning, and together we say good morning. Welcome on board. 20 minutes. Rather, 9 minutes gone past 5. Hoping that you'll be there and you never regret your day. Good morning.

From before dawn till way after dusk, she's with me. 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Here, there, and everywhere, she's with me. She clarifies my days and suits my nights with friendly voices and great music. I call her the numero uno in my lifestyle needs. I call her Metro FM 97.7.

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0: Anytime, any day.

So many things to thank him for. Sometimes we may be feeling that there's nothing to thank God for. But if you think deep down your spirit and soul, you will know that there are a whole lot of things you can thank God for. Because there are people who... let's just talk about those who slept last night. You all slept last night. And this morning now, they are not able to wake up. Not because they didn't want to wake up. They didn't want to see another beautiful day. But because... God didn't condemn worthy. He didn't, the mercy didn't speak for them. But for you, mercy has been able to speak for you this morning. You're seeing another brand new day. It's not easy. You see, especially in this part of the world now where we have issues every day, you know, issues of health, issues of economic, issues of so many things that you can mention. So if God is taking you through them one after the other, and of course you are able to navigate through these challenges, everyday battles, then you should be thankful. Yes, because I remember someone once asked me, what are we to thank God for? And I asked myself, this person doesn't even know. I just said two things. Go to the site where they bury people, talking about cemetery. You see people who are more qualified than you, people with PhD, people with the greatest qualifications in the world. They are there. They are gone. You see them when they bury. Just be reading all through. If you don't have any, come close to us here. We have we are surrounded by cemeteries here. You will see people who have all the qualifications, much more. They are gone. Mm-hmm. Then if you can appreciate... Then go again to the emergency unit of these tertiary hospitals, tertiary health institutions around Lasuth. Mm-hmm. Go to Lasuth, go to UCH. I always like to mention UCH because that's when you see all of the crazy things, crazy illnesses that you can think of. I'm telling you, you see someone who is bad, who is saying, "Let's cut off this hand, cut off this hand. Let me just leave." So that's why you need to thank God for his mercy that endures forever. Beautiful song, any day, any time. I've been inspiring you with all of my songs this morning. Thanks for being inspired. God bless you. Let's take a breather now and bring you Worship, Word and Wonders with Pastor Elsie Obed. Our time now is 20 minutes to 6 o'clock. And here comes Worship, Word and Wonders with Pastor Elsie Obed.

We welcome you in the name of our Lord Jesus Christ to another presentation of Worship, Word and Wonders, brought to you by Lily's International Christian Outreach. We pray in the name of Jesus that this program will be a blessing to you, and that the Word of God will grant you the joy you need for this day, the breakthrough and the miracles. I pray that you operate in the realm of the miraculous. May the gift and spirit of miracles become your reality in this season. In Jesus' name, amen.

0: So, brethren, we've been talking about on the theme of restoration, which is what the Lord has in mind for us in this season. And we want to look at the story of three women in the Bible. And I'd like us all to look at the book of Ruth. And she went down onto the floor and did according to all that her mother-in-law bade her. And when Boaz had eaten and drunk and his heart was merry, he went to lie down at the end of the heap of corn, and she came softly and uncovered his feet and laid her down. And it came to pass at midnight that the man was afraid and turned himself, and behold, a woman lay at his feet. And he said, "Who art thou?" And she answered, "I am Ruth, thine handmaid. Spread therefore thy skirt over thine handmaid, for thou art a near kinsman." And she said, "Blessed be thou of the Lord, my daughter, for thou hast shown more kindness in the latter end than at the beginning. Inasmuch as thou followest not young men, whether poor or rich. And now, my daughter, fear not. I will do to thee all that thou requires. For all the city of my people doth know that thou art a virtuous woman. And now it's true that I am thy near kinsman. Howbeit, there is a kinsman nearer than I. Tarry this night, and it shall be in the morning that if he will perform unto thee the part of a kinsman well, let him do the kinsman part. But if he will not do the part of a kinsman to thee, then will I do the part of a kinsman today, as the Lord liveth. Lie down until the morning." And she lay at his feet until the morning. And she rose up before one could know another. And he said, "Let it not be known that a woman came into the floor." Also he said, "Bring the veil that thou hast upon thee, and hold it." And when she held it, he measured 6 measures of barley, and laid it on her. And she went into the city. And when she came to her mother-in-law, she said, "Who art thou, my daughter?" And she told her all that the man had done to her. And she said, "These 6 measures of barley gave he me, for he said to me, 'Go not empty unto thy mother-in-law.' Then said she, 'Sit still, my daughter, until thou know how the matter will fall, for the man will not be in rest until he have finished this thing this day." Brethren, we see an introduction to the hope of consolation for Ruth. Her mother-in-law looked at her commitment, but still recognized that there was still emotional pain in that child. Chapter 3 opens with, "Shall I not find rest for you? Shall I not find rest for you?" And then in chapter 4, the conclusion of the whole matter. Chapter 4, the settlement of Ruth with Boaz happened in chapter 4. And at the end of it all, the Bible says, I want to read from verse 10. Bible says, "Moreover, Ruth the Moabitess, the wife of Mahlon, have I purchased to be my wife, to raise up the name of the dead upon his inheritance, that the name of the dead be not cut off from among his brethren and from the gates of his place. Ye are witnesses this day." And all the people that were in the gate and the elders said, "We are witnesses. The Lord make the woman that is coming to thine house like Rachel and like Leah, which too did build the house of Israel. And do thou worthily in Ephratah, and be famous in Bethlehem." Hallelujah. "And let thy house be like the house of Pharez, whom Tamar bare unto Judah, of the seed which the Lord shall give thee of this woman." So Boaz took Ruth, and she was his wife. And when he went in unto her, the Lord gave her conception, and she bare a son. And the woman said unto Naomi, "Blessed be the Lord, which hath not left thee this day without a kinsman, that his name may be famous in Israel. And he shall be unto thee a restorer of thy life, and a nourisher of thine old age. For thy daughter-in-law, which loveth thee, which is better to thee than 7 sons, had borne him." And Naomi took the child and laid it in her bosom, and became nurse unto it. And the women, her neighbors, gave it a name, saying, "There is a son born to Naomi," and they called his name Obed. He's the father of Jesse, the father of David. Now these are the generations of Pharez. Pharez begat Hezron, and Hezron begat Ram, and Ram begat Aminadab, and Aminadab begat Nashon, and Nashon begat Salmon, and Salmon begat Boaz, and Boaz begat Obed, and Obed begat Jesse, and Jesse begat David, the beloved. Brethren, this story of three women, we see that Orpah got settled in the first chapter, and Ruth and Naomi got settled in the end. But if we look at the settlements, we don't know what happened with Orpah when she went away from commitment. When she went away from the path of the trial, it seemed like she took a safest road. Go back to your past. Go back to the world. Just go and then, you know, deal with whatever you find there. Ruth, on the other hand, stayed with Pleasant. She stayed with Naomi in commitment. and met Boaz, who was the covering. In some ways, brethren, if we take this book of Ruth, if we look at it, we will see some similarities in our walk of faith. Walking in the path of the word does not mean challenges will not come. But when challenges come, when changes come, when things, circumstances become hostile, when there's anguish, when there's loss, when there's longing for what is lost, when there's a time of emergency and need, may we always remember that God emerges. Oprah went back to the world that she knew, and Naomi continued in the world where they faced the challenge. They came back, and in that process, the end of it meant that they were settled. The beautiful thing is that the child that Ruth gave birth to, the Bible says, chapter 4, verse 14, and the women said unto Naomi, blessed, enabled to prosper, be the Lord, which had not left this day without a kinsman. In chapter 1, she had no kinsman, but in chapter 4, she had a, and his name would be famous in Israel. And the Bible says, and he shall be unto thee a restorer of thy life. That means her life, she was alive, but not living. But this child, Obed, will be a restorer of her life at this season. Blessed be the Lord, which had not left thee this day without a kinsman, that his name may be famous in Israel, and he shall be a restorer of pressure of thine old age. I pray that whatever challenge we find in the chapter 1 scenarios in our lives, the grace to commit, the grace not to go back to the world will come upon us, that we will be committed to God, that we'll be able to say, entreat me not to leave you, my dear Lord. I'm not going to leave you. Yes, that grace to stay committed to God, may it come upon us, because it is the pathway to be committed gets restoration. Ruth was able to say to Naomi, entreat me not to leave thee or to return from following after thee. For whither thou goest, I will go. Where thou lodgest, I will lodge. Thy people shall be my people. Thy God, my God. Where thou diest, will I die, and there will I be buried. The Lord do so to me and more also, if aught but death part thee and me. And when she saw that she was steadfastly minded to go with her, then she left speaking with her. That's how they went together. May the grace of commitment to the Lord never depart from us. It's that commitment that took the widow in Ruth chapter 1 to the married and fruitful to a mother in chapter 4. Brethren, you may be in chapter 1 now. Don't take the part of Oprah. Take the part of Ruth. Take the part of Ruth and follow your pleasant Lord. Follow your Naomi. And get to that place where you will meet your Boaz and you will give birth to your Obed. And you will experience marital restoration and become a mother and be in the lineage of the Lord Jesus Christ. It is a great thing to serve the Lord, to be connected to the Lord. But that blessing of connection takes commitment. What Oprah did was not wrong. It made sense, but it did not see spirituality. It did not make spirit. May God cause us to look beyond the sensible circumstances and scenarios and decisions and pray for the grace to make the decisions that are spiritually sound, spiritually profitable, that will convert us from a people who are deprived to a people who are restored. Chapter 4 ends with an affirmation of restoration for the other two women. Ruth was restored. Naomi was restored. She got a restorer of life. She got a nourisher for her old age. As bleak as it was in chapter 1, chapter 4 ended with praise, ended with greater connection, ended with blessings. Chapter 4 is waiting in every Ruth situation, I pray, that God will put us in the number of Ruth and Naomi, whatever our circumstances are. So our story will not end with chapter 1. Nobody mentioned Oprah again. Her story ended in chapter 1. As far as we know, forever, Oprah will be described as the widow. But the one who committed to follow the Lord, your God shall be my God. Oh, by the time chapter 3 came, Naomi was saying to her, shall I not find rest for you? Oh, I pray that the grace will follow to the end, because there is always good in the end. Hallelujah. Hey, I just got a revelation now. That word challenge, I always say it ends with God emerges. but I just got the answer now. It also ends with good in the end. It ends with a good end. G and E means God emerges. And when God emerges, we get a good end, no matter what the beginning is. I pray that commitment to God will be our lifestyle, so that the changes, the hostilities, the anguish, the losses, the longing, the emergencies, the need, will end with God emerging and a good end. Thank you, Jesus. In Jesus' name I pray. Amen. Amen. Hallelujah.
1: Believe in God's word and agree with God's plan. My God will answer.
0: 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And that is LiliesInternational, liliesinternational.org. 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Connect with us there and on Instagram at Pastor Elsie on Instagram. 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

beautiful song, brand new. Yeah, coming through from Testimony Jaga, a friend of the house. Yeah, my friend, Testimony Jaga, doing this one again. Another brand new for the year 2026. Of course, you know how it is. He keeps bringing one after the other. After Mimo. I mean, we're still chewing Mimo and he's still filling our mouth. And he came up with this one. And he said, the finest, feel this one again. And I can't feel it alone. My people have to feel it with me. So this is Oruko Jesu, Testimony Jaga, brand new for the year 2026. Of course, this one will lead us into 2027. God willing. It's a beautiful song any day, anytime. Testimony Jaga. Of course, go check it out on all digital platforms. This one is going to blow your mind. And Diola is feeling it. You know, she feels this kind of song. His mommy. Mommy Gio is a confila. This one is mommy in Israel. I like to call her. So go cop it out. Check it out on all digital platforms. Testimony Jaga. Oruko Jesu. And that brings our time now to 6 o'clock right here on Metro 97.7 FM in Lagos. Let's quickly have a breather quickly from the music so that we can bring this one from the Live Voices International Christian Churches, where Reverend Olusola Aregun is waiting for us for today's Living by the Answer.

0: We welcome you to Living by the Answer, sponsored by the Dream Center of the Life Voices International Churches. Come and enjoy the teaching ministry of one of God's choicest servants, Reverend Olushola Ayodele Areogun. We believe God with you that God's dreams for your life will certainly come to pass as you hear God's word and apply the truths in Jesus' name. Stay tuned and get blessed.
1: Praise the Lord. Welcome to another exciting time in God's presence and the Word of God. I'm sure you have been waiting for me. I believe God with you today that God's dreams for your lives will suddenly come to pass as you hear the Word of God and apply the principles to your lives in Jesus' name. Father, bless your Word today and cause your kingdom to increase tremendously by it in Jesus' name. Amen.
2: One woman, they call her Ellen Keller or something like that. She paints with her mouth. She went for swimming or whatever, dove inside the pool of water and broke her neck. Became paralyzed from the neck down. She has more invitations to preach in different quarters than many full-fledged evangelists can't ever have. Because she, in the power of divine destiny, she rose above that limitation. Divine destiny gives you a power that nothing in your career can give you. Nothing in your ancestry can give you. It's something from God. Are you following what I'm saying? That now this is the card that life has dealt you. I'm going to do something with it. Amen? And please listen to me. I'm not talking of you doing something good alone. I'm talking of you going back to your source. Because there are men that life has dealt them such a bad card. And they rose out of that. You have seen some people. Wonderful family members. Wonderful friends. Something terrible and tragic happened to somebody. And they set up a foundation memory of that person. They began to do good for people and things like wonderful. But I'm talking of something beyond that now. I'm talking of something that takes men into eternity. Amen? Fantastic. Amen? Now let's look at five stages of divine destiny. Romans chapter 8. And then we'll close for today. Next Sunday, by God's grace, if I don't change the message, I'm going to be showing you signs of destiny in the life of a human being. Some of you will see signs of great destiny in your life and you wonder and say, my goodness. Amen. I hope you have followed what I'm saying, because there are signs and symptoms of divine destiny in a human life, just like you can study malaria symptoms. You can see some people and know, boy, this is a great destiny manifestation. And some of you are going to look at yourself in a different light. Because you are never going to become what you are supposed to become until you begin to take yourself serious. And that is not going to happen until you begin to see the evidences of divine destiny in your life. I hope you are following what I'm saying. Praise God. Amen. And this is important because until you get to that point that you can see in your own life the signs and evidence of divine destiny, you keep comparing yourself with somebody else. Are you following what I'm saying? I was thrilled one day when my daughter came to me and said, you know, I was going over my life. I saw this happen, this happen, this happen. I thought it was only in my brother's life. And I say, praise God. Now, this is not something that I'm lecturing her. This is God taking and saying, this is a sign of divine destiny in your life. This is another sign of divine destiny. This is another sign. Once you get that personally, you are free of the yoke of comparison, inferiority complex, and competitiveness in life. You are free to become the eagle you are supposed to be. You see yourself now, no more an accident of biology. You see yourself, this is the signs of destiny in my life. God wanted me here. And that will affect your psyche. It affects everything about you. You understand what I'm saying? Praise God. Some of us always depend on crowd mentality. You see, listen to me. Great people don't flock like in crowd mindset. You see, chickens flock together. Eagles gather on purpose. I hope you follow what I'm saying. Eagles gather purposefully. Chickens always flock. Don't ever find yourself anywhere that you're sitting at the back talking with people that are, you know, there are always some backbenchers in life. I want to enter a class and be making noise and say, who taught them? They'll begin to. That the fact that they are pretending means they are cowards. Don't ever find yourself among cowards. Are you following what I'm saying? Praise God. Amen. Number one, Romans chapter 8. Let's read it so you have a scripture for this point. Is this message blessing somebody and helping you? I'm praying that the first thing that God is going to destroy in your life is this sense of helplessness and uselessness and a sense of inferiority. It will be destroyed inside you. That you know that you know that you know that you know. That even though you don't have father or mother, there's a confidence that you are here. Your father and mother have done all they needed to do. They gave you a passage to this world. Your heavenly father, who is your owner father, your first father, your real father, your final father, is in charge of your life. Are you for what I'm saying? And you can stand on your two legs and say, yes. Praise God. Amen. When we have pastors meeting, I say, listen to me, I don't want sycophants. If you have a good opinion, say it, I'll accept it. If it's a stupid opinion, I'll rebuke you. All right? It's not wrong to be wrong. It's wrong not to accept correction. Do you understand what I'm saying? But speak up. Never get anywhere you have an idea and they say anybody has an idea and you are keeping quiet. Open up, open your mouth and speak up. Just get up before fear can hold your trouser. And say, have something to say. Even after you get up, you forget it. Just open your mouth. God will fill you with something to say. No, don't just sit down somewhere and say that you don't have anything to say. Praise God. Just, and now God has helped you with all kind of social network. You can speak on Facebook, on things like that, Twitter. You can talk without anybody seeing your face. Abby? So get there and talk. Yes.
3: Maybe you are here today and you don't have Jesus as your Lord and Savior, or you used to serve him but you are backslidden. And you are telling Jesus today, I want to become a member of this kingdom. You may have been coming, you enjoy the gift of the kingdom, but attending church service is different from becoming a member. And if you are doing that, put your right hand on your chest and pray after me. Lord Jesus, today I accept your sacrifice. You shed your blood for my sins. You gave your life for me. I believe that and I accept that. And I submit myself to you to be my Lord and Savior from this day forward and forever. Thank you for accepting me. I receive my sins washed by your blood now. I become a child of God by your word and by your spirit. Thank you. In Jesus' name.
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1: That's right. Good morning, and good morning. How you doing? Welcome on board. 12 minutes gone past 6 this beautiful morning. I'm glad to have you joining on this super headline segment of EM Lagos Live this morning. I've given you the inspirational hour. I'm seeing plenty of messages here. All of you saying I've been feeling the vibes on the inspirational bell. Thank you so much. I appreciate all of you. From Sixtus to Omar Jesu to Pascal to Ruben, all of you. Yes, Ruben from Akute. Yes, Akute. Yes, Omar Jesu from Ilasa Maja. Yes, talking about Pascal Chibweze, Omar Jesu, and the wife as well. God bless you all. I appreciate you all. Sixtus, I appreciate. So all of you sending me messages that you're enjoying what we've been giving you since we started the broadcast this morning. I appreciate all of you. God bless you. Thank you, thank you, and thank you. You know, thank you. If that's the only prayer you ever say in your entire life, it will be enough. So learn to say thank you when you, when someone does something. Then when God himself does something, you appreciate God. Say thank you. Because thank you is the best prayer that anyone can ever say. So learn to say thank you, thank you, and thank you. That's on that short note, I want to inspire you this morning with that short line. Learn to say thank you, no matter the situation. So welcome on board this beautiful morning, AM Lagos Live. You know how we do it every morning? We bring you newspaper. The headlines from different dailies. I have The Guardian with me this morning. Punch newspaper is here. Vanguard newspaper is here. Daily Post is with me. The Nation newspaper. We'll be looking through them one after the other. But first thing first, we'll take you through the prediction. Yes, weather predictions for major cities in Nigeria today before we begin to go on. My name is Pretty. Adegoke. You call me the finest, the nature's finest. Some of you say Odogu. Okay. Odogu Nkembu, right? It's all good. We thank God for that one as well. Okosisi one. Okosisi Nkembu now. Amekwohafia. Okay. He didn't know. That's my honors. One of my numerous titles, you know. Okosisi Nkembu. Amekwohafia. Abia State. Okay. Don't let us go there this morning. All right. Welcome on board. The finest is here. Josephine Oshagomo is producing this morning. And associate producer is Adeola Tosin giving us support from the other side. You know, when Tosin is in the building, you get the support that you need. That's what's up. Okay. Let me take you through the weather predictions and look through what the weather is going to be looking like. I was surprised. It rained heavily in a part of Ogun State yesterday, especially around Ogere, into Shapade, into Ishara. But getting into Lagos, so dry, so cloudy in around Ibadan. So this morning in Lagos is a mostly cloudy situation with the precipitation of 11%. The humidity is standing at 88%, while the wind is moving at 8 kilometers per hour with the temperature between 24 and 30 degrees Celsius for this beautiful day in the city of Ibadan. Yes, in the capital of Oyo State. Yes, the weather right there is looking, yes, cloudy. Looking cloudy, like it wants to rain there, with the precipitation of 17%, humidity of 95%, and wind moving at 5 kilometers per hour. The lowest temperature Ibadan will experience today with 24 degrees Celsius, and the highest is 31 degrees Celsius. From there to the city of Abuja, the nation's capital, is also looking cloudy, with the temperature between 23 and 31 degrees Celsius. In the city of Owerri, the eastern heartland, the city of Ungwari, as I like to say it, light rain showers we're experiencing right now in Owerri. It's raining there. Light rain, yeah. And with temperature between 24 and 28 degrees Celsius. In the city of Port Harcourt, the Garden City, is cloudy weather. Possibility of rains there is about 82%, with temperature between 24 and 27 degrees Celsius. What about the city of Jos? It's mostly cloudy there. Temperature between 19 and 29 degrees Celsius. In the city of Kano,
2: It's a partly cloudy weather situation and the temperature between 22 and 36 degrees Celsius. Let me end it in Maiduguri, where it's already looking sunny at this time. Partly sunny situation. Temperature is between 21 degrees and 39 degrees Celsius. Wherever you find yourself, you try as much as possible to be a good Nigerian. From here, wishing you the very best of this beautiful day right here in the city of Lagos. Time check right about now. It's 17 minutes past 6 p.m. Let me take you through the headlines now, one after the other. First thing, let's pick the Guardian newspaper this morning. All right, the banner headline on the Guardian newspaper, it says that 94 days to election, Tinubu, Atiku, others campaign shy as proxies mobilize support. I raised this issue last week. Was it 2 weeks ago? We're not seeing the faces of the people who actually want to contest. Rather, we're seeing people more or less like, I'm the one contesting now. Diola is the one I'm sending to go and to go and be talking for me. You know, people want to actually do the thing. We are not seeing them, you know. So they are sending proxies. Are they campaign shy? That is what this paper is trying to capture here, saying 94 days to elections, Tinubu, Atiku, others campaign shy as proxies mobilize support. Okay, below the main plate, you have Supreme Court delivers all judgments in 1 year. Supreme Court delivers 411 judgments in 1 year as caseload hits 2,456. That story is on page 4 of the Guardian newspaper with the picture of the Supreme Court Supremo talking about Kudirat Kekereekun there, Justice Kudirat Kekereekun, with the picture. Niger Delta deserves more than 13% derivation, says Obasanjo. This one is on page 7. Alleged fake agency, FG, finds fresh charges against Adeyemi, is on page 4 of the Guardian newspaper. Above the main plate, you have Tinubu, Sanwo-Olu, Adesina urge youth engagement at colloquium. Is on page 3 of the Guardian newspaper. Anxiety as crude hits $106 raises PMS price despite FG's discount. That's our fear now. That's our fear. Because with the Iraqi America situation, Donald Trump wahala, crude oil price is rising again from $102 last week, is now $106 to a barrel. And that will make petrol to go up again. God have mercy. Diola, you better start running home before you hear the raise transport fares by the time you get to your bus stop. Okay. All right. Dangote refinery targets 1.4 million barrels per day by 2029. Extends 2.15 trillion naira IPO to October 27. They say all of you are buying. You are buying the IPO, so they have to extend it. Okay. Some people have sold their family land and family houses to go and buy IPO. Don't think it's immediately you start seeing the money. Okay, that story is on page 3 of the Guardian newspaper for this morning. 2027, Shetima woos north for Tinubu as consensus talks reopened without Atiku. That story is on page 6 of the Guardian newspaper. On page 7, there's this story. Obedient movement accuses APC of violence, warns against anarchy. That is a story on the page 7 of today's Guardian newspaper. Okay, before I drop the Guardian newspaper, there's this story on the page 5. FG defends Lagos Calabar Coastal Highway realignment and push back. And you also have this one on page 4. Supreme Court delivers, I took that story earlier about Supreme Court. Nigeria orders seek better control of rising debt servicing costs. CBN data policy raises questions over local tech capacity is another story on the page 4. On the page 5, there's this story. Abiodun urges political leaders, public servants, to be strategic in governance. Why Africa must build reliable cancer data systems. This one is by an expert, and that story is on page 4. On the back page of the Guardian newspaper, there's this story there. Sports, Osimhen returns as Garcia wants Barcelona to be ready for war. That story is on the back page 31 of the Guardian newspaper. So tonight is the night as the Champions League returns, and Osimhen will be ready, battle ready, to play Barcelona. Yes, let's see how it goes. Let's drop the Guardian newspaper and grab the Punch newspaper right about now. And the Punch newspaper this morning, the banner headline there says, CNG deployment. Commuters await fare cut as FG invests $2.5 billion. Yes, because people say they are not seeing the impact yet. When are we going to see it? Is a question. But we can, I'm seeing very lovely, beautiful CNG buses here. You say where? On the pages of newspaper here, not on the street. Okay, let's see what happens. Maybe they will deploy them and we'll start seeing them on the roads. 17.9 million Nigerians fall into poverty in 3 years. Here is another report about poverty eating deep into people's bones and joints. God have mercy. God have mercy. It is well with us. Okay, moving on. This one, child soldier, U.S. threatens to cut military aid to Nigeria. And you have a Dangote Refinery IPO attracts fourfold subscriptions. Offer extended. 13% derivation, not enough for oil producing states, is according to Obasanjo. World Bank places $5.79 billion private financing for Nigeria. That's World Bank plans $5.79 billion private financing for Nigeria. 2027, Wike declares self Tinubu FCT campaign commander. Wike declares self Tinubu FCT campaign commander. That's a story on the Punch newspaper. Troops kill three suspected Edo kidnappers, rescue abducted man. Colleagues stabbing. Ogun health workers begin 72-hour warning strike. NYSC member dies as trailer crushes vehicle in Oyo. God have mercy. The police arrest two over alleged Bauchi disturbances. Ghana rescues 119 Nigerians from cybercrime syndicate. 12 nabbed over kidnapping in Kaduna. Man arraigned over alleged 340 million naira cyber attack. And you have Kwara NSCDC arrests two suspected cable vandals. Anambra man arrested over alleged Oyo revenge killing plot. All of these headlines I'm taking from the Punch newspaper. Tinubu support group members get 10 million naira in Ondo. APC slams Atiku for calling Tinubu Bola. 2027, Wike declares self Tinubu's FCT campaign commander. And you have ex-governor Yahaya Bello Badaru Lalong meets Shetima behind closed doors. And this one, I can't shake you. Lagos rep snubs APC.

Tick says presidency. Jigawa ADC kicks as INEC omits ringing seven others from final list. All of these stories from the Punch newspaper. Okay, before I drop the Punch, a bit of sport. I want you to donate boots to 350 Kwara youngsters. Celebrity boxing boom for entertainers. Bane of professional boxers is a question mark, and that's one big question mark. NFBF mourns passing of Kano Sports Commission secretary. All of these are stories from the Punch newspaper. You can check them out. And let me take you now to the Vanguard newspaper. And the banner headline from the Vanguard newspaper this morning says, Imo abduction. We ate Gary with muddy water. NYC member recant ordeal. God have mercy. We ate Gary with muddy water. It is well. Court strikes out charge against alleged fake FBI PCDG Adeyemi. 2027 Shettima holds closed door meeting with Bello, Badaru, other ex-governors. Is a story on the Vanguard newspaper this morning. 2027 Wike unites PDP, APC for Tinubu's victory in FCT. And you also have this story. FRSC confirms female NYSC member dead in Ibadan auto crash. So sad, so sad, very sad. $1 billion military arms was never paid into private account. Burutai is the one giving clarification on that one. And Nigeria's debt interest payments surge 37.5% to 7.7 trillion naira in the first half of 2026. This according to the World Bank. And this one, Tinubu's re-election crucial to Nigeria's prosperity. Obafemi Hamzat, the governorship candidate of the APC in Lagos, is the one talking. NAPTIF receives 105 Nigerians rescued from Ghana cybercrime syndicate. Obasanjo urges increase in 13% derivation for oil producing state. And this one, you have nothing to fear in Tinubu's second term. Shettima tells North. Lekki property. How blessing CEO deceived me. Collected my 69 million naira. Witness tells court. Wow. Blessing CEO in trouble. God have mercy. All right. Before I leave the Vanguard newspaper, there's also this story. Accord. Atiku respect due to him. APC tells members. And you have Shuwore tackles Shehi Tinubu over colloquium. Questions his contributions to Nigeria. And Shettima holds closed door meeting. 2027, full list of governorship candidates in their 30s. You want to know them? Go check them out with their pictures on the Vanguard newspaper. Makinde's chief of staff resigns. Defection to APC likely, and is according to source. Yeah, the man surprised everybody. The principal had a media chat on Sunday. Yes, on Sunday night. And early Monday morning, chief of staff resigned. What's going on? Where political calculations going on in Ibadan right about now concerning the chief of staff's resignation. Umahi defends Ondo Coastal Highway diversion. Amnesty condemned police blockade of Tinubu must go event in Kano. And Abuja declaration, Southwest leaders ACF disagree with Igbo. And FRC, this one, Oyo police arrest man who traveled from Anambra to avenge brother's death. Nigerian tailor target Guinness World Record with 120-hour sewing marathon. Wow. Okay. CGN swears in 68 new sons. All of these headlines from the Vanguard newspaper this beautiful morning. Okay, and that leads me now to the Daily Post newspaper. Time check is 6:30 a.m. All right. 6:30 is the time. I'm quickly take you through the major headlines on the Daily Post newspaper this morning. The banner headline says, bandit kill immigration officer, burn body in Niger. So sad. Okay. Amechi accuses Akpabio of taking Cross River oil wells. One killed, several injured as truck

0: rams into vehicles in Ibadan. So sad, very sad story that happened yesterday in the city of IB. Okay, and you also have this one, APC tackles Makinde over fresh abduction in Oyo. Apologize for lying to Nigerians, observing mini silence for the living. Enugu APC tackles NDC. 2027 presidency, Wike declares self Tinubu's FCT campaign commander. 2027, Zamfara NDC urges calm over missing candidates' names on INEC list. His first class accounting graduate presidency hits Atiku for calling Tinubu doll. I cannot shake you. Lagos rep Kafila Obara snubs APC rival Dele Oshinowo. Why? Why is the question? Anyway, it can be a religious matter. Women in Islam, you are not allowed to shake someone's husband. I'm just thinking aloud. Okay. Let's move on. IPO. Dangote Refinery breaks Nigeria's Africa's records, announces deadline extension. And Dangote Refinery extends 2.15 trillion naira IPO deadline by 14 days. IGP DISU calls for African collaboration in to tackle arms proliferation. And INEC appoints Adelusi as Ondo Administrative Secretary. All of these stories from the Daily Post newspaper. Okay, before I leave, this one says the protecting girl child is a moral societal responsibility, police. Of course, International Day of the Girl Child, still being celebrated. Of course, some schools did the celebration yesterday. We'll talk more about that one as we roll on the show this morning. And that leads me now quickly to the Nation newspaper. Just a few headlines before I have a breather. How Oriri attacks were planned by Ansaru terror group with support from Al-Qaeda, witness tells court. Lagos Council Boss Olowa calls for stronger partnerships to tackle youth unemployment. Tinubu receives NNPC's 2025 audited financial statement. Full list, 68 lawyers sworn in as senior advocates of Nigeria. And this one, Abdulrazak calls for improved Nigeria-Ghana trade expansion as Kwara hosts President Mahama. I wish I had my father's brain, DJ Copy. Yes, talking about Femi Otedola's daughter. And Sheikh Tinubu urges youth to prioritize competence, integrity. Group urges Amechi to apologize for mad comment. Ogun 2027, Adebutu breaks silence after name omission from INEC final list. And 2027, PBAT door-to-door movement distributes 32 campaign vehicles in Bauchi. All of these headlines from the Nation newspaper. By extension, these are the headlines that are making the stories making headlines in today's newspaper headlines now. Okay, let me have a short breather. When I return, I'll be turning to your messages. Of course, we have different platforms through which you can send your messages. Text message portal 0901-133-9791. That is 0901-133-9791. 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And for your WhatsApp messages, 0916-257-1214. That is 0916-257-1214. And for the Facebook portal, you can send to the comment section there on facebook.com/metro977live. facebook.com/metro977live. The headlines have been posted there for you. Check them out and post your comments below the headlines. Let's have a short breather. When I return, I turn to your messages. It is New Super Headlines, AM Lagos Live, Metro 97.7 FM here in Lagos. My name is Pretty. After this breather, I will be back. Keep it locked. Don't touch it. Don't move it.
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5: 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Football, athletics, swimming, relay races, exciting games, amazing prizes, and unforgettable memories. And behind the celebration of young talents are friends and partners who believe in our children and the future of sports. A big shout out to Owu Sportswear, Indomie Noodles, Pastor Ben Babafemi, Ayonda Foundation, Pastor Joshua Oreke, K2U Puzzle, and Primera Food Nigeria Limited. 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Then comes the big one, the grand finale and final, Tuesday, 20th October 2026. 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Leko Awunuga, 0703-899-8468. 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

All right, thank you very much for being with us. Of course, it is AM Lagos Live News Over Headline segment this beautiful morning. Right here on Metro 97.7 FM. Let's begin to look through your messages now, one after the other, as you've sent them in. Let's begin with this one now. Don't forget to send them via our different platform that we provided for you. Let me begin with this one from Kuchila, all the way from Alagbado in Lagos, where he says, good morning, the true and only finest on radio. Thank you. Say pension, row, military retirees, a protest today. He said, please, even if they don't want to pay civilians their pension, they should please pay military their pension. He said, I hope they don't want to see the other side of soldiers. We all need total and honest restructuring of our characters and mindset all over the world, especially in Nigeria, now for peace, stability, and progress. May Almighty God bless all good human beings. Well, I think there's nobody that should not be paid, whether you're a military or you're a civilian. So what you say, they should pay military and leave civilian. No, everybody who deserves, a worker deserves his wage, is what the Holy Book says, right? So let's do the right thing. Okay. All right, moving on. This one, Steve Ofere. Yes, Steve Ofere from Ijaniki says, let's just stop wasting our time talking about these, their twisted stories all the time about revenue, loans, and their mysterious fair pricing that we are having, hearing more and seeing less. It's simply a manifestation of confusion and nothing more. Let someone advise them to mop up courage and reverse their policies that are breaking the necks of ordinary Nigerians. Says governance require more sincerity and practicality than mere voodoo economy. That's Steve Ofere there. Okay, then Emmanuel from Southlight says, I don't agree with Shetima. North has everything to fear about Tinubu's second coming. Insecurity, kidnapping, killing, hardship still thrive in the North every day. Nepotism will be increased. APC have introduced policies of bitterness in Nigerian politics. I tell you, even every party is learning faster, waiting for opportunities to cling to power. An election will be huru in Nigeria, says good morning. Thank you. Benjamin from Shogunle says good morning. Any politician seeking position should be compelled by the electorate to please come out and tell Nigerians what he or she will do for the people who will, when elected. We don't want what happened in case of former President Buhari when he was asked why he's not fulfilling his campaign promises. He said he wasn't the one that made promise, but his party. Wow. Okay, now. Emmanuel from Ijesha says, good morning. I agree with OBJ to increase the oil derivation to oil producing state. Yes, I believe that if the oil was from other zones, it would be owned by individuals or some groups. Being from Niger Delta region make it a national kick to other region. While gold in the north is owned by emirs and bandits. It's a cocoa in the west owned by Oba and individual. Just unfortunate. That's your assertion this morning. Okay. And this one, Funshu Adeyelu from Barua in Ikwaja says, good morning, preacher, the nature's finest. I wonder why most of Nigerian leaders get wiser after leaving office. Obasanjo was in office for almost 10 years, both as military and civilian head of state and president, respectively. He did not deem it fit to increase derivative percentage to oil-producing state. However, 19 years after leaving office, he now assumes the position of an advocate for derivative increase. What an attempt to shine after the sunset. Wow. Okay, Andrew. Ogagwe Andrew from Ota says, good morning, pretty. It is heartbreaking to hear about the terrible treatment the abducted core members went through. Just imagine being forced to drink Gari mixed with muddy water. It is truly disturbing. Until we become proactive in addressing insecurity rather than merely reacting to incidents after they occur, we may continue to battle this problem for a long time. But God forbid
Regarding the Lagos State Deputy Governor's statement that the president's re-election will bring prosperity to the country, I see it as a purely political statement. From our perspective, the reality is as purely is quite the opposite. He said, if the president could not achieve these things during his first term, which what gives us the assurance that he will suddenly achieve them in his second term? I keep wondering why pensioners are constantly denied their rightful entitlements or subjected to unnecessary delays in receiving their pensions. Do those responsible for making these payments not realize that they too will one day retire and depend on their pensions to live comfortably? Pensioners deserve dignity, timely payment, and the opportunity to enjoy the fruits of their years of hard work. All right, okay, we're Andrew there. Pascal Chimezie from Ikeja says, good morning, pretty. Your vibes are always infectious. Keep it up. Oh, thank you. God bless you. So Punch reports that 14.9 million Nigerians got into more poverty. It is a sign that Tinubu's reforms are working. Is it working or not working? That's what you wrote here. You say, are working. Lagos Calabar Coastal Highway to nowhere diverted? Yes, because it wasn't meant to go anywhere but to achieve the Eco Atlantic City project for Tinubu's new borderland. That's according to you. Sir David Umahi has always been lying to Nigerians about the coastal road. It is a fraudulent way of governing a people. May God have mercy on them. That's according to your message. Okay. Sunday John from Ikeja says, good morning, pretty. I like your swag. Okay. Oh, thank you. Thank you. And he says, when is Nigerians going to feel the positive impact of a president? Tinubu APC government. The suffering Nigerians are going through is too much under APC government. Nigerians need leaders who care for their needs, not selfish people who force themselves on the people. That's Sunday John there. Okay, moving on from there. This one from Comrade Feisheton Williams from Ogun State. Okay, Feisheton, Comrade Feisheton. Is it Feisheton, right? Williams from Ogun State. Says, good morning, pretty. The present administration of Tinubu has failed Nigerians in all ramifications. Even the blind can see that the economic policies of this government hasn't brought nothing. Okay, has brought nothing but aggravated multidimensional poverty and despair to Nigeria. You see, Nigerians should do the needful. Hence, Nigerians should do the needful in 2027 and use their votes wisely. That's your message. Lekon from Lagos says, good morning. When the purpose of a thing is not known, abuse or misuse is inevitable. What do you expect from a government of waste by waste and for waste from day one when the president went and said the subsidy is gone? He says, taxing the daylight out of Nigerians, where did the money go? All he did was to engage on luxurious lifestyle, buying cars, yachts, promising institutions for election gain and wasteful, unnecessary, fruitful travelings. Anyway, you went on and on and on. Thank you. Let me leave it like that. The Mapuza from Suliri says, it's time. Yes, it's high time we started asking politicians questions of what they would do differently from what we have been experiencing from APC's government. Whenever they come to campaign to us, we shouldn't keep quiet and start collecting rice, T-shirt and money from them, because collecting bribe from them will not solve our hardship problems for the next 4 years. It will not solve the current insecurity brouhaha we are going through these days. Didn't I say nothing will come out of fake agency matter with Adeyemi? Had said APC's mighty broom will soon sweep up the matter under the carpet because big politicians are involved. We Nigerian voters should wake up from our slumber and use our PVC properly in 2027 election. May God help us.
if our votes should count. The marbles are there. Okay, Coachella is saying, okay, sincerely, I didn't say civilians should not be paid their pension. What I mean, a civilian may not be able to do anything, but sincerely, soldiers can do many things. I understand you. I'm only saying that everyone should be paid. Steve Omar falls off from command in Ikwaja, says, good morning. Pretty. Josephine Antosin says, on State of the Nation, no one should be surprised about major parties' candidates as Atiku and Tinubu being campaign shy. One, age is not on their side. Two, okay, say one, age is not on their side. Two, they are part and parcel of Nigeria's present multifarious wahala. They are old wines in new bottles. Imagine 17 million Nigerians presently have fallen into the poverty line, yet they continue to tell us stories. Our plan is long-term, but they fail to allow Goodluck Jonathan a day longer in office, organizing protests everywhere, saying that the country was collapsing. Now, how far? Our eyes don't clear. However, I maintain that total and sincere restructuring of Nigeria for true federalism to be operational, or let the federating nationalities peacefully go, there's different ways, remains the only way forward. To guarantee any genuine peace and unity, progress and development going forward, this is because things are falling apart and the center can no longer hold. A Stitching Time saves nine. It says take it or leave it. Onya from Lagos says, good morning, pretty. It's not that President Tinubu and Atiku are campaign shy. Old age is problem. You can't cheat nature. Legislatures should put age limit for candidates seeking elected positions, I beg. Baba OBJ, granted that 13% given to oil producing states is not enough, but sir, ask the state governors to show you what they have done with the ones you collected, the ones so collected. You'll be surprised to find out that 80% of these allocations have ended in private pockets. No meaningful project to show for the huge sum given to them. How does Supreme Court Justice dispense 400 cases, put food on our tables? People should just do their jobs and stop blowing trumpet for doing what they are paid for, Biko. That's according to you. Martin from Ojo Alaba says over 32 cars for Tinubu's campaign distributed in Bochi. Same thing will take place across the nation, but they don't know how to provide good governance to the people. Workers are protesting. Some are giving warning strike, yet City Boy movement is not aware of it, but they can share vehicles to those brainwashed followers. APC and Tinubu. Okay, you said something there, I'll leave. Oracle from Orile, excuse me, says, good morning. Pretty, I greet you special. Thank you. So have you seen, as Nigeria is going, Buhari started with liars and ended up in shame, and this one has started his own lies again 3 years down the line. Nothing to show. All I know is that one day, table must turn against them. They will leave the seat with shame. I'll say for Umahi, let's watch. According to you, that's what he said. Let's watch. Okay. All right. This one says, good morning, pretty man. Ahead of 2027, Nigerians should be wise. Obi that can't manage ordinary political party wants to be president. He should stay at the background and learn politics before becoming president. Let all Nigerians support Tinubu to move our nation forward. Pastor Chooks from K2 said that one. Okay. And Omo Jesu from Ilasa Maja says, good morning, the finest. The reason I didn't like commenting on papers review is because we can't wake up and hear a good news in this country. Please, the soldiers should take an action if possible, please. it says they should take action. Okay, Omo Jesu from Ilasa Maja there. Thank you. Okay. Yes, on weekend, the FCT minister declared himself as the campaign commander of Abuja for the president's election. A commander in an electioneering process is nothing but suggestive of violence. Wike should tread softly. All right, Funshu Adeyelu there, sending that one. Okay,
thank you. Pascal Chimezi again says, have they not been telling us their reform is working? So the verifiable evidence that Tinubu's reform is working is the continuous churning out of high number of multi-dimensionary poor people. The latest number is 14.9 million. Did you get it now? You're asking me or you're asking them? I don't know. Okay, thank you. Okay, moving on. This one says, trying to get your name, trying to get your name. Okay, it says, good morning, Pretty. Adi from Lagos. When APC government and their sycophants are carrying out violence against the opposition anytime they want to do their meetings, where is Amukwito for the cash and carry INEC led by Amukwito? I don't trust him with that figure. 102 million registered voters when APC sycophant inflated numbers from 10 to 10 million. Where was Amukwito to counter that number? Also, Amukwito has been said to be working for APC because the president appointed him, and his body language and scandals in the past, including Oshin election and visit to the president in France. Okay. You're the one saying this one. Oh. Okay, change your name. Your name is from Lake Honor to Ade. This guy. Okay. Anyway, you don't understand. We know what we are doing here. Philip from Ikeja says, good morning, sir, Mr. Pretty. President Tinubu and Atiku, newly married brides, why the shy? Okay, he says, all Niger Delta should tackle Mr. President to reverse rerouting the coastal road. rerouting the coastal road. He said, for Mr. Umahi, it will be dealt with in the future politically by South-South. For not convincing Mr. President to stop the routing of Coastal Road. That's according to you. Anyway, this one, Wolobo Daniel from Ikorodu says, on the headline, Umahi insists Coastal Highway intact amidst realignment controversy. I ask, if the Coastal Highway remains intact, what exactly is being realigned with the east-west road around the mainland of Edo Delta and Bayelsa states? I pity Professor Umahi. He risked becoming the scapegoat of Tinubu's administration just as Emefiele became a major target under Buhari's administration. My appeal to Nigerians is simple. If Umahi eventually finds himself in trouble, please do not take to the street to protest for his release. Let the law take its course. That's according to you. Oyedi Jira from Uru says, good morning. Gapriti, someone should help me understand. Adeyemi Adeniyi's charges dropped, so all the ICPC investigation was for nothing. Chief of staff subjected to unnecessary emotional trauma. Nigerians subjected to an unnecessary debate. Where are we going? Go. That's the question you asked. Okay, Kunle Olatunde from Aburu in Ipaja says, good morning, Sir Pretty, and the entire Metro House. If Oga Jagaban really loved Nigerians and have the economic progress and the well-being of the citizens at heart, he and his government beneficiaries should kindly join other electorates in thumb printing for another party in the next presidential election. Nigerians really need to breathe. This statement is kind of funny. A presidential candidate should go and top it for another party. As how now? Where did they do that one? Anyway, that's your view. Thank you. All right. Thank you so much. Yes, I'll begin to roll out little by little. But Chinedu Mokafo says, good morning. It's frustrating that majority of Nigerians fell into poverty in a country that flows with milk and honey. Discount on petrol price is inconsequential. The leadership should fix our refineries and stop the hide-and-seek games going on in the oil sector. Nigerians can't be suffering for what they have. Thank you. Let's begin to roll out now. I'll be back at the other side as I need to go to Abuja now for the network news. But when we return, we have more. On the Make a Point segment today, the reported killings of law enforcement agents, VIO, police, they jump to your cars, in front of your cars, and nowadays they are getting knocked down. We'll be looking at that at the other side this morning. My name is Pretty.
Adegoke. God bless you. Josephine Oshagomo is with me, and we'll be back together. Good morning. Up we go now to Abuja for the networking news.

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1: Time is 7 o'clock. Good morning. Welcome to the network service of Radio Nigeria. This is the news. I'm reading this Tuesday morning. Harriet Adams and
2: Jeremiah Jimmy. Third lines. Federal government engage critical stakeholders towards effective utilization of reforms process.
3: This administration remains determined to ensure that the benefits of economic recovery translate into better affordability, improved purchasing power, and better living conditions.
2: National Human Rights Commission advocates a full implementation of Mental Health Act.
4: Article 16 of the African Charter of Human and People's Rights recognizes the right of every individual to enjoy the best attainable state of physical and mental health.
2: Negative effects of organ harvesting in focus.
5: There's things needs of money. Them saying that it's not possible. Why for the men saying that kidney? They shouldn't be what if one fail.
2: Please strengthen international cooperation against illegal cross-border arms trafficking ahead of general election. The commentary is on building a safer country through disaster risk reduction.
1: 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Now the news in detail. The federal government will continue to engage with all relevant stakeholders to ensure that the funds received as a result of the reforms are deployed towards transforming the lives of rural Nigerians. The Minister of Information and National Orientation and Hadi Muhammad Idris said this during a news briefing with top media professionals in Abuja.
2: Vice President Kashim Shettima says President Bola Tinubu will sustain policies and programs aimed at empowering women across Nigeria. He stated this at the presidential villa Abuja while receiving members of Nigerian Women for Tinubu Shettima 2027, a support group campaigning for the re-election of President and Vice President. Vice President Shettima described women as the backbone of society and assured the group of the administration's support for its activities. Earlier, the group's national coordinator, Elsie Mangai, pledged to mobilize women and other Nigerians to vote for the APC in the 2027 presidential election. Ms. Mangai added that the group supported the administration's economic reforms and believes in the continuation of its policies.
1: The chairman of the Senate Committee on Southeast Development Commission, Senator Oji Uzokalu, has expressed satisfaction with the level of work on the commission's headquarters in Enugu. Senator Uzokalu, who represents Abia North Senatorial District, spoke when he led members of the Senate Committee on an oversight visit to inspect the ongoing project and assess the commission's operations in Enugu. The former Abia State Governor said the lawmakers observed noticeable improvement compared to the situation during their earlier engagements with the commission. Senator Kalu explained that lawmakers inspected two facilities, including the office currently occupied by the commission and another building provided by the Enugu State Government, which is being completed for its use. Senator Kalu further urged the commission to extend its activities to communities across the southeast, stressing that its presence should be felt at the grassroots rather than being limited to administrative offices. The Senate Committee is expected to return to Enugu in December to review the progress of work on the headquarters and assess their aspects and as other aspects of the commission's operations.
2: The Executive Secretary of the Universal Basic Education Commission, UBEC, Dr. Aisha Garba, has reaffirmed the Commission's commitment to removing barriers to girls' education as the First Lady, Senator Olumide Tinubu, launched the national distribution of 2 million packs of sanitary towels and back-to-school learning materials to girls in public basic education schools across the 36 states and the Federal Capital Territory, FCT. Dr. Garba said the program reflected the First Lady's shared commitment to ensuring that the barriers to girl child education were adequately addressed in line with the renewed hope agenda of President Bola Tinubu, which prioritizes the education and well-being of every Nigerian child as an essential pillar of national development. Addressing stakeholders, the UBEC executive secretary described the intervention as a practical response to the challenges that prevent girls, particularly those from disadvantaged backgrounds, from attending school regularly and participating fully in the learning process. Highlighting UBEC's achievement under the renewed hope agenda, under an initiative tagged Flow with Confidence 2.0, keeping every girl in school, Dr. Garba said the commission had facilitated the construction of more than 4,000 classrooms nationwide and provided basic school needs. that the governor said a planned scholarship intervention under UBEC's Learners Retention Support Program is expected to reach 100,000 learners in its first phase, with each beneficiary expected to receive a grant of 20,000 naira. Earlier, the First Lady, Senator Rimi Tunubu, commended UBEC and its leadership for expanding the Flow with Confidence program to reach more school girls and provide practical support to families, noting that keeping girls in school required deliberate effort to address challenges affecting their education. On his part, Minister of Education Dr. Tunde Alausa described the initiative as another decisive step towards securing the education and future of Nigerian girls and commended President Bola Tinubu for placing the Nigerian child at the center of national development.
1: The chairman of the board of directors of the Nigerian Independent System Operator, NISO, Dr. Adesegun Akinolubade, has described staff training and development as essential to achieving the organization's targets, stressing the need to equip employees with the skills and knowledge required to strengthen Nigeria's electricity system. Addressing staff undergoing training at NISO headquarters in Abuja, Akinolubade reaffirmed the organization's commitment to creating an enabling work environment and urged employees to approach him directly with any concerns. The managing director of NISO, Mr. Abu Bello Muhammad, disclosed that the ongoing program was the sixth batch of system operators training, noting that NISO's capacity building initiatives covered all categories of staff to boost morale and improve professional competence. The lead facilitator and energy expert, Mr. Rotimi Moss, commended the board and management for promoting knowledge transfer, calling for its sustenance.
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0: National Broadcast Academy in Lagos announces another set of basic courses in broadcast presentation, broadcast production, broadcast journalism, broadcast engineering, digital marketing, digital studio management, information and communication technology from October 19th to November 27, 2026. Lectures hold Monday to Friday at 9 a.m. for 6 weeks. Prospective candidates must be degree or HND holders. School certificate with credits in 5 subjects, including English language, may be considered. Admission form can be obtained at the National Broadcast Academy, 1A, at Dikunle Fajiri Way, Ija, GIA, Lagos. Further information, call 805-307-8029 or 803-394-1805. 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
2: Thanks for staying tuned. As earlier mentioned, the federal government will continue to engage with all relevant stakeholders to ensure that the funds received as a result of the reforms are deployed towards transforming the lives of all Nigerians. The Minister of Information and National Orientation, Alhaji Muhammad Idris, stated this during briefing with top media professionals in Abuja. Information correspondent Joshua Adams tells us more.
3: The Minister of Information and National Orientation, Alhaji Muhammad Idris, agreed that the bold reforms undertaken by President Bola Tinubu were meant to give Nigeria firm economic footing rather than managing it.
4: The President is fully conscious of the challenges Nigeria face, and his administration remains determined to ensure that the benefits of economic recovery translate into better affordability, improved purchasing power, and better living conditions.
3: He explained that already money is gotten from the subsidy removal, unification of the exchange rate, and tax reforms are being channeled towards developing critical infrastructure and interventions in various sectors.
4: Every road project, for example, is money flowing to contractors, suppliers, engineers, artisans, transporters, and food vendors. Our 4 legacy projects alone cover about 3,000 kilometers across all 6 geopolitical zones.
3: On the 66 naira discount by the Nigeria National Petroleum Limited, the minister said it was to cushion the effect of payments hike for the citizens.
4: There is no subsidy. Who wants to go back to that era when about 27 or even more of states in this federation were unable to pay for salaries and wages on their staff?
3: While answering questions on the 14-day ultimatum issued by the Nigerian Labour demanding government to return to the old petroleum price, the minister explained that government will engage with them with a view to resolve the impasse.
4: I believe that the labor unions are also Nigerians, and I believe that the labor unions are interested in the welfare and the well-being of this country as a whole.
3: Several questions around governance, subsidy, politics, and infrastructure were asked and adequate answers proffered. In Abuja, Joshua Adams, Radio Nigeria.
5: The Minister of Works, Senator David Umahi, says the federal government has not abandoned the alignment of the 750 kilometers Lagos-Calabar Coastal Highway in favor of the East-West Road. Addressing State House correspondents at the Presidential Villa Abuja, the Minister of Works, David Umahi, described the claims as mischievous, reassuring the public that construction on the flagship infrastructure project is progressing rapidly and even moving faster than initially projected.
6: The Lagos-Calabar Coastal Highway is moving even faster than in the set. Section 1 for 7.7 kilometers is being fully constructed in Lagos, and Section 2, which is 55 kilometers by 2, will be ready by the middle of November.
5: Providing a status update on the ongoing construction across various corridors, Senator Mahi highlighted significant milestones achieved from both starting points of the alignment.
6: We are surveying the axis of Edo State, surveying the axis of Delta State, we are surveying the axis of Bayelsa and the rivers. And that will be the end of the Lagos-Calabar Coastal Highway. So they are all fully aligned and they are working.
5: Explaining the rationale behind incorporating the East-West Road into the overall corridor network, the minister clarified that the move was an expansion aimed at investment integration rather than cancellation. With the presidential approval, the federal government is integrating approximately 400 kilometers of the East-West Road spanning Edo, Delta, Bayelsa, Rivers, Akwaibom, and Cross River states to resolve persistent flooding challenges along the corridor. The minister noted that the president directed the simultaneous execution of all four national legacy road projects from both their region, that's their origin and termination points, to accelerate completion. In addition to the coastal highway, Senator Omari added that the president approved additional 410 kilometers passing through Langtang and Wukari to 700 kilometer Akwanga, Jos Bauchi, Gombebiu, Maiduguri corridor, expanding the total scope of that legacy route to 1,110 kilometers.
2: A sweeping economic recovery agenda is gathering pace under the federal government, anchored on fresh strategies for job creation and stronger social security nationwide. Central to this drive is the Renewed Hope Employment Initiative of the National Directorate of Employment, an ambitious scheme that has now equipped over 100,000 Nigerian youths with hands-on skills in agribusiness, information, technology, public works, and other vocational fields across the country. According to our labor correspondent, Adeniyi Bakari, the government has now cleared every outstanding wage award owed to workers, a development coming even as organized labor keeps a watchful eye on the planned review of the national minimum wage, slated to take effect in 2027.
7: Nigeria's unemployment rate stood at 4.3% in the second quarter of 2024, according to the latest official figures from the National Bureau of Statistics, with youth unemployment among Nigerians aged 15 to 34 years placed at 6.5%. At the heart of Nigeria's response is the Renewed Hope Employment Initiative, a targeted microeconomic strategy designed to transform Nigerians from job seekers into employers of labor following 3 months of structured training. The program, a key pillar of President Bola Tinubu's Renewed Hope agenda, was conceived to tackle mass youth unemployment and reduce poverty and unemployed and vulnerable Nigerians with market-driven and self-sustaining agribusiness, information and communication technology, and public works make up the core area of the training. The Director General of the National Directorate of Employment, NDE, Mr. Silas Agara, said the scheme equipped participants with practical, demand-driven skills that position them for self-reliance and independence.
8: It was designed ensuring that no community is left behind in this initiative.
7: Some beneficiaries of the scheme who commended the federal government for the empowerment opportunities stated that the program had given them opportunity to become self-employed and employers of labor.
9: It is important we extend our gratitude to Bola Ahmed Tinubu for giving us this opportunity to become employer of labor.
10: I want to start my own business. We need to empower the knowledge to the upcoming generation.
11: His acquisition is the put enough effort to ensure that I go through the training.
7: The Minister of Labour and Employment, Mr. Manu Dingyadi, described the empowerment scheme as a decisive shift from short-term relief towards structured capacity building to tackle unemployment and expand access to sustainable

0: that the 70,000 minimum wage has seen be overtaken by inflation alongside increment in foodstuff and transport costs.
1: When you can't go to work with your minimum wage because of living, how much does it cost a worker to go to work and come back? 30,000 is gone. One of feeding, one of housing.
0: Meanwhile, the federal government has cleared all outstanding wage awards owed to civil servants. On pensioners' welfare, the president of the Nigerian Union of Pensioners, Godwin Abunisi, praised President Bola Tinubu for the approval of almost 40 billion naira as outstanding payment of pension arrears for more than 20,000 retirees under the defined benefit scheme.
2: No president in Nigeria has achieved as much as President Bola Tinubu. He has paid 10.6% arrears of pension increase.
0: The International Labour Organization, ILO, co-developed and provided technical assistance towards the rollout of the revised framework, which now guides the Federal Ministry of Labour and Employment and the National Employment Council in job creation, tackling youth underemployment and navigating the digital space in Abuja. Adeni Bakari, Radio Nigeria.
3: The Chief Justice of Nigeria, Justice Kudirat Kekereekun, has called for timely release of funds appropriated for the judiciary to make it more results-oriented. She made a call while delivering her address at the special session of the Supreme Court to mark the commencement of the 2026-2027 legal year in Abuja. Judiciary correspondent Stanley also reports that the 68 lawyers were also conferred with the prestigious position of Senior Advocate of Nigeria.
4: Justice Kudirat Kekereekun said judicial independence must go beyond constitutional provisions and be backed by adequate funding, modern facilities, and proper working conditions. The Chief Justice of Nigeria warned that delays in disbursement undermine judicial independence, infrastructure development, and effective administration of justice. On judicial reforms, the CJN explained that the Supreme Court has commenced the implementation of the Nigerian case management system to improve handling of cases, secure judicial records, and reduce administrative delays.
5: As a senior responsibility is to ensure that every case is determined fairly, impartially, and according to law.
4: She said so far the court handled 2,456 matters during the 2025-2026 legal year and delivered 411 judgments. Justice Kekereekun urged the new senior advocates to uphold professional integrity, humility, and accountability. The Attorney General of the Federation and Minister of Justice, Prince Latif Fabemi, lauded the CJN's courage, foresight, and unwavering commitment to strengthening the administration of justice and positioning the judiciary to meet the demands of the changing society. A senior advocate of Nigeria and secretary to the Nasarawa State Government, Dr. Labran Magaji, urged the new senior advocates of Nigeria to complement the efforts of the judiciary towards strengthening the nation's justice and electoral systems.
6: The lawyers are to ensure the rule of law is properly guided and that ethical conduct is really put in place.
4: One of the lawyers conferred with the rank of Senior Advocate of Nigeria, who is also the Solicitor General of Bauchi State, Sabi Ogunba, described his elevation as a dream come true.
7: This is not just an honor. This is the beginning of a new page in my career, and then guide the junior ones to become who I am at the moment.
4: Sabi Ogunba promised to use the prestigious rank to advance the nation's justice system. In Abuja, Stanley Mosu, Radio Nigeria.
8: Electric mobility company Spiro Nigeria remains ever committed to expanding its motorcycle fleet battery swapping network and local assembly operations in the country, aimed at cutting transport costs for commercial riders in Nigeria. Spiro's plans are also tied to the measures by the federal government to ease the cost of living for Nigerians. The company's new country head and managing director, Prasad Sain, who outlined the expansion plans at the company's second Media Connect event in Lagos, explained that its electric motorcycles cost way less to operate than conventional bikes, leading to a high level of acceptability.
9: Because we talk about total cost of ownership, TCO, when you run it, which is total bike acquisition cost, maintenance cost, and fuel cost. When you put it together, we have money for the person cheaper than us bike. So in Nigeria, product is well accepted. People are happy about it because we also do regular feedbacks.
8: While explaining Spiro's employment numbers, Mr. Sain predicted bigger figures by the time they roll out their visions of their electric vehicles, EV, aside bikes.
9: As a company, has already created about 455 people as of today. Plus, there are others who are my suppliers. But as a complete ecosystem, Spiro Nigerians have created more than 1,500 to 2,000 jobs. We are bringing like heavy commercial trucks as well as buses. It means very big stations, which will be establishing here, which will create a lot of opportunity.
8: Spiro, which began operations in Nigeria in 2024, assembles its motorcycles at its Sagamu, Ogun State facility. The company currently operates in Lagos, Ogun, Oyo, and Benue State, with more than 10,000 electric motorcycles on Nigerian roads and over 100 battery swapping stations. There are plans to add 30 mega stations over the next 2 years, as it deepens penetration into other states. Speaking on the expansion, Spiro's head of logistics, Edward Amanabu, explained the strategic plan set for new markets in Nigeria.
10: Our plan for 2027 is going to these three key cities, Kano, Kaduna, and Abuja. We are targeting to get up to 18,600 bikes on battery EV or sold in battery EV.
8: Job creation in Nigeria remains central in Spiro's operations, with women making 40% of its workforce. Spiro also used occasion of the Media Connect to unveil its Econ 1 M1 version 3 motorcycle with a driving range of between 80 and 100 kilometers per battery charge.
3: The National Human Rights Commission, NHRC, has pleaded for the full implementation of the National Mental Health Act 2021, aimed at providing adequate protection and access to quality of life for persons with mental health challenges. The Executive Secretary of the Commission, Mr. Tonojuku, made the plea in Abuja at an occasion to commemorate Global Mental Health Day. He observed that people with mental health conditions often face stigma, discrimination, neglect, violence, and exclusion from education, work, housing, and community life. A situation he described as violation of their rights. Mr. Ajukiru said mental health condition does not reduce a person's worth or human right. Proposed an affordable mental health service at all levels to reduce the burden on their families.
11: Article 16 of the African Charter on Human and People's Rights recognizes the right of every individual to enjoy the best attainable state of physical and mental health, and this requires that states' parties must take necessary measures to protect the health of their people and ensure that they receive medical attention when they are sick. This obligation is a human rights responsibility.
3: On her part, Executive Director of a non-governmental organization, Public Awareness on Rights and Rehabilitation of Vulnerable Persons Initiative, Mrs. Ogechiogu, observed that the lack of adequate psychiatric hospitals and psychiatrists were fundamental challenges that needed to be urgently addressed.
12: Another key challenge is how many psychiatrists, psychologists do we have in Nigeria?

A mental health consultant and addiction recovery expert, Dr. James Komolafe, believes it was high time Nigeria moved from education, motivation,

0: Hassan Hussein brings details.
1: The conference involved four ministries, including Ministry of Health and Social Welfare, as well as Livestock Development, with the aim of translating global commitment into local action through the One Health approach. The coordinating Minister of Health and Social Welfare, Professor Amipati, expressed optimism that the conference would provide an opportunity for Nigeria and other African countries to strengthen cooperation, share experiences, and develop practical solutions to the growing threat of antimicrobial resistance.
2: It is a journey Nigeria is committed to, it, and this conference is another opportunity for us to further make progress locally.
1: The Minister of Environment, Madam Balara Bonawan, called on Nigerians to embrace environmental hygiene as a key measure to prevent disease and reduce the misuse of antibiotics. Similarly, the Minister of Agriculture and Food Security, represented by the Director of Plant Health and Pest Control in the Ministry, Mrs. Grace Iwundu, described antimicrobial resistance as a major threat to public health, agriculture, food security, and environment.
3: Antimicrobials are used to protect human health and, in specific contexts, animal and plant health. However, their inappropriate or excessive use can accelerate resistance, disrupt trade, and threaten farmers' livelihood.
1: Minister of Livestock Development, Alhaji Idi Leha, represented by a director in the ministry, Abdul Karim Durosin-Lorum, said farmers needed to be educated on the danger of indiscriminate antibiotic use in livestock production.
2: In order for our security to do a vaccination, we don't have to use antibiotics for these animals to bring their meat.
1: Stakeholders at the event said the forthcoming conference was expected to reinforce responsible antibiotic use, improve laboratory services, and sustain political commitment to combating antimicrobial resistance in Abuja. Hassan Hussein, Radio Nigeria.
4: Still talking health, a growing trend of some Nigerian youths voluntarily harvesting their organs for monetary benefits has left many in shock. The most recent is a report from Abuja of a young man who claimed his kidney was removed without proper consent after a friend lured him. Further investigation showed that he raised an alarm after he was underpaid for harvesting his organ. In this special report, Henry Onuwerare takes a look at the negative effect of organ harvesting on a living being.

0: follows a strict, rigorous process of medical screening of the donor and psychological counseling. Dr. Ihe further calls for stiff sanctions for any medical doctor found culpable in such illegal trade.
1: Examinations are done if the candidate is fit enough to donate, in the sense that the chances of the kidney that is left behind having issues in the future is less than 5%. The next step is you and the person you want to donate, are you compatible? Those are the things that guide legitimate hospitals that are involved in kidney transplantation.

0: prosecution of police has on several occasions carried out raids of criminal hideouts and black spots which are suspected to be used for criminal activities of any kind.
1: Some residents of Benin City express worry over the development and call for urgent measures to stop the dangerous trend from taking root.
2: Government should point agency for such persons to see how better can help them.
3: First, criminalized provision should be considered first. When somebody now brings his provision that is available, we cannot talk about
4: it. It's first needs of money. Them saying that it is not possible. But for the men saying that kidney, they shouldn't be what if one feel.
5: There's a level of poverty in Nigeria and there's a level of awareness in the youths because I have the orientation that if I do this, I'll have issues. What if the remaining one has problem?

0: least to me, I'll be gone.
1: From health complications to exploitation, the cost of a kidney for cash is far higher than the money received. Experts warn that unless checked, what is now seen as a shocking story may soon become a norm. In Benin, Henry, where you were wary, Radio Nigeria.
2: It's 29 minutes to 8, and you're listening to the news on the network service of Radio Nigeria. In the headlines, the federal government is to engage critical stakeholders towards effective utilization of reforms proceeds. The National Human Rights Commission has advocated full implementation of the National Mental Health Act 2021. Our correspondent X-rayed the negative effects in organ harvesting among youths. Still to come, please strengthen international cooperation against illegal cross-border arms trafficking ahead of general election. Plus, sports news, commentary, cyberscope, newspaper headlines, and weather forecast. Do stay tuned.
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4: Nigeria's digital future is unfolding, and the driving force is NICTA. 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
12: The Inspector General of Police, IGP Olatunji Dusu, has identified the disruption of illicit cross-border arms trafficking as critical to ensuring peaceful, free and fair general election next year. IGP Dusu stated this in Abuja while declaring open a five-day small arms and light weapons identification and tracing simulation program involving security personnel and experts from 12 African countries. The Inspector General of Police explained that the program brought together participants from Nigeria, Chad, the Central African Republic, Mali, Algeria, Cote d'Ivoire, Burkina Faso, Cameroon, Niger, Libya, Benin, and the Republic of Congo. According to the IGP, the initiative was designed to strengthen participants' capacity to identify, mark, register, and trace small arms, light weapons, and ammunition through technical instruction and practical exercises at the Nigeria Police Simulation Center. IGP Dusu noted that many of the weapons that circulated through porous borders and established trafficking routes has made international cooperation essential to tackling the problem. The IGP maintained that dismantling these networks ahead of the 2027 general election will strengthen election security, protect voters and electoral officials, as well as promote public confidence in the nation's democratic process.
2: Also, the Kwara State Governor Abdulrahman Abdulrazak has presented additional 25 Toyota Hilux vehicles to the State Command of the Nigeria Police to strengthen their mobility and sustain the success in the fight against crime. presented the vehicles to the State Commissioner of Police at the Government House on Adubele Way in Ilorin. Governor Abdulrazak commended the police and other security agencies for dedication to check crimes in the state. According to him, security agencies are putting in a lot of effort to improve the security of the state, adding that the state government and other stakeholders have made serious progress in recent months. The governor noted that the state government has provided mobility vehicles to the police to sustain the work they have been doing. Abdulrazak enjoined the people of the state to always support the security agencies by giving them useful information that could assist in averting or combating crimes.
12: Still talking security, the Inspector General of Police, Olatun Jidiso, has called for stronger child protection policies, strict enforcement of laws against child marriage, and improved access to education and health care for vulnerable girls. In a message to commemorate the girl child in Abuja, Jidiso said the society must not allow cultural practices to become excuses for denying girls the opportunity to learn, grow, and realize their potential. Represented by the Deputy Inspector General of Police, DIG, in charge of the Department of Logistics and Supply, Mr. Kenechukwu Onwemile, the IGP stressed that cultural reform should not be interpreted as a rejection of heritage, but as a commitment to preserve positive traditions. The IGP maintained that educating girls goes beyond preparing them for employment, noting that education equips them to make informed decisions, raise healthier families, lead institutions, challenge injustice, and contribute meaningfully to national development. The National President of the Police Officers Wives Association, POA, Mrs. Mutiet Disu, highlighted the consequences of child marriage, drawing attention to the loss of childhood, interrupted education, and the denial of opportunities that girls face when they are pushed into marriage before adulthood.
2: More on security, the Minister of Defense, retired General Christopher Musa, has cautioned journalists against the premature disclosure of sensitive military information capable of undermining ongoing security operations. He gave the warning during the Defense Correspondents Association of Nigeria Deccan Conference and Awards 2026 in Abuja. Shakira Anthony has details.
0: The Minister of Defense, Retired General Christopher Musa, emphasized that while the media has a responsibility to hold security institutions accountable, such responsibility must be exercised with professionalism and sound judgment. He warned that publishing unverified reports or sensitive operational details could expose military personnel to danger, compromise security operations, and put civilian lives at risk. On the theme of the conference, Beyond Kinetic Warfare, Harnessing Technology and Intelligence-Led Operations for Nigeria's National Security, the minister, represented by his senior special advisor on foreign relations, Air Commodore Stephen Ogumodede, said the changing nature of security threats requires greater reliance on intelligence gathering, modern technology, and cooperation among security agencies.
13: The media is important to our democracy, and I look forward to a constructive partnership founded on mutual respect, professional responsibility, and a shared commitment to Nigeria's security and national interest.
0: The chief of defense staff, General Olufemi Oluyede, represented by the Director of Defense Information, Major General Samuel Uba, said the deliberate circulation and fabricated military content could mislead the public, incite fear, discredit troops, and erode public confidence in the armed forces.
13: These are weapons of psychological warfare aimed at eroding public trust in the armed forces and rupturing the vital bond between the military and the citizenry.
0: A former chief of army staff, retired Lieutenant General Tukur Buratai, underscored the importance of accountability and strategic communication in strengthening public confidence in the military. The president of the Defense Correspondent Association of Nigeria, Deccan, Mr. Sunday Odita, said the role of the media in national security cannot be overemphasized, urging defense correspondents to always uphold accuracy, professionalism, and responsible reporting while respecting legitimate operational sensitivities. In Abuja, Shekara Anthony, Radio Nigeria.
12: Away from security matters, the National Emergency Management Agency, NEMA, the Imo State Fire Service, has called on residents to adopt proactive safety measures to reduce disaster risks and minimize the impact of emergencies. They made a call in the area as the world marks this year's International Day for Disaster Risk Reduction, observed annually on October 13. Correspondent Chukwuka Aguke reports. We'll bring you that report in our subsequent bulletins.
2: Now, panic gripped residents across some border communities in Bayelsa and Rivers states following an earth tremor that struck on Thursday, October 8, 2026. This marks the third recorded tremor in the area following previous occurrences in 2014 and 2016. Although no lives were lost, many communities across Yenagoa and Aoga West local government areas felt the impact. Alan Budatwini filed this report. And we'll also be bringing that subsequently.
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14: Interested in learning Chinese language? 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
15: 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Okay, 怎么样 just means how's everything. 最近怎么样? Pretty good. So we can say 挺好.
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12: Thanks for staying tuned. We are set to bring you the annual ceremony, that's International Day for Disaster Risk Reduction, observed annually on October 13. We told you earlier that the National Emergency Management Agency, NEMA, and the Imo State Fire Service have called on residents to adopt proactive safety measures to reduce disaster risks and minimize the impact of emergencies. Our correspondent, Chukwuka Agukwe, reports.
16: The International Day for Disaster Risk Reduction was established in 1989 following a call by the United Nations General Assembly to promote a global culture of risk awareness and disaster prevention. The Chief Search and Rescue Officer of NEMA in Aware, Mr. Innocent Mweze, said disaster risk reduction requires practical measures involving mitigation, preparedness, and community participation to minimize the effects of natural and human-induced hazards. Mr. Mweze stressed the importance of emergency enumeration exercises to identify vulnerable populations, infrastructure, and areas exposed to disasters, thereby helping authorities plan effectively and prevent further deterioration.
17: Part of the measures NEMA adopts with stakeholders to identify communities that are prone to disasters and then determine the level of risk and then also prepare against disasters.
16: Mr.

0: Management Systems. The director at the Imo State Fire Service, Mr. Obinna Enochukwu, said the firefighters have been conducting public awareness campaigns in schools, markets, hotels, and filling stations to reduce fire outbreak and related emergencies. Mr. Enochukwu advised residents to switch off electrical appliances when not in use, avoid indiscriminate bush burning, and ensure the safe storage of flammable and explosive materials.
1: The firefighting trucks of Imo State Fire Service is undergoing repairs in readiness for upcoming Ramadan seasons. Imolites are advised to avoid storage of highly flammable liquids and gases.
0: This year's team, Resilience Starts at Home, highlights the importance of ensuring that everyone has access to safe, affordable housing capable of withstanding the hazards in their environment. In Owerri, Chukwuka Agukwe, Radio Nigeria.
2: When I bring you the story on the panic that gripped residents across some border communities in Bayelsa and River State following an earth tremor that struck on Thursday, October 8, 2026. This marks the third recorded tremor in the area following previous occurrences, 2014 and 2016. Although no lives were lost, many communities across Yenagoa and Ahoda West local government areas felt the impact. Alan Mudatuni filed in this report.
3: There was palpable fear in Calabar Likorama communities in Bayelsa State and in Demali Luma in River State following last Thursday's earth tremor as natives and residents camped out of their buildings following the incident. The two previous tremors happened at night 12 and 14 years ago at Ikarama in Okodia Clan as well as Ibogene and Akenfa in Yenagoa local government area of Bayelsa State and in Dema Akinima and Akinimiso in Ahoda West local government area of River State. In the latest incident at Calabar community, Chief Omar Orukali expressed alarm over the tremor just as 51-year-old Fibon Roland and Abi John said they were frightened by the development.
4: Earth tremor, as we are told, is a sign that the earthquake went to occur somewhere. We also saw women said even in the forest where they were farming, it was shaking all the alarm after 1 p.m. The ground and the house vibrating.
3: At Ikarama, the paramount ruler of Freetown, Chief Baka Amos, and other natives, including 27-year-old Mrs. Gift Stanley, also narrated their experience.
5: Everywhere was vibrating. I was very scared. I even thought earthquake was to occur.
3: It was a similar situation at Indiama Community in River State. From the account of a fruit seller, Anita Douglas, and a vulcanizer, Chiemeze Madu.
6: A man going to court at T said that it was all the airport from 21 and 24.
3: The story was similar at Iluma, as explained by Innocent Ezebro from Akaralu community and Madam Caroline Theophilos.
7: When the ground was shaking, so even people when they sell in that market, the things that people are entering inside the ground, and they ask that day, and make
3: in a report, the Environmental Conservation, Agriculture and Rural Development, ICAG, told the relevant agencies to give proper attention to environmental and ecological issues. It also urged related professional bodies to give attention to the incident by embarking on research and come up with reliable information for government's action. In Yenagoa, Alambo, Natonye, Radio Nigeria.
8: We now bring you the commentaries on building a safer country through disaster risk reduction. It's written by Charlotte Kelechi of our current affairs unit.
9: Disasters often strike with devastating consequences, destroying homes, disrupting livelihoods, and claiming lives. In Nigeria, flooding, building collapse, fire outbreaks, and erosion continue to threaten communities, highlighting the urgent need to strengthen disaster risk reduction. While emergency response remains essential for saving lives and providing relief, preventing disasters before they occur is a more sustainable and cost-effective approach. This requires investment in preparedness, early warning systems, public awareness, and resilient infrastructure. The International Day for Disaster Risk Reduction, observed annually on October 13th, provides an opportunity to reflect on the need to minimize disaster risks and build safer communities. The theme for the 2026 observance, Resilience Starts at Home, emphasizes the importance of making homes safer and ensuring that families are prepared for emergencies. In Nigeria, flooding remains a major disaster risk, affecting homes, farmlands, roads, and businesses. According to reports, 14,118 communities across 266 local government areas in 33 states and the Federal Capital Territory are at high risk of flooding this year. This highlights the urgency of preventive measures to protect lives and property. The theme also underscores the need for safe and affordable housing, proper urban planning, and strict enforcement of building regulations. Families should not have to choose between affordable accommodation and safety. Buildings must be constructed to withstand identified hazards, while settlements in high-risk areas require appropriate protective measures. The government has taken steps to strengthen disaster preparedness. Early warnings must reach vulnerable communities in clear and understandable language, giving residents sufficient time to act. Government at all levels must prioritize functional drainage systems, flood control infrastructure, erosion management, and effective waste disposal. Indiscriminate dumping of refuse, construction of waterways, and poor urban planning must be addressed, while building regulations should be strictly enforced. Disaster prevention, however, is not the responsibility of government alone. Individuals and communities must also play their part. Residents should avoid dumping refuse in drainage channels, heed official warnings, and keep basic emergency supplies. Families in flood-prone areas should identify safe locations and evacuation routes, paying particular attention to children, older persons, and people with disabilities. Community associations can help identify hazards, promote environmental sanitation, and report dangerous situations. The media also has a vital role in educating the public through news reports, interviews, and public enlightenment programs. Ultimately, although not every disaster can be prevented, its impact can be reduced through proper planning, sustained investment, and collective responsibility. As Nigeria joins the world to mark the International Day for Disaster Risk Reduction, the message is clear. Resilience starts at home, but building a disaster-resilient nation requires government commitment and active community participation. Investing in prevention today can save lives, protect livelihoods, and reduce the cost of emergency response, and reduce the cost of emergency response tomorrow. Nigeria must therefore strengthen its disaster prevention initiatives and ensure that vulnerable households have the knowledge and the resources to prepare for emergencies. The time has come to move beyond reacting to disasters and embrace a culture of prevention. By investing in risk reduction today, Nigeria can safeguard lives, protect development gains, and build safer, more resilient communities for generations to come.
8: That commentary on building a safer country through disaster risk reduction was written by Shawa Kelechi and read by Olayemi Daniel.
2: Next is CyberScope, bringing you top trends shaping conversations across Nigeria's social media platforms. And we'll begin with this. Justice Mohammed Umar of the Federal High Court in Abuja has struck out the 8-count criminal charge against Adeni Adeyemi, the alleged fake Director General of the Presidential Foreign Intervention Promotion Council, PFIPC, following an application by the federal government of the agency. Nigerian social media users are reacting to the development as usual. User at Cypro to Sam tweeted, "Omo, this PFIPC matter get as he be," with the caption, "How did we even get here in the first place?" Another user at Shogun Oladami wrote, charges means no case for him again. He's asking a question, I believe. And Abdurakib Al Hassan asked, "Is Adeyemi free now?" Civil society groups and legal observers said the dismissal was not a declaration of innocence.
8: Well, it's another story making waves, a heartbreaking video showing Aminu Bakar Zaka, his wife, and their infant daughter held captive by armed kidnappers in Kaduna's Millennium City has sparked widespread outrage and distress across Nigerian social media space. In the footage circulating online, Zaka pleads with Nigerians to help secure his family's freedom. Reports say the abductors are demanding a staggering 300 million naira ransom for their release. Prominent Nigerians and online users are calling for their release. A user on X at Lawal Adamu Usman called on national security forces to drastically intensify tracking efforts and urged everyone with intelligence to assist.
2: And that's a wrap for CyberScope today. Keep the conversation going. Connect with us at Radio Nigeria using the hashtag Cyberscope, compiled by Shane Ajibade.
8: All right, what are the papers saying? Let's see from the leadership, the front page. Why can no government shut down 9 private schools? And you also have these ones. Low turnout as INEC distributes PVCs across states. We also have this one. Coastal Highway now silent as Atiku alleges pressure on lawmakers to approve fresh 20 billion naira loan. We also have this one. Someone who challenges Lagos residents on cybersecurity vigilance. And that's the leadership newspaper today.
2: The Punch has these. Commuters await fare cuts as FG invests $2.5 billion. And then we also have this. Wike declares self Tinubu's FCT campaign commander. We also have this on the Punch. 17.9 million Nigerians fall into poverty in 3 years. And this according to the UN.
8: And from the Daily Trust, you have these ones. FG to file fresh charges against Phantom Council DG. Check out details. A deadly wake in Zamfara. The writer here, abducted Kaduna couple, begs for rescue. And we also have this one, Coastal to Inland Highway. What changed? CJN wants judges against hobnobbing with political parties. That's the Daily Trust newspaper.
2: The Daily Sun has these. Ribadu unveils new security framework to tackle oil theft, pipeline vandalism. Northerners fight over Tinubu Atiku. And then we also have this. Account for $1 billion arms funds, Boratai tells Defense Ministry.
8: Okay, the Vanguard has this one. AI, World Bank, IMF warn of job crisis in Nigeria. Others, check out details. That's the Vanguard, and that's it on newspaper headline. And I've seen this one. It's so juicy. Imo abduction. We ate Gary with muddy water. NYC member recounts ordeal. Do check out details. That's the Vanguard. Well, that's it on newspaper headlines for real now. The weather report, sunny skies with patches of clouds are anticipated over the northern region with prospects of thunderstorms accompanied by light rains over parts of Taraba State during morning hours. Later in the day, there are prospects of thunderstorms accompanied with moderate rains over parts of Taraba, southern Kaduna, southern Adamawa, and Kaduna States. Partly cloudy skies are expected over the north central region with prospects of thunderstorms accompanied by light rains over parts of Benue State this morning. Later in the evening and afternoon hours, thunderstorms accompanied by light rains are expected over most parts of the region. And then, not forgetting, cloudy skies are expected in the region, that southern region, during this morning with chances of light rains over parts of Bayelsa, Rivers, Akwa Ibom, Delta, Imo, Abia, Anambra, Ebonyi, Ondo, Edo, and Cross River States.
2: Now to end the news, here's a recap of the major stories. The federal government is to engage critical stakeholders towards effective utilization of reforms proceeds. The National Human Rights Commission has advocated full implementation of the National Mental Health Act 2021. Our correspondent x-rayed the negative effects of organ harvesting among youths. And also told you that the Nigeria Police Force is strengthening international cooperation against illegal cross-border arms trafficking ahead of next year's general election.
8: That's the news, edited by Conrad Labbe and the production team. My colleague has been
2: Jeremiah Jimé.
8: And I am Harriet Adams. Thank you so much for listening. Just
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13: 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I welcome you back now to Lagos and, of course, to AM Lagos. Lifetime check is 8 a.m. and welcome you back to the Breakfast Show. We begin to give you now, of course, a slice of the different breakfast menu that we have for you. Going to be serving them to you now from now till 10 o'clock right here. My name is Pretty Adegoke, and Josephine Oshogomo is the producer on duty, and we're saying to you happy beautiful Tuesday and wishing you the very best of this beautiful day. Welcome to AM Lagos Live this beautiful morning.
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Most definitely I do. You know, I love you. I love you. That's why I come here every time. In spite of the challenges, in spite of the situation, we always like to come here to make you happy. And we appreciate your love too. We do not take them for granted. We do not take your love for granted. That's why we always request you bring your goods and services here. Let's make them to blow yaga yaga. That's what's up. It is AM Lagos, live in Lagos, 9 minutes gone past. You, and you. The title of this one from Fola, you, is because of you. We like to stress. You do not know we stress ourselves as well. We do so much. Sometimes you wake up, you don't want to come. But because you remember there are people that are waiting for your voice. You struggle to come do this. There are days you just stand up and the joints are not cooperating. But you still find a way to do it because you believe there are people who will not be happy not hearing your voice in the morning. So we do this because of you, and you, and we appreciate you so much. All right. This beautiful morning, I want you to know that beauty begins in the moment you decide to be yourself. I saw Annabelle this morning. She's being herself and looking different. Annabelle's jean is the same with her glasses. She's a bigger girl now, right? And Annabelle will be doing anyhow. But she's eating her money. It's all good. There is God. Okay. You know, you need to learn to remain to be true to yourself against social conformity. And that's a great, great accomplishment. Once you remain true to yourself against social conformity, it's a great achievement and great accomplishment. So always learn to be yourself, express yourself, have faith in yourself. Do not go out and look for a successful personality and duplicate it. Rather, be yourself every time and all times. I am Lagos, live in the city of Lagos. My name is Pretty. The finest is here this beautiful morning. Second Tuesday in the month of October 2026, 13th day, and that's how we represent big time all time. Sports come through in a bit, as Annabelle Okwe will be telling us what's the latest. It's a big day for the Super Falcons. Would they be able to book a ticket to go play Morocco in the final qualifying series to Los Angeles, California, Olympic Games? Well, two goes down already. And would they be able to do it 2-2? Anyway, we're playing the two matches at home, so it should be an advantage. And the midweek madness returns, the UEFA Champions League. We'll be talking about all of these in a bit at 8:30. Okay. That's what's up. That's how we represent. Okay. This morning I'll make a point. We want to do something different. It's becoming something worrisome, well, to me personally, because the news is becoming now palatable from Lagos to Ondo to Ogun to Oyo. Law enforcement agents being knocked down by their fellow Nigerians, fellow citizens. Some people are blaming them for always also being insensitive, knowing that, look, times are hard, Nigerians are angry, and now anything can happen. They jump in front of cars anyhow and they get knocked down. Like the one who was knocked down at around Egbeda here in Lagos. The 20-year-old phone seller said he didn't know the man. He jumped in front of his car and he dragged the man like that. That's how the man died. The VIO at the weekend in Ondo State. The driver said he didn't know when the man just jumped. The VIO officer just jumped in front of his lorry and that's how he got crushed. In Oyo State, the driver said, how will the policeman just jump in front of his car like that? It's not good. He didn't see it. So these are the questions we're going to be asking this morning. At this time, the Nigerians are becoming so angry that they don't want to hear or see their own law enforcement agent in front of their cars and they plan to knock them down? Is it by mistake, deliberate, or
The law enforcement agents too not doing enough. I mean, being insensitive to the plight of Nigerians who are angry now. So, not jumping in front of cars. Shouldn't that be the order of the day? We'll be looking through that at 9 o'clock when we make a point this morning. All of these will be talking together this beautiful day and all day. Metro 97.7 FM in Lagos. My name is Pretty, the nature's finest right here, alongside Josephine Oshogwemo this beautiful Tuesday morning. Let me take you to the, let me pay some bills now. At the other side, we'll be approaching sports. We'll be looking through what's the latest in the ever exciting world of sports this beautiful, beautiful day. 14 minutes gone past 8. It is still the nature's finest right here this beautiful morning. Keep it locked, don't move it, don't touch it. Good morning.

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0: That's what some people do sometimes. Thinking their story is your story, or your story is their story. They do not know what you're going through. They don't know what you are passing through. They always want to judge you by their own standards, forgetting that, look, it cannot be the same. Hey, you don't know what I'm going through unless I tell you what I'm going through. I might just be keeping things in my mind and within myself, and I'm not letting it out. Managing my life, managing everything, and you think everything is just fine with me. If I do not tell you my story, you don't know my story. So don't think you know my story, or you want to use your story to judge my story. That's what David was saying in that song. He must have been insane if you think your story is my story, because we are not the same. Your story cannot be my story. My story cannot be your story. Yeah, no. It cannot be the same. I don't know what Anabe is going through. I don't know what Josephine is going through unless she tells me. If they do not tell me what they are going through, I don't know. And just like me, I know how to keep things within me, not to let any other person get worried because of my own story. So if I don't let it out, you will not know. So your story cannot be my story, and my story is not your story. Your story is not my story. Mm-hmm. I know who I am. I know who I be. That's what David is saying in that song right there. Of course, this beautiful day, the story might change. Hoping that we don't get to hear about things for Super Falcons. Michelle Alozie scored her second international goal last week. We hope it will continue like that today. Annabel Oko in the building. Annabel, good morning. How you doing?
1: Yeah, good morning, pretty. Mm-hmm. Yeah, we hope they can actually win. I think the home advantage is helping us.
0: Exactly,
1: the fact
0: exactly.
1: That we're playing here. Mm. Big ups to the Super Falcons.
0: I mean, I don't even know why they had to choose Nigeria as their home when they are playing Nigeria.
1: Don't mind me.
0: You know, they've already lost hope now.
1: Abi, it's true.
0: Because I don't know why should you choose.
1: Why would you choose Nigeria?
0: You know you're playing Nigeria, you're choosing Nigeria.
1: Like where we were taunting South Africa for playing Lesotho.
0: Exactly.
1: In their home ground.
0: No, those ones, I mean, it's crazy. I don't understand.
1: Oh, it's all the same. It's huge. Huge boost for the
0: And this team beat Sudan 30-0 before they met Nigeria.
1: It tells you the quality we have.
0: 30-0.
1: It's just unfortunate that sometimes we get onto the pitch of play and we start playing nonsense. But we have quality.
0: No, I'm talking about Comoros.
1: I know. As in, if they beat Sudan 30, I'm trying to justify the
0: fact. Okay, as they beat Sudan, what do Sudan do? They have female football.
1: Actually, not by beating Sudan 30-0.
0: Oh my God.
1: They call that free scoring.
0: 30.
1: Let's see what game plan they bring today.
0: That was too much. Okay, Annabelle in the building.
1: All right, yes. Big ups to the Super Falcons. And we're supporting them, rallying support behind the team today when they

0: take on the Comoros Island in the second game. I think this one should be a done deal for us. It's the next one we'll be looking at, but never, don't remove your eyes. Let's support them. We'll come back to that story in a bit. Let's start from other sports, this time in the world of basketball. I think a lot is happening in that state. Now, the Basketball Africa League has renovated a court in Owerri, Imo State, as part of a project to refurbish 6 courts across Nigeria, Senegal, and Cote d'Ivoire to boost grassroots basketball. The Owerri court is to be unveiled in December in collaboration with Qatar Foundation and will be the second BAL for her court in Africa. 2-time WNBA All-Star and BAL ambassador Chinyi Ogunwike will support the unveiling through her non-profit organization Queens of the Continent. Big ups to her on that one. And then of course the court already serves more than 300 participants across Imo State. Upgrades will include renovated changing rooms and bathrooms, improved lighting, and better drainage, turning it into a dedicated venue for organized sports, youth development, and community engagement. The project supports NBA Africa's commitment to build or renovate 1,000 courts on the continent over the next decade. Now, the other courts are in Senegal and Cote d'Ivoire, and the first two were unveiled in St. Louis, Senegal, on September 30. And of course in Abidjan on October 3 with Wave Ivory Coast. Courts in Joel and Dakar, Senegal were next on. That was held on October 7 and October 9 in partnership with Woodside Energy and Ville de Dakar respectively. The first BAL for her court in Africa is in Gundewaye, Senegal, and is due on October 30 with Qatar Foundation. I think Senegal are in the forefront of all of this. We need to bring more to Nigeria. It is good. I mean, when facilities are there for players to do their thing, train, have good competition, over time they deteriorate and they have to be refurbished. And I like what the BAL is doing about this one. Let's move to boxing. Team Nigeria's contingent to the inaugural African Boxing Elite Championship departed Abuja yesterday for the event, which will be held in Nairobi, Kenya from October 15 to 28. The Nigerian boxers, according to the National Sports Commission, will compete in 10 weight categories comprising 5 male and 5 female athletes as the country seeks to make a strong impression at the Continental Championship. The delegation comprises 19 personnel, including technical crew and support staff, reflecting the country's commitment to promoting elite boxing and strengthening its presence on the African boxing stage. It will provide an important platform for Nigeria's elite boxers to test their abilities against some of the continent's best, gain valuable international experience, and demonstrate the depth of Nigerian boxing talent. We wish our boxers all the best going into that one. And of course, still staying with boxing, the heavyweight showdown between Tyson Fury and Anthony Joshua is on course to produce the biggest gate in British boxing history, with ticket sales projected at $34 million. Wow, that's a lot of money. British Nigerian Joshua Fury will meet on December 11 at the Principality Stadium in Cardiff in a fight worth close to £150 million for both fighters. Now, the rivalry has been more than a decade in the making, and about 80,000 tickets were sold in roughly an hour, with prizes ranging from £80 to £13,000 for the best seats. More than 500,000 people were in the online queue. Zuffa Boxing's Dana White, who is involved in a personal capacity alongside Turkey Alashik rather than an official promoter, disclosed the project figure, and he told Sky Sports that fewer than 700 tickets remained. Well, it's a big fight, so it should command this kind of ticket sale, so it's expected. Alright, moving to tennis. Alexander Zverev is guaranteed to finish the 2026 season as world number one after Carlos Alcaraz's surprise defeat in Shanghai Masters. German Zverev was on course to climb above current world number one Yannick Sinner, who has been ruled out for the rest of the year with a knee injury. Alcaraz still had a mathematical chance of stopping Zverev until he was beaten 7-5, 7-6 in Belgium by Belgium's Zizou Bergs in the third round yesterday. And now for Zverev, he said it's been a fantastic season for him, knowing that he will finish this year on top of the ranking is just a dream come true. They say one man's poison is another man's meat. Definitely. I think this is the story of Zverev. You know, these two guys, Jannik Sinner and Alcaraz have been holding forth. They've always got into the final. One of them will win it, but then when injury came in, Zverev stepped up and he's been winning this year. 2026 is a good year for him. Now, after losing three major finals, he landed the first Grand Slam title of his career by winning the French Open in June, and then followed that with victory in the US Open last month. Big ups to him. But though he cannot overtake Sinner until November 2, but eventually it will come. He will become the first German man to end the year as number one, and the oldest player to achieve the feat for the first time. What records? Good records set here. Alright, let's move to the NBA. A Michael Jordan jersey from his Last Dance season has sold for $14 million. A record for a record for a piece of basketball memorabilia. Now, Jordan wore the Chicago Bulls jersey during Game 2 of the 1998 NBA Finals and has autographed it too. He scored a game-high 37 points that evening before ending his last season with the Bulls with a 4-2 series win for his sixth and final NBA championship. He was named the Finals Most Valuable Player in all six. Now, the only item of sports memorabilia that has cost more is a jersey worn by baseball legend Babe Ruth when he called the shot during the 1932 World Series, which was sold for $24.1 million in 2024. The previous high for a basketball item was a card featuring Jordan and Kobe Bryant from 2007-2008, which sold for $12.9 million last year. Well, these are things that trend in the abroad, not in Nigeria. But I like this. I like this kind of thing. We should start emulating this, you know?
1: Memorabilia.
0: Our things are too expensive. Our currency is not even too good. So when you come,
1: you see, our things are expensive.
0: No, when you consider the currency to buy, do you know how much a jersey of the Super Eagles cost? Even the phone call. Somebody will tell you, well, now I'm gonna put food on my table. But anyways, it's a good thing. If you have the money, you can buy it. Let's move to football. Of course, where the Nigeria Super Falcons will be looking to finish the job against Comoros when both teams clash in the second round of the 2028 Los Angeles Olympic Games African qualifiers at the Remo Star Stadium today, in Ogun State, of course. Now, Nigeria hosted this match against Comoros because the island nation lacked a CAF-approved venue. So it's a big advantage to Nigeria, who hold a 2-0 aggregate from the first leg with a blockbuster third round clash against Morocco. I think everyone is just looking at this Morocco team. I don't know, but I'm confident. It's just that I don't want them to shock us like the Super Eagles shocks us every time. Michel Alozie and Uchenna can't respond in this one, and coach Austin Igbawon is saying he might not change his game plan. So let's see what he brings again this time. We've seen some withdrawals, but I wasn't really worried that the likes of Azizat, Plumter, Deme were not there, because I know we have the quality. So let's see how they go about this game. 4 p.m. is the kickoff
1: time.
0: So
1: if they make it to Los Angeles, Annabelle, will Egbavan lead them? So will they have a substantive coach then?
0: I don't know. You know how coaches are successful when it's qualifiers, and then
1: when you get to the main event,
0: you start off.
1: Especially Egbavan. You know his story.
0: Well, we don't know. Let's wait, because it's a long route. We'll get past Morocco, we'll start moving to the next team. We're going to play like four more after this one. It's going to be hard.
1: It rose too far.
0: Very far. Alright, for Super Eagles coach Eric Shell, he's frustrated that despite reaching an agreement on a new deal with Nigeria's football leadership, the contract for a $75,000 a month deal is yet to be signed. That's the story we're hearing. The NFF and the NSC, that's the National Sports Commission, recently met with the coach and agreed to increase the gaffer's pay to $75,000, but with the added responsibility of guiding the National and 23 team to qualify for the Los Angeles 2028 Olympics. Yes, and according to reports, the Franco-Malian is however worried that the NSC is yet to invite him to make the deal official in the absence of the NFF board, whose members resigned en masse last month. I think this will be done. It's just that we take time to do this thing. Shell shouldn't be worried about it. I know that with the Sheo Diko and Olokwade at the helm of affairs, everything will be settled. But it shouldn't be really. It should be worried, yes.
1: Yes, ma'am.
0: But they will take care of it. I think they will. All right, we still have to host Tanzania in Rio on November 11 with the return leg in the East African country 4 days later. Remember how we played in the last one? It was
1: a bother.
0: It was disappointing. All right, let's move away from that and go straight to Europe. Of course, it was a great one yesterday for Coventry City, for Frank Onyeka, and for Frank Lampard. Stephen Mfuni came off the bench to round off the scoring as Coventry clinched back-to-back wins with a 4-1 victory over Newcastle United. It was a, I mean, that's one thing I've noticed in the Premier League. They score quick goals.
1: Yeah, definitely.
0: So you always watch out. Chelsea is one of those.
1: Jordan Anderson at the weekend, the 64th minute of action, they already scored.
0: It's so quick, as in, it's so fast.
1: I'm telling you. Wow. So it's crazy. It's
0: big one. I'm really happy for Frank Lampard. I hope they can
1: Super
0: continue.
1: Frankie. Yes. This is our second win in this season. Exactly. So let's see how it goes. Yes.
0: All right, for the Serie A, Torino handed Udinese their fourth straight defeat, beating them 2-1 at Stadio Olimpico di Torino, with Sandro Kulinovic netting the winner. Nikola Kristovic grabbed a brace and an assist as Atalanta bounced back from three straight defeats with a 3-1 win over Venezia in Bergamo. Venezia has our player, Akon Adams. Okay. Moving to the UCL, we have games coming up today. All eyes will be on Galatasaray because Victor Osimhen is back and he's been warning his teammates. Guys, don't underestimate Barcelona. Barca are a team that give you five. They've been dashing you five.
1: How can you underestimate? That statement is not even underestimate. How? I mean, who is bigger?
0: I wonder.
1: That's why he's bigger.
0: I know
1: so
0: they are bigger.
1: You only underestimate someone that is...
0: He just tried to throw a warning to them.
1: They should be serious. You should step up because Barca, they are... These days, they score 4-5.
0: They
1: should not dash them. Even if they will lose, they should not lose scandalously.
0: Exactly. Well, Galatasaray will be hosting Barcelona at 8 o'clock. That's one of the games to...
1: I got my eyes on that game.
0: Yeah, it will be a great game to watch. Atletico Madrid up against Manchester United also coming up as well.
1: Fumbling Manchester United.
0: For Arsenal, they'll be taking on Lille. And the story is that Piero Incapi and Martin Zubimendi will be missing this game because they picked up injuries after the 2-1 win over Leeds. So they will not be playing this one. We also have... Inter against Club Brugge, RB Leipzig will take on PSV Eindhoven, Viking against Bayern Munich, and then Villarreal will take on Napoli. We have two early kickoffs, 5:45 p.m. Lyon against Sporting CP, and then Sabah FK against Slavia Prague. These are the games lined up for the UEFA Champions League match day 2. It's coming back, and of course, it's always interesting how the matches go. What do you make of Cristiano Ronaldo's suspension? I think it was inevitable.
1: Yeah, of course, it's in the rule. The rule is there. Country, they already have a rule. Talking about people who have rule and they don't bend it.
0: Yes, so exactly.
1: If it were to be a country that I know very well, I don't know, I didn't mention him, who bend it because he's a big boy, he's a star. You know, so it's good to always let something serve as deterrent to others. Because if they didn't do the way they did, someone else will come tomorrow and
0: do something. Of course, no matter who you are, you don't do that and get away with it.
1: Most definitely.
0: He already knew what was coming and he even mentioned it. And I'm glad that they took the right step. I hope he can find his way back and get a good send-off. I want to see him, giving the kind of send-off
1: exactly.
0: Messi got. It would be nice. They are already leaving the stage.
1: And he's very close to his 1,000 goal, which is his focus.
0: Close, yeah.
1: So
0: exactly.
1: Let's see. If he's able to get 1,000 goals, maybe that's when he will retire.
0: Ronaldo should also understand that he needs to cut the coach Jesus Hoge some slack.
1: Of course.
0: If he doesn't perform, he will be sacked.
1: And funny enough, he was the one, he was highly instrumental in bringing the man. To be the coach of Portugal.
0: So why are you not fighting with him? Sometimes games change. I know that, yes, he promised, but then sometimes things change. It's just a matter of communication.
1: And Ronaldo is not, he's running away from reality that he's not the Ronaldo.
0: Yes,
1: that
0: that's
1: used
0: what
1: to
0: he's
1: know.
0: Forgetting.
1: He's not as young as he used to be. He's not as active as he used
0: he's
1: to
0: not,
1: be.
0: He's not, you know. So that's my worry. All right, that's a wrap on the show, AM Metro Sports. We'll be back in the afternoon for more on Sports Summit. My name is Annabelle O'Query. It's back to pretty.
1: Most definitely. Annabelle will be back 1:30. We'll be talking more. That's why we'll give you more on the UCL. The Midweek Madness is back on the radio. Thank you so much. All right, keeping the game tied right now. The show continues. You know how we do. You know how we represent every time. All right, let's go back to the deck now. At 9 o'clock, we'll be bringing you Make a Point. Yes, Make a Point today. Because, as I said, we'll be looking through what is happening in Nigeria right about now, where we'll be looking at a disturbing situation on our roads, law enforcement officers.
2: losing their lives while trying to stop motorists, with some drivers allegedly knocking them down and driving away. And a recent case in Lagos brought the issue into focus. Another one in Ogun. Another one in fact, the recent one 2 days ago in Ondo State. Of course, the circumstances surrounding the incident raised serious questions about road safety, the conduct of motorists, and the safety of officers on duty. They bring us to a bigger question: who should take responsibilities for these avoidable deaths? On one hand, Nigerians are getting frustrated. The economic situation is making them angry. Does it look like they are now putting their anger on the officers on duty on the road, and the officers as well? What should they be doing to control these kind of things? Because some of them also have this penchant for always. They have this penchant for always just running into a moving vehicle, just trying to stop the vehicle that is moving, and stop like that. What do we do concerning all of this situation? Let's learn from it. That's why we talk about this morning. We're leaving politics. We're talking about human this morning, human angle. So let's do this in a bit at 9 o'clock. Keep it locked right here. The movie, the finance is still in the building. Let's go back to the deck right about now. Here is Ashake and Travis Scott. And this one is active. I'm still active here. That's what it is.

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1: Tunde, what is this thing you are looking for?
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3: 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Mama, wait.
1: I said, Tunde, what are you looking for?
3: Oh, Mommy, wait now. Wait.
1: What are you looking for?
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0: is just a number. So goes a popular saying, just as it is with wine, the older it gets, the sweeter it becomes. Now, how well do we consider the aged and the elderly in our society? How can they prepare for their health, finances, family, and care when they become feeble? All these and more will be on the program, The Gray. 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
9: Here we go, this beautiful morning, and make a point segment again. You know, once it's 9 o'clock like this, I will make a point at this beautiful morning. The essence of making a point every morning like this is for things to get better, not just to talk. That's why we prefer solution, not just talk. We don't talk here without bringing solution. So this morning, the increasing rate of the incidences we hear every time from Ogun to Oyo to Lagos and of course to Ondo State, law enforcement agents have been knocked down by vehicles, by drivers. Some of them disappeared. Some got arrested, like the one in Lagos and the one in Ogun State. Now, many Nigerians have also been talking concerning this issue. That look, law enforcement agents themselves seems like they do not have... they are not displaying sense of knowing what is happening around them. They are so insensitive to the fact that many Nigerians are angry. And you know one crazy thing about Nigeria? When Nigerians are angry, the poor ones, when they are angry, instead of because they don't get to see the rich people or the politicians to vent their anger, they vent their anger on fellow poor people. That's the crazy situation about us. So it's becoming very rampant now, where a disturbing situation on our roads, law enforcement officers losing their lives while trying to stop motorists. A case in Lagos where a police sergeant, Johnson Okediji, died after he was reportedly dragged. He was knocked down and dragged during a stop and search operation in around the Gbeda area by a 20-year-old phone seller in Ibadan. It also happened where a law enforcement officer was also knocked down by a driver in Ondo State at the weekend. A VIO officer was crushed by a minivan driver. So I can continue on and on and on like that from different states. So this brings us to a bigger question: who should take responsibility for these avoidable deaths? On one hand, we understand that many Nigerians are going through serious economic hardship, frustration, and economic stress. People are struggling to survive, and the pressure of daily life can affect how they react to situations. But does this justify a driver knocking down a law enforcement officer and driver driving away after knocking him down? Now, on the other hand, shouldn't law enforcement officers themselves be more careful about how they approach moving vehicles? The way they jump, boom, they just jump in front of the moving vehicles as if there's a spare life at home. So that if something happens to the life they have right there on the road, they can go back to the house and pick the spare one, like picking a spare key. Is it wise for an officer to suddenly step in front of a moving car or stand in a dangerous position to force a driver to stop, especially when the driver may panic, refuse to stop, or even lose control of the vehicle, like what some of the drivers who were arrested have been saying, that they didn't know. Some said brake failure. Some law enforcement agencies, do they even know that brake can fail anytime? Who do you think should be held responsible when these incidents happen? The motorists, the law enforcement officers, or both? And what practical steps can be taken to stop these deaths? So this morning, let's talk human hunger now. Let's not talk politics this morning. Let's leave politics. When I come tomorrow, we'll have something to talk about politics. If it were your brother, sister, husband, wife, or child wearing that uniform, what would you want the authorities to do differently in the way we handle this situation? And if the purpose of law enforcement is to protect lives, what must be changed so that officers can do their job safely and citizens can also feel safe when they encounter officers on the road? That's what we look at this morning. 0700-7000-977. 0916-257-1214. Remember what I say every time: no abuse, no insulting. Of course, no casting of aspersion this morning. Just make a point and make it brief, and decorum should be the watchword. Good morning. Good morning, good morning. Welcome. Are you with me?
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3: No, there are no volume on my radio, please.
9: Yeah, I can hear noise. The place is noisy.
3: My name is Chukwude.
9: Okay. Where you are is noisy. Can you move away from that noisy environment you are?
3: There are no noise here, ma'am.
9: Ah. If I'm not hearing noise, I'll not tell you that I come here. It's noisy.
3: Is there noise here? There are no noise. What happened is...
9: Go on. Let's see.
3: The accident is avoidable.
9: Okay.
3: The accident is avoidable. They normally have their little barricades. They normally have.
9: Okay.
3: They put it on the road, cause a little hold up, and be checking what they want to be doing. But keeping the road free, vehicle will be on motion. And then we'll be stopping and jumping into the vehicle. Yeah, because of that, I think we're dead. Thank you. That's my little suggestion. But I want to just say that they are rolling blockades on the road.
9: Okay. Okay, thank you, Chibude. Even though you didn't give a precise solution to the issue, we appreciate your call. Thank you. Hello, good morning.
4: The finest.
9: Yeah, good morning.
4: Hello. My name is Prince Comrade Espoir Kobuku from Ota, calling you from the center of the universe this morning. The law enforcement agency don't do their jobs.
9: They don't do their
4: jobs. They have told law enforcement officers they are being intentionally, the robots are being intentionally making them down because they are firing the economic and the physical and the English is too much. Nigerian drivers are not referring aggression to the law enforcement. Okay, are you hearing me?
9: And with you.
4: It is the government that's supposed to control this thing, do their job. But rather, they are busy looking for more money that's going to make and recoup for them. Some officers will hide in a pothole and catch Keke and Okada while something is happening on the main road. So law officers are busy catching earring wearers. Youths that dress well. Youths that have dreadlocks. That are standing for themselves. That the Nigerian government have abandoned them. Are you hearing me?
9: With you.
4: So, in conclusion, we are going to continue videoing them. We are going to make sure they do well. But I know some auto drivers locking them down. Because here is rampant, though. You are bringing me this one. It's really rampant in Lagos. Thank you very much.
9: Thank you. Thank you. I appreciate the fact that you also said it's rampant. And you said one thing there. You do not... You will support them in doing their job well. You do not support knocking them down. Thank you for that. All right. Way forward this morning. Hello, good morning.
6: Hello, good morning.
9: Yes, sir. Good morning to you.
6: This is Roy for the first time.
9: I didn't get your name?
6: Roy.
9: Okay.
6: Actually, it's my first time this morning. It's very intense.
9: Thank you.
6: Police are some of these that too. Last man, Kai. The drug selling the vehicle, the drug selling the mobile vehicle. This man will start from the vehicle, and it is wrong. It's very wrong. They should address the law enforcement agents. They can educate them. So that man causes to block themselves. If you stand in front of a drunk driver, he will knock you out. The best way to educate the policeman, the last man, yeah, educate them. Because there are many things. Be a policeman, that is very, it's a driver. You see a clear man, car, and last man, that is very, it's a driver. And you'll be angry. And the man who block everywhere. You see, policeman, nothing is done. He just wants to know the master is done. Where are many people? The best place for them is to be educated.
9: All right. Thank you. They should be educated. Standing in front, jumping in front of a vehicle, I mean, he's highly condemnable, according to the last caller there. 0700-7000-977-0916257-1214. The previous caller said Nigerians are angry. So the law enforcement agents should also know that Nigerians are angry this period, so they should know how they do their job. But should we vent our anger on our fellow poor ones who are doing their job on the road? That's a question. Hello, good morning. Hello. Good morning. Hello. Hello. Yeah, this line is not good. Please, you can try to call back. That line is not good at all, not audible. 0700-7000-977-0916257-1214. We are discussing this morning the issue that is becoming rampant. Law enforcement agents being knocked down on the road while doing their job by drivers. And these days, it's something that is becoming rampant. I mean, way out of this very serious situation is what we are looking at this morning. Hello.
8: Hello, good morning, sir.
9: Good morning, sir. Welcome.
8: Thank you so much. This is Tiziana calling from Eba.
9: Thank you very much. I know these kind of things don't happen around Eba now. You guys are very calm around Eba.
8: You're always funny.
9: I see, I'm always funny.
8: And Nigeria will show if I dare for Nigeria, call for Yanoba Bridge on top. You go see what him police are doing here.
9: Imagine.
8: My dear brother, the thing is that their attitude sometimes is very annoying. But I don't support knocking them down. If you see what they do to all these bus drivers, you pity them. Most of those bus drivers, most of them are on higher
9: purchase.
8: Those that are driving for people, they hardly make enough. Everybody knows the effect of fuel prices now. But these guys don't mess with them at all. That is one instance. The truth is that most of these agencies have abandoned their original mandate. They are not doing it for their own selfish interest. They are out there to make money. And this is what angers people. LASMA, for instance, they were created to help the congested traffic in Lagos, because it is seen that traffic situation has overwhelmed the police force. That is the creation of LASMA, so that they can help to the congested traffic. But today, LASMA is a threat to motorists in Lagos. I don't know if you have encountered them before.
9: I have.
8: There was a particular day I was going somewhere with my friends. Just because we stepped down to ease ourselves, just enter the vehicle. He saw us when we entered the vehicle. He said because of seat belts. I saw that we're just entering, see where we just left and moving. A distance of less than inches, I can say, those people to cut along, so they drag us to their yard. We have to deflated our tires. We have to abandon the vehicle there. Two public transport, go where we are going, to come back, and we still said to them with 50-something thousand naira to redeem that vehicle. That is one. Talk of road safety. When Soyinka, who was the first Corps Marshal, was there, when the first came out in the 90s, road safety was only working with microphone. They'll be on the highway. If they see you overspeeding, they'll be shouting, vehicle number lower than your speed, less than your speed, and what not.
9: Exactly.
8: They control traffic. But today, all of them have turned out to be tigers on the road. So all this is, vexatious. But I don't support knocking them down. But they should go back to reorientate them. Let us have sanity on the road. Thank you very much.
9: Thank you so much, Mr. Ayanacho. Always making valid points every morning. Thank you. I appreciate you for these valid points made this morning. He asked me if I have experienced LASMA before. I mean, who lives in Lagos that will not experience LASMA? I'll tell you my own experience before I wrap up this morning. Hello. Hello.
10: Good morning.
9: Good morning. Welcome.
10: For me, I don't want to knock it down because I see it. Without the police, especially of the enterprise within our cities, which will affect movement and other initiatives. As Nigeria, an advanced country, we can be mobile bombs to locate. By the way, matters, and also give proper information to our police officers, boys, districts, institutes, to lock it down the best way. I urge the governor of police to vent that to the government through the banner, instead of taking it for directly to our police officers. process. Because sometimes the activity is really annoying. That should mean that we should send down John's journal, checks, lives of peace. So the best way to deploy Nigeria is the first country. And we are happy of doing that. Deploy multiple fronts and give us a proper reaction to stop this frequent incident.
11: Right. Thanks. Thank you. Thank you. Yeah, even though your line wasn't that clear, we could, at least I could still pick your point. I could still pick your point. Thank you for contributing. 0700-7977-0916-257-1214. Hello.
12: Good morning.
11: Good morning, my brother.
12: This is Mark.
11: Mr. Mark, welcome.
12: Yes. Just like other people have said, I don't think it's right for motoring to hit law enforcement. And to me, it's very, very wrong. All right. But then, let's be frank, I feel that that society, law enforcement, or Nigerian government has created, that anything can be done, nobody account for it, and all of that. So that is what we keep on going, and I pray that God will help Nigeria to fix some of these things.
11: Amen.
12: Now, in that case, both the law enforcement and the motorists, they are to be blamed now. In fact, more blame that will go to the law enforcement than the government. Like I say, it's the society we fix. That is what you see in the society. Most of them just, I beg, this one ask money, ask money. And it just, you know, instead of it to slow down, normally police or law enforcement stops you, you should stop. See, pity, I never know the importance. I was coming from Port University. I got to a point eight, and we went for Tachana wedding. That was years ago. Then we boarded a bus from Atiko coming to Onitsha. On our way, we never almost been stopped. But the road safety stopped us and said, calmly, he said, hey, when we stop, you stop. He said, sometimes there is ambrobas or ambrobio. We will inform you. Don't be too, you see, the way the man talk, I from that day I checked my perspective. But then, there are some of them, inside their head not correct. And that is where I want to talk about training. These people, did they actually train them? So sometimes we ask whether they train. Man, that day for yesterday when I got to church, one of our church members was sad. I'm not saying, asked her, what is the matter? He said his friend was with that Ojota bus stop the previous day. What happened? He said, this Kai people, the man who wanted to cross the road, Kai people wanted to arrest him. The man made an attempt to turn right. back and cut him and he died instantly. I'm told just Ojota here. Because on Sunday they were telling me that the man was fired in the church. You can imagine that.
11: Try.
12: And I keep saying, when you give a clear definition of what you want, like in beggar, they use barbed wire. At the middle of the day, they use barbed wire there. So even you can't run to cross the road. That is better than to just say you portray somebody. It does not make any sense at all. So I feel that, pretty, we have gone far. It's already in existing there in Nigeria. They use tracker. If you boost traffic, they will notify you. Nigeria started it. I know there are some old people they may not be able to track me. That is better than to be running after motorists. Good morning.
11: Thank you. Thank you so much. Oh, very, very good. I mean, you gave us a suggestion there. I mean, we talk of being in 24th century, but we're in Nigeria. Sometimes we look like we're still in the 16th century, the way we do things. I mean, where we chase. The other day on the Lagos Ibadan Expressway, you see custom officers chasing after, I mean, at high speed, chasing after a moving vehicle. And people, and we all started shouting at them, why are you doing this? If you're doing, you can endanger the lives of others. In this 24th century, do you still need to chase? And there are things you can use to track them. Exactly what Mark Odia just reiterated there as well. God have mercy. 0700-7000-977-0916-257-1214. Hello, good morning.
13: Yeah, good morning, sir.
11: Yes, sir. Welcome.
13: Yeah, my name is Ezekiel.
11: It's good to have you. Where are you calling from?
13: I'm calling from Ejibu.
11: All right, let's have it.
13: Yes, I like you. Like as I said, if it comes to your energy, right now, the activities of the earth, you see them on that very like, there might be up to seven on the as you. It is only one of them that will happen to each, while the other four will be direct to the ordinary population to end where they sit there, who did not go well. So, this is the thing that causes the problem. Secondly, look at the BIO. Court has asked them not to stay on the road. But if you go to this energy group, they are there. If you go to the together, they are there. They are helping them. So, and at the end of the day, you discover that all that they are seeing, being money, certain that the mother will get pregnant, will get exposed. So, these are the things that lead the anger of Nigerians being doing what they are doing. At least, these are not in support of them, knocking them down. But sometimes this anger can lead them to other people. I can tell you to you, I'm not going to ask you, we experience so many things in the world, in the hands of this so-called police, the last man, the BIO, so that it's going to help us. Thank you, sir.
11: Thank you so much. Wow. He says God that will help us. God have mercy. 0700-7000-977-0916-257-1214. We're looking at law enforcement officers on our highways being knocked down. I mean, who's to blame? Majority of the callers this morning are actually blaming the law enforcement officers. Majority are saying they should be well-trained. Why not supporting? Yes, why they are not supporting the violence that are being emitted to them. But they are saying they should be well trained on how to handle this law enforcement job properly so that Nigerians will not be getting angry with them. What's your own take? Hello.
14: Hello, good morning.
11: Yes, sir, good morning.
14: This is Mr. Roman from Middle.
11: It's good to have you.
14: Yeah. My brother, it's a pity that the government has been now in the government. They don't do things with carefulness. These people, these police officers, not only police, all the law enforcement agents, their salary to be looked into. You're saying now, their salary is supposed to be taken at least 3 times what they are taking. Then they, as you know, they will be established as law enforcement agents. They will be doing their work. But what they are interested on the way is to collect the money to make ends meet. They are suffering to be punished. And they, when they do mistakes, nobody is calling them to order. Those who are supposed to go to the order, the government, they don't do things that they're supposed to do. They are maltreating them. They're not paying them well. Do you know that there's nothing wrong with a law enforcement agent? If they have loans, you know, in loans of construction companies. Not with the engineers, mechanic in their system. And then they have the company and this government contract here and there. Then they'll be giving it to them to do. The money will be entering their post. They'll be using it to take care of for the post. Instead of, you know, giving it to individual contractors, billions and billions of men. You understand? If they do it, then there will be a taking point, not taking point on the road. What we have on the road is taking point, not taking point. Yes. And there will be, if you reach the taking point, they will ask you for your pass, not pay pass. Pay before you pass.
11: pay
14: that is
11: what
14: is on the road. You understand? If these people are well equipped, the policeman does not supposed to be poor. They are victim of the temple in Benin here. It is whistle that they used to command the motor. If the motor move, they just drive the number down. You see? You understand?
11: I'm with you.
14: The motor is not from heaven. the motto is putting the local government, putting the state, putting the country. So, forcing them to, because they want to make them the meat. Maybe the other who put them there. Don't give them a man they will bring for them in business. They are trying to meet up. That is not the system supposed to be overhauled, completely overhauled.
11: Thank you. God
14: help, man. Yeah.
11: Amen. A big prayer. Thank you so much. That's always been my prayer. May God help Nigeria, because God has blessed Nigeria. Boy, it's God's help that we need now. God help Nigeria. This should be my last call for today. Good morning. Before I begin to wrap things up. Hello.
15: Good morning, brother.
11: Yes, sir. Welcome.
15: My name is Chukwuma.
11: Mr. Chuks, welcome.

0: be arrested to pay the fine, not paying and putting the individual pocket. They are hungry. That is why they're on the road every day, because it's a revenue source for them. They come to the road to make money for themselves, not for the development of the road, neither for the country. So it's a problem of government, not the local people that are looking for their stomach infrastructure. Nigeria has a big problem. I think about it every day, and I don't know when it will, when the addressing will start, because it's a long journey. Now, cut and nail approach every day. They will see a road that is bad, causing traffic. People will be looking for a way to go. That is where you come and see policemen park their motor, looking for who will find a source. They will arrest. But they will not go and clear the problem. No. They look for avenue to arrest and make money. This is a stupid attitude of Nigerians. Attitude, our attitude is too bad. Nigerian attitude is too bad. Character. With all the, what government is going to do is too much. And they have not started at all.
1: Wow.
0: Thank you.
1: Thank you so much. What a way to end this morning. Thank you so much. Wow. You all have said it. I mean, the bottom line is our law enforcement activities in Nigeria is nothing to write home about. Yes. We're all on the road. We move on the road every day. We see things on the road. Recently, I had to do an undercover kind of work. Yes, undercover, because I didn't disclose who I was to anybody. I just wanted to know why these policemen move out on this particular place every time. And we have three sets of these policemen that will come. Some people will come between 8 and 12, 12 to 3. Then some people will do evening. And I was made to understand that their boss who sent them out, they will go to deliver them to him every, each of these batches will go and deliver to the Oga. So the bottom line is, so law enforcement agents in Nigeria is now for money making for the bosses at the top. Should it be like that? That is why when they are coming, they stretch their hand to drivers, they collect. Whether the driver is carrying the head of somebody, fresh head, carrying drugs, carrying something, they don't care. Is it supposed to be this way? Some of us who have had the opportunity of traveling out will know this is not the way to do law enforcement at all. Come on, Benin Republic. I'm sorry using that word like that. Come on, because Benin Republic is not near us in any way. But when you see the way they do law enforcement job in Benin Republic, you pity Nigeria. God help us. The bottom line is this. Please don't knock them down because you are angry with them. Because I know majority of Nigerians are angry with their law enforcement agents when they see them on the road. Is it the police? Is it the VIO? Nigerians are angry with when they see VIOs like this, their mood change. Is it the road safety? Is it the police? Is it LASMA? My own experience with LASMA, until they now got to know that this is who I was before they now started begging me. But must it be me? Must it be somebody that they know? Must it be somebody on the radio before they do the right thing? Let's do this job the way it should be done. I'm doing my own job the way it should be done. Let's do the way it should be done. Training, retraining. And above all, one thing that is lacking in majority of Nigerians, fear of God. We don't fear God at all. We go to church, we pray 24/7, but we don't even fear the God that we pray to. God help us. Let me wrap it up this morning this way. Thank you. We'll be back again tomorrow for another one where we'll make a point. God bless you. The finest is still here this morning. Well, I'm praying, urging you as Nigerians, pity their souls. And also law enforcement agents, pity the souls of Nigerians as well. This is Chike. Pity my soul. That's the song I'm dedicating to all of them. Pity my soul, and I pity your own soul as well. God have mercy. Good morning. The show continues. AM Lagos, live in Lagos.

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4: Greetings, elders. We have come with good minds and intention, and our handsome Bobo over here, our handsome son, has seen a very beautiful flower in your garden and would love to pluck it.
5: You're welcome. We are a reputable family, as you know. And with the few information we have, your family too is a notable one. It's a good thing you are coming. You have seen well. We like your taste for our daughter. But I would want to ask, do you have all the items on the list?
4: Oh, Shiju, all the items are complete.
6: Yes, they are complete.
5: Okay, good. Okay, so let them come together. Ade, Kechi, come together. So let us do the union. So kneel down.
6: Wait. There's something missing.
5: What is missing? Wait. There's something missing.
7: Listen. What?
5: You that wants to marry our daughter, do you have your PVC, permanent voter's card?
8: My PVC?
5: Yes.
8: No, I don't have it.
5: You don't have your PVC? Then you cannot marry our daughter. You cannot.
6: Wait. But what has PVC got to do with marriage?
5: Wait, you say you are ready for marriage, yet you are not even ready to choose the leaders that will determine the future of your family, our family all together. No, this is a calamity. You cannot marry our daughter. No, you don't even know what to do. You don't even know what to do.
6: I think I have your PVC. It is with me.
8: Yes, my PVC. I have it.
5: You have your PVC?
8: Yes, sir.
5: Let me see it.
8: See.
5: Okay. Yes, the marriage can continue. Yay!
2: 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Collect your PVC, cast your vote, and make a difference, because every vote counts.
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0: That's the reality. Problem, you know, they finish. Yes, whether we like it or not, there will be problem. As you're solving one, another one is coming. Mm-hmm. You solve a problem now, another problem starts again. So that is why you must learn not to kill yourself trying to solve one problem, because even if you finish solving that one and you kill yourself while solving that one, when you are gone, another problem will come. Another problem will emanate. Another problem will show its head. So don't kill yourself trying to solve a problem, because problem, you know, they finish. Wonder Bounty in there helping me to reiterate this statement this morning. Problem, you know, they finish. So try your best to keep hope alive. And if you have the opportunity to enjoy yourself, enjoy you. You see, life has no duplicate. Someone very close to me experienced something health-wise recently. This was a lady who ordinarily, when you tell her, just take time to relax a bit, she will tell you, where is the time? But when she started having health issues, BP started going up, at the same time, she started feeling discomfort in her body, she was like, oh, am I going to die now? What is happening to me? But as God will have it, you know, through different help and medications and advice here and there, she started getting better. The same lady that didn't know how to relax, to sit down, every time, I'm going to shop. And now the other day, madam, are you not going to shop today? We shop. I better let shop this day on his own. I want rest. You see? That is life for you. You know, our body, I'm also guilty of what I'm talking about right now, because I always want to push and keep pushing. I'm also guilty. We always want to push, keep pushing, especially when we know we are people who depend on us, who are expecting results from us. We always want to push, keep pushing. And as you're pushing, God have mercy. May God not let your body push you to a level that you'll not be able to push again. So try as much as possible to remember that problem, no, they finish. AM Lagos, live in Lagos. Talking about problem, no, they finish. Well, couple got married. People are now talking everywhere, all over the internet. I'm talking about Jennifer Meyer, who married a Nigerian billionaire son, Geoffrey Ogunlesi. Of course, Geoffrey Ogunlesi happens to be the heir to Nigerian billionaire lawyer and investment banker Adebayo Ogunlesi. The son is a 34-year-old. He got married on Saturday to his baby, 49-year-old Jennifer Meyer. Jennifer Meyer is an American jewelry designer. Of course, for those who are into, you know, she's very popular. Now, the marriage is not the people think that is now taking over. It is who moderated the wedding that is making everyone to talk now. Because the wedding was moderated by Jennifer's ex. It was one that moderated the wedding. And people are now saying, what kind of thing is this one? And they just got separated about 3 months ago, not too long ago. Three weeks ago. When the former couple finalized their divorce on September 21. You know, Meyer and Maguire, that's the name of the ex, Toby Maguire, he was one that moderated, he officiated the wedding between Geoffrey and Meyer. People are now saying, what kind of culture is this one? I don't know if this can happen in Nigeria. You know, in Nigeria here, once we say we are not doing again, we become somebody is your ex. Now, automatically it is enmity. We must start enmity. we must not be friend again. Yeah? That's the issue. That's the wahala. God have mercy. But there's no problem still having a good relationship with your ex, as long as you're not you're not deceiving the person who is the present partner. Mm-hmm. But in Nigeria, they will say it's very difficult to still keep a very cordial relationship with one's ex. I don't know why it's difficult, maybe because of who we are, you know, Nigerians. Crazy people we are. But we are so unique people. So unique. So congratulations, Geoffrey. And of course, Jennifer Mayer. In politics, you know, APC, they've early this morning given us a revised campaign council list for the 2027 general election, and the names that were not there before have been inserted. One of such names happened to be Minister of the FCT, Yenson Wike, Osun State Governor Ademola Adeleke, Delta State Governor Sheriff Oborevore, and funny enough, Chukwuma Soludo, Anambra State Governor, is in the campaign council of APC. Chukwuma Soludo is of the ABGA. So how come he's in the campaign council of the APC? Yesom Wike is in the PDP. How come Azao now is in the campaign council of the APC? I know that's the question many people will be asking. Anyway, we can excuse that of Yenson Wike. He's already serving under the government of the APC. But what about Chukwuma Soludo, governor of Anambra State, who is of ABGA, now serving as a member of the campaign council of the APC 2027 presidential election? Azao now, what is happening? Anyway, I don't know. That's politics magic in Nigeria. There's nothing impossible with what we see in this kind of politics we play nowadays. But it's all good. It's all good. Let's keep it moving, keep it going. Now, 68 sons were sworn in by CJN Kukudira Kukere Kun yesterday. And people have been talking about some of the people who made the list. Anyway, me, I'm not here to castigate anyone, and I'm not here to condemn the list. All I know is whoever made the list, congratulations, and those who didn't make it, better luck next time. But I was checking a swearing in somewhere. I won't mention the state, but it's a state in the north. I was watching the swearing in ceremony of one man like that. I don't want to mention. The man who was given moderating the swearing in was even tired at a point, because the man will say, she say this thing, the man will be saying another thing. They were telling the man, I comfort Agba, not comfort, I'm just using an example. I comfort Agba, solemnly swear. The man says, Somolu, Somolu. He said Shomolu. So they did it like four times. I was wondering, what kind of thing is this one? Is it by force? Just to say solemnly, the man is kept saying Shomolu, swear. And the man is not even from Lagos. How come he needs Shomolu? I swear in that should have taken like 3 minutes, took about 15 minutes, because the man kept repeating nonsense. And the guy who was swearing in was, the guy got tired at the point, he said, no, say after me, say like this. Say, I said, is it by force to swear in? This is what we see in Nigeria. God have mercy. God help us. It is well with our soul. It is well with our spirit. God help us. Anyway, we'll be fine. We'll be alright at the end of the day. Amawa alright. As they say, she is comfort that says all the time. Amawa alright. Okay. That's what it is. God help us. Today is a commemoration, a very important one, International Day. Yeah, it talks to you, it talks to me. Yes, International Day for Disaster Risk Reduction. The United Nations marks today, October 13, each year, as International Day for Disaster Risk Reduction, to raise awareness about preventing disasters and reducing the risk they pose to human lives, homes, livelihoods, and of course, economies. Now, the 2026 theme is Resilience Starts at Home. The central message is that homes should be safe, affordable, and of course, able to withstand hazards such as flooding and external heat and extreme heat. Now, when you talk about homes should be safe, how many of our homes are even safe? In the way we even configure our own home, some of us are the ones that even make our homes not to be safe, because in the configuration of the homes, Something that is very common in this part of the world is we put our cylinders inside our kitchen. I mean, majority of us are guilty of this. We put our cylinders inside. A cylinder should be outside your kitchen.
1: That was the house constructed.
0: Mm-hmm. That's where. No, you just took it out of my mouth. But majority of our construction, so terrible. They don't give room for such a thing. So we now manage to put our cylinders under our sink. So it's not supposed to, the way we construct, the way we build. You see us building this area, we close the roads that should have allowed for disasters. For instance, there's fire outbreak. What's the name of them? Fire vehicles are looking for a way to navigate. They can't find a way.
1: Island.
0: No, that one. Don't mention Lagos Island. Lagos.
1: Okay.
0: See, you can even exchange phone from windows at the Lagos Island here. Yeah, you see houses like this. Ah, God have mercy. So let's have in our minds when we build, we should learn to have in our minds that look, security first, safety second. Very, very important. We should note all of this. And prevention is better than recovery and better than cure. God help us. Okay. Let's begin to move out this morning. Thank you so much for being part of AM Lagos Live this morning. The news come through in a bit. And of course, Mommy Gio is in the building. Abeguna come through at the other side. I'm sure she'll be discussing some of these things as well. You can also talk about how you keep your home safe at this time. God help us. God help us. Big ups to Josephine Oshagwamo this beautiful morning. And for everyone that has been part of this show, you and you, I appreciate you. And not forgetting the team of the engineers, Sheo Afolabi, big ups to you. My name is Pretty. All right, the nature's finest. I'll be back at the other side and on the drive time when we come back later this beautiful evening. Keep it locked right here. Don't move, don't touch it. The news comes through in a bit. And after the news, so many beautiful things coming your way this beautiful day. God bless you. Show love. It doesn't cost a dime. That's what this song is saying. Magics alongside Ira Star. Love don't cost a dime. Good morning. I'm out. Keep your head up.

0: 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I like a day starter. 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
3: A very good morning to you this lovely Tuesday morning, the 13th day of October 2026. Here is Metro FM Newsbeat at 10. I am Comfort Agbai. Vice President Kashim Shettima says that the Tinubu administration will sustain policies and programs designed to empower women across the country. He gave the assurance at the Presidential Villa, Abuja, while receiving members of Nigerian Women for Tinubu Shettima 2027, a group campaigning for the re-election of the president and his deputy. Shettima described women as the backbone of society and pledged the administration's support for the group's activities. The group's national coordinator, L.C. Mangai, promised to mobilize women and other Nigerians to secure victory for the APC in the 2027 presidential election. She said the group supports the administration's economic reforms and wants its policies to continue. The federal government has dismissed reports that it has abandoned the 700-kilometer Lagos-Calabar Coastal Highway for the east-west road, describing the claims as misleading. Ministers of Works David Umahi gave the clarification while addressing State House respondents at the Presidential Villa Abuja, assuring Nigerians that construction is progressing ahead of schedule. Mr. Umahi said the first 47.47-kilometer section in Lagos has been completed, while the 55-kilometer dual carriageway section is expected to be ready by mid-November. He noted that construction is ongoing across other sections, with work in parts of Cross River and Akwa Ibom recording significant progress. The minister explained that President Bola Tinubu had approved the reconstruction and integration of the 400-kilometer east-west road to improve regional connectivity, not to replace the coastal highway. He said survey and design work was also ongoing across Edo Delta, Bayelsa and River States, while similar expansion plans are being implemented on major road corridors in the north. Governor Babajide Sanwo-Olu has called on residents to strengthen their online security and remain alert to cybercrime and internet fraud. The call comes as Lagos joins the global community to mark October as Cybersecurity Awareness Month. In a statement by the Commissioner for Information and Strategy, Gbenga Omotosho, the governor stressed that cybersecurity was a shared responsibility, urging residents to protect their personal information against cyber attacks. He said the state government had introduced cybersecurity guidelines to help businesses protect their digital assets, while plans were underway to intensify public awareness on online scams, strong passwords, and other digital safety measures. The Economic and Financial Crimes Commission, EFCC, has been directed to serve United Bank for Africa, UBA, and three other defendants' court papers over an alleged 4.29 million naira foreign exchange fraud. The order was given by Justice Rahman Oshodi of the Lagos State Special Offences Court, Ikeja, who directed the EFCC to paste the charge and other court documents at the defendant's known address in Lagos. The defendants are facing allegations of foreign exchange violations and money laundering involving transactions between September 2022 and March 2023. The court adjourned the case until 22nd of this month for arraignment and directed the prosecution to file the required affidavits before the next hearing. With that, we conclude the Metro FM News Beat at 10. Remember to join us at noon for an update. You can watch us live on www.facebook.com/metro977live. We also stream at radionigerialagos.gov.ng. You can also contact our newsroom on 803-331-3103. Challenges are what make live interesting, and overcoming them is what makes a live meaningful. The news was edited by Ngozi Kanebi. I am Comfort Agbai. Thank you for listening, and please stay tuned for our next program. Good morning.

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1: You will struggle to graduate from the university after the long ASU strike. And the next thing, you are in the street looking for a job for months, sometimes years.
2: I'm sorry, but there's no vacancy here.
1: You will think that 2 million naira will solve your financial problems until you make 2 million naira. And then, boom.
3: 2 million gone? Just like that? Just out of items and loans? 2 million!
1: You think traveling abroad will solve your financial problems until you start living abroad.
4: Nah, you haven't sent money for this month, though. What's happening now?
3: Mama, I'm exhausted. The tax, the bill I'm paying here is too much. I can't even save. I can't even rest. I've been working. Mama, just please, just bear with me. Bear with me.
4: Hey, whoa. But you have to try your best and send the money. We need the money. You know how it is in the country. We need the money. Biko, try your best and send the money. You hear? Thank you, my son.
1: When you're single, you think marriage will remove loneliness. And then you get married.
3: I can't take this anymore from you. You keep coming late from work. I can't take this from you.
5: What are you saying? What are you saying? You must be stupid.
3: No, you
5: must be stupid.
3: You are crazy.
5: I can't be trying.
3: You are crazy. You are crazy.
5: You
3: are crazy.
5: Are
3: I am the man of your house.
5: Tell me what are you doing?
3: I am the man of your house.
5: I
3: cannot take this.
5: You are the man.
3: I cannot.
1: The future and plans can be ridiculous sometimes. 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So don't stop the struggle. Don't get discouraged. Don't. Keep moving. Keep praying. Keep hope alive.
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0: 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The National Broadcast Academy, Keja Lagos, announces another set of basic courses in broadcast presentation, broadcast production, broadcast journalism, broadcast engineering, digital marketing, digital studio management, information and communication technology from October 19th to November 27, 2026. Lectures hold Monday to Friday from 9 a.m. for 6 weeks. 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School certificate with credit in 5 subjects, including English language, may be considered. Admission form can be obtained at the National Broadcast Academy, 1A, Adekunle Faji Way, Keja, GRA, Lagos. 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
3: 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A big shout out to Owu Sportswear, Indomie Noodles, Pastor Ben Babafemi, Ayonda Foundation, Pastor Joshua Oreke, K2U Puzzle, and Primera Food Nigeria Limited. 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The journey begins with the qualifiers on Wednesday, 7th October 2026. Then comes the big one, the grand finale and final, Tuesday, 20th October 2026. For inquiries and registration details, call Femi Taiwo 0802-329-2640. Leko Awunuga 0703-899-8468. 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

0: right, so the month on almost the share in 7-2-2. Today, na day number 13 for Inside the Independent Month. October, na Freedom Month. Na so we the column. So all the people where they're born for October, you are free and free and free, you know. I no talk say people they no born for October, they no free. After all, they no born me for October. So no thing say I they talk am because it consign me. Mba no. I know they no born me, but I get person for my family with them born for October. Mm-hmm. And other people as they been celebrate yesterday. So in the course of the program, we go see wish them well. All right, I welcome you on top the program IBEGUNA. I beg una. So we don't come as God lead us all through last week. He don't come lead us enter this one. And so it go be, we go see this year 2026. I'm not sure I say this year different from waiting some people don't see for past years. But the only thing be say, as people they think say we're supposed to they go front, it be like sitting back. And that person will sing the song. He wa jula loko, he wa mi lo, he la loko, he wa mi lo, mi yo mo. If you do not know where the motto is carrying you to, please calm down. Hmm? But this one, we they pray made the motto land us for better place. Now we prayer. Nothing past God and nothing past prayer. I dey feel am. They pinch me as they pinch you. Not this because I dey here. Sometimes na difficult thing for me to come before this microphone to begin talk because you don't know what in me said they pass through. I am human. If you cut me, now blood will come up from my body. Nobody say you just dey like that. Yes. So as they pinch you, they pinch me. But I can only do the little I can do with this my mouth to appeal, to talk. Yes, it's my own way to lend my voice. In a way, I they also express my displeasure. I don't want to put my name. My comfort is comfortable, you know. I just go want express how people they feel. I they go the same market where they go. I they live for inside this Lagos, not before London. So the money where you they spend are the same one. In fact, some of them get past me. I can't just come here and be begging because I'm not a beggy woman. So on that note, I say welcome on board on the program for Metro 97.7. The voice of Comfort Agbai. Confilala, I dey. Mommy Gio, I dey. Fine babe, no pimple, I dey. Alright, so how every day go? We thank God. Make laughter no come up for we life. Nine be the thing. Anything we go cost us, make we decide. You know, my person said I go do like 10 times. Fear go they catch you. Wait till happen. Talk or make way here. But then this opportunity there for you to air your view as long as you no go abuse person. Now the issues we talk about, leave the person with the involved. Now the issue now with the circle. How we go fit to they see our Gary they chop easily without problem. Nobody says today I won't cook soup. I go think like my head won't break over the weekend. I don't think go up think come down. But at the end of the day, women make una take. Where is this? I get flour I was supposed to give now. But make I use my shekere. You know they easy. When I go there for house, say, hey, go one break into 10. Say, hey, what's in this? My 6 children go chop like I get. You understand? I go the thing can go front, go back. Say, how I want to do. Eh? This one, they go say, we are tired of eating this particular thing. I say, if you no chop, you are on your own. When hunger strike them, then go into the kitchen, go carry with them, see. But, na still God. We they beg, make things, make it better. It's not looking any funny at all. Right now, na campaign here and there. I mean, they see them yesterday on the streets. And even right now, I sure say they still won't do. Because it's our front now. We know see road pass. Be out now, you full everywhere. And it's unusual. They know they park for there. Eh? To waka self even hard. So they one way, carry one way back today. Now God help me as I don't cover myself with the blood of Jesus. And instead they abuse. I don't know the kind of people where we get to. Plenty of people, they're supposed to go, they do mental evaluation for them. They take one way and you see the abuse person where they use the leg, the worker. I don't get it. It's really, really sad. So, we go there, pray, they go. And nothing will happen to anybody. Just wake up in the morning, commit your ways to God, and be a good citizen. You where they drive, drive well. If you are leaving your home, the intention not be to go kill person or to cause problem. Where you are going, you dey get that direction of where you are going. Yes, the mind fit change in a way, but once you are behind the wheels, now only your own head corrects. The next person where they near you, you don't understand the person, you don't know him. So you just keep to your lane. But I know that as you even they try, then go stick on, come enter your front. No problem. Two wrongs can't make a right. And we can't have too many people in a particular place. You're going to say everywhere in a fire. So I beg, if you dey come out for house, put your mind for that motorway they drive, concentrate. People are traveling, people are moving around. Any worker can travel from here to maybe my restroom. I still travel, anything can happen. People leave their homes and they get to the office. The next way go here, say they don't slum. So all of these things, they're very, very important. But make we put your mind on top. All right, so the show don't start. Call us anywhere where you did. The number 0700-7000-977-0916-257-1214. If you to reach us on those numbers, I did right here to receive them from now. Go reach 12. Remember, 11:30, we go by break for the culture segment. Something we pertain to us. And we go look at this morning. So there, make you be a part of us and then share your thoughts. Waiting be those things that don't happen the last few days where we don't leave off the program. Thursday, Friday, Saturday, Sunday, Monday, today not Tuesday. If you get some feedback from you, waiting be those things. So on Thursday, as I they come up from office, they go house along that Coca Express. Do they call Shakoka area, Okoka Guda, just shortly after, really. And they suspect the schools waiting for that environment. I know, sir, they see, Sari Gomu Secondary School, other schools, I can't remember right now, but some schools there for that place. Right from the time where I don't move, come this Lagos Badagry Expressway. Even before then, do that rail line, where they come barricade the place. The schools around that place, they are government schools. I don't know what thing they happen. Once they don't close like this, then go, they pack those stones. Wait there for the track, for the train. Begin they use and they hit themselves. You can imagine those kind of stones. This, I think it's granite stone also. Wait then go, they carry heavy ones, they take stone themselves. In fact, it got to a point, they break bottles, they even use knife. The same incident happened on Thursday. And one boy, that boy, I don't know whether he go survive. Blood don't cover all in face like this. I don't know what's in the happen. So Lagos State Ministry of Education, I beg Commissioner for Education for Lagos here. I want make una touchlight that those schools where they around that Orile side. There is no time. Even vehicles where they work at that place. Sometimes you go to say some motor, no one pass that period, that time at that period, because that time, na very bad time. Between there and Oduade, you go see them. The police station is at this other side. I had to confirm some 2 years ago. And they said they don't tire. Most times they will go even carry, they go hold some of those children, carry them, go police station. Before you know, they don't release them because you can't keep them for too long. Their parents, some of them will come out and come out. But this thing never changed. So what did they happen? The schools, if they're not capable of handling this situation, may they shut down the school. It's not a problem. Since the children no one go to school, how can you leave school and you will be fighting to the point of killing yourself? Because yes, we don't hear that some children don't cry in this situation. Some don't get half body. I don't know what thing that they fight for. I do not understand. I will try and get the list of those schools properly, maybe in the next whatever. But this one, I just remember, I say, make I carry and talk right now. Anybody where they live around that side, where they hear me now, can testify to it. Even commuters or drivers, car owners and everybody, where they ply that road, between that, maybe 3, 4, 5 or so, well, once they close like this, I don't know why they do all these things. What is it all about? Eh? Go school, from school, go back to your houses. Nah, lie. These children are used to that. So I beg, as a matter of urgency, even the police station at Orile, we need to do something about this thing. It don't become something out of hand. So you still there, you feel reach out, make we hear from you. How the month they go. You don't start to the shop for Christmas. Are you getting ready to travel? Will they hear so many gists on the roads? We don't know how my last experience was like 2 months ago. If those particular routes, especially that Benin Agbo Road, don't do very okay. People must travel, not everybody go fly in the air. Even the air, it is only God. It's only God. So, with the appeal, even those where they're in charge of the airspace, make everything day as it's supposed to day, so that there won't be issues. Those who won't travel, may then get free mind, may their mind they cool. Say, as we won't work out this road, make road day very, very okay. Security-wise, we are appealing. And they hear about the issue of the youth core members again for those states. I don't know why that is their target. Is are we shifting to those children again now? We've been hear that of the Orire and another one that we're saying have happened again there. So what will be the issue with our children? Now the concentration be that now, that schools and the youth corps members will be targets of kidnappers. I don't understand again. So now when I feel safe when I go that way, there will be a lot of sympathy. At least people go begin to get mind say, ah, now children they involved now for kidnapping, you know? So they go on quickly do what they're supposed to do. It's not a crime for children to go to school, and when they come and say they won't go serve their fatherland. This will come become issue now that people want to go and serve their fatherland. It will come be problem. What was the purpose of this scheme? The purpose of the scheme not to reintegrate people well. Those who don't know some places, then go. And for not just wake up for morning, begin to think, say, I won't go Ikogosi. Or I won't go and arrange Esha. Maybe somehow, maybe later or whatever. But because of the fact, say, I've been served this nation, I get opportunity. Now that time I go, we just picked ourselves and said, we can't come to, the people will come. Some of them came from the north. Some came from the south. I was lucky I understood Yoruba because I was in Osun State. So now me be interpreter. In fact, I got to a point, self, therefore, put stamp on my body. Say my no go again. Hello, good morning. Hello.
1: Good morning, Aminah. I shall myself on a jazz. From Alabadi. I won't beg a dealer police force going to. For people to go mine gold for my father's land in Begabi. 1, 2, could the way they collect that gold for their house? Now 5% that they give them. Now 5% to 20%, and then they see. The remaining 95, they in charge of the way they use wealth to keep goodwill, to keep wealth for our fatherland so that we don't go develop. So we won't stop that nonsense. Don't get anyone who will mine any gold illegally. Again, Anishala Prince, where the are making it stay careful, they teach about first. Secondly, I go at least to your back. Make it no give for us, you have your right to the protest again.
0: All right, if you're there, call us. I get like how many more minutes before Fred go enter for the MTM segment right here. That's the Metro 97.7. I've been on talk. I'm saying I don't want anybody to come begin call person name. They do other things or whatever on this station. And you cannot spoil my parole. Waiting be your name again. Strategic ability, they call yourself. You can't spoil my parole. You just waste your time. And you think, say, you go fit to do with you. Like me, and I mean, hold this thing for you. If you like, call 10 times. You know, call again. I know, take your call again for this place this morning. Are they ready for you? So, I beg with the appeal. Insecurity is still on the front burner. Make we try to see how we go take Duam so that life go return as it's supposed to. Yes, concentration day on some other things, but at least

0: take plenty water. So if we go there for all, we go there here. Get down away block. We block where well.
1: Okay, plenty water, suppose they help me, Abby.
0: Yes, you have to drink water.
1: But cold water, not it.
0: Not it. I don't take cold water. I don't. But at least room temperature, number one. Then if you know too cold, it's better.
1: Yeah, but I don't know that flu just there around.
0: Yes, it is.
1: Just there around generally. Because not believe me.
0: And the me, is, I was. I had it tough for 2 weeks. I just thank God I had to do some utumopo.
1: Okay.
0: You know, I can't
1: imagine me for 2 days.
0: I can't go on the air to say all those things.
1: They show me green bottle. They look at. No, only on just Sunday when I don't.
0: What's the green bottle? I don't know.
1: Uh-huh. Now don't.
0: I don't Sunday. Know what the green bottle is. Sunday, you said that they show you green bottle.
1: Me, come give me black this evening. Now I can't hear my black? Voice more. I don't know.
0: You see that this man wants to come and corrupt me.
1: Anyway, but I need,
0: you want to corrupt me this morning.
1: I need to make a strong appeal. It's almost entered to you. Yes, just in the next 30 seconds. Strong appeal to whether not the management of Lamata, which would be in charge of BRT buses. Is it Lamata, Nabi?
0: It's Lamata.
1: Because the way it is now, a lot of passengers go there stranded today.
0: Because I want to
1: 80% of their vehicles don't they park. If you are coming from CMS now. Yes, from our gate here now.
0: Yeah,
1: say they want to ask questions. Say, but I say they want to go on campaign rally.
0: A campaign.
1: So, when I was coming from Dr. Bemonda Bridge now, it took us almost 10 minutes now because when they stop for people rushing, the bus no fit close, the back door spoil. The thing can't hook there. You know, so now let account discover say 80% of their vehicles no they're available today. So I just say my chief this, you know, so all of our way they depend on BRT for your movement today. If it they tough today, I don't know that I just the contract again, I just for this morning to free them in the afternoon. But this morning, but I'm just the vehicles
0: I just
1: on the
0: feel
1: road.
0: You should start planning yourself between now and the end of the
1: exactly.
0: year.
1: Exactly. That's why I just said my chip.
0: Between now and end of the year.
1: The feeder of Belinda here, that the queue will reach CMS and all of that. You know, so my spirit when I see this morning, I say my share. I'm so, yeah. But let them use their sense too now. And they say, yeah, money good, they don't pay. But then you have people to service after today, after the election.
0: There is nothing like thinking about the masses when issues like this they're around. You just
1: no,
0: don't.
1: No, what I say, man, make us okay. Let's make it.
0: They know they think calm. They know they think calm. They go just tell you, say, one day we not kill the other people. They should find their way. They don't think calm. It's not today.
1: Okay.
0: don't they?
1: All right, well, that's appear now. We don't text our entire 10 and 11. Don't share themselves. Once you hear my voice from this time, go reach 11. Now, different parole. Of course, not only MTN, give me the power. Even if my voice is sound like hook swallow frog this morning. No verse, you know, now the weather. The weather is not very friendly with plenty of us. But the job in showbiz, they say, the show must go on song. That's it. The show must go on. Fred Wulonem himself enjoyment with that portfolio. I don't cack. Three stations, Metro, 90 here, 97.7, Bond FM, 92.9. Of course, don't forget the Radio 1, 103.5. All three joined together. Sake of say, we need to teach you plenty things. MTN, 100.3 million subscribers. But I will start with an appeal because a lot of people now, my phone no rest. Like I said, the network get issues. I will gist you waiting, we'll go on with the chief, customer relations and experience officer. Talk and appeal to all subscribers. More than no verse, plenty. It wasn't funny. Whether a few days ago, before the weekend, you get some days. When it be say, even for those of you when they use FiberX and FlyX at home, you know, if you browse, the system was down. So, I'll start with that apologies. After we don't rush, enter market, come back. So, please, leave your radio dial on any of these three stations. Your sincerely still in the building. Are they come? No.

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Together, they tell one extraordinary story. 25 years of possibilities. Cheers to what's next.

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3: All right. Yes, so if you just join us, we just start the show. And like I tell you, I say I won't start on a serious appeal note when the MTN management, they tell you, say, we are sorry. Truly, they are sorry because, you know, they're funny. I think that was around, was it Wednesday, Thursday, enter the weekend. And unfortunately, it didn't happen when they do the customer service week. You know, the whole of last week was customer service week on Thursday. I play the voice of Ugo Wanwoye, Chief Customer Relations and Experience, Operations and Experience Officer. Yes, she tell you things you're supposed to enjoy during the customer service week. And true, those of you who go to their service centers, enjoy plenty things until it happens, say, towards the weekend, the network can't just do small keleg. Especially, I think that thing affected some say, people are saying that Lagos, you can't do strong pass. So, we'll go away. They say, make a appeal to all of you too. I think on Thursday, so plenty people experience service disruptions that affected their inability to stay connected. And in talk, say, we know how important it day to stay in touch with the people, businesses, and of course, the moments that matter most. Why come to say, while our teams work tirelessly to restore service as quickly as possible, we sincerely wish this destruction had not happened. And so that one means they are aware. We are truly sorry for the inconvenience and grateful for the patience and understanding you showed during this time. Your trust means everything to us, and we remain committed to providing the reliable connection you deserve. Thank you for being with us, and thank you for being part of us and choosing MTN. Yes, this message can only come from Ugonwa Nwoye, who will be the Chief Customer Relations and Experience Officer. Yeah. It's a true, they are sorry for waiting to happen, you know. And of course, this thing can happen for customer experience and customer service week. When it be say, plenty people, they go to their service centers. And of course, plenty people were getting gifts, yes, from there. But you know, how these things they work. When it won't happen, it happen. Most times, you know, we'll give you notice. But most times we be saying that our things what they do. When I say we, I don't follow those bad boys. When they be saying that they go, you know now, they go tiff some things for their base stations. But again, you know, say for this equipment, not be human beings. Even human beings, it's just like the sun, like who swallow frog. Human beings at times, the body go there somehow. Yeah. So, it don't happen. But it's important thing I'd say, as the service disruptions happen, even me, as sometimes I feel my network will just come. If I want make a boom, it don't run. I said, where are you wrong going now? So that was how bad it was, but that now past tense. Yeah. So they say sorry, and of course they are happy for you because you say you understand. I say for 25 years you've been at the heart of the MTN journey. And of course, that last week when they do customer service week, so they thank you, all of them show face for the experience centers, as they bring the phone with customers at the center of it all. So not just be about inviting you, even yourself, for that customer service week, the MTN executives, all of them show face there. You go just surprised, and I say, you see some big pay people went for MTN there, when they welcome you, hello, you're welcome. You really wonder. So no, that was the experience. Our executives were on ground, visiting the places, the experience centers to meet customers one-on-one, share a few moments, and of course engage with the people will make the MTN journey possible. So, MTN, they say they're grateful, they thank you. So if you stop by an experience center within that last week, if you don't see one of the Zegri way, they surprise. Even the CS, the chief, the MTN CEO, yeah, chief executive officer, if you don't even see him for one of the center, you can't do what is that? No, I can't do all of this. Yes, you know, everybody leave their office, enter their service centers, all for you. And so they say they're thanking you for choosing us. That's MTN and growing all with us over the years. Here is to going the extra mile together. And this message is for the over 102 years. As of July, the record we will get from NCC, so say MTN don't cross the 100 million subscriber base. Yeah, this is sharing information. Okay? And because more people they come in, the network they expand, and they're spending so much, trillions, to see they expand the infrastructure, to see they bring the best and nothing but the best to make sure they withstand the volume of traffic when they come in there. You know, so that is it. And yes, we don't go. We start from Abraka, that's my school, Delta State University, DESU. From there, they move to ABU. Yes, all of this, they do data on trials for the campuses, the one we call Campus Invasion. That one start from the rooftop here. When they gather all of us, do like say, we're inside court. Judge go there. Judge you when they use your data anyhow. You don't know as your data they run. So, ever wonder why you say your data always disappear? Where they go? Make you no wonder too much. If you be student of ABU Zaria, or you live in the neighborhood of Zaria, or you get friends, brothers, sisters, relatives, when they for there. Because soon and very soon, students for ABU Zaria, yeah, they don't experience their own, okay? And so, where are we moving to next? That is a question. October 15, now just the next year, tomorrow. Mm-hmm. After ABU, you know, I gave you the gist more last week. So after ABU, where are we going to? Now it is the turn of Abia State University, Uturu. Yes, you know that one, Abia. They said one of the states when they happen now. If you go Abana, you go confused. Abia is coming back. So the movement is moving. Abia State University, Uturu is their turn from next tomorrow, Wednesday 15th. The conversation will continue there, giving students the chance to bring their question, share their experience, and get to know their data habits a little better. Because when it comes to data, there is always something new to discover. You know, as it be, Campus Invasion coming there live, coming for the vibes. And interestingly, after the 3 days, the experience not to be the same because somebody always live there with a brand new car. When I mean brand new car, this one, I just look the car as a poster for me here. This one SUV, the one they call Okwote Keneze, you know now. Uh-huh. There's going to be other exciting prizes to be won. Yes. You know, as I'm telling you, do it. Leave 100 on campus. Have your university Turu. Are you ready? From next tomorrow, go reach the weekend. It's happening there. At least the 3 campuses down already on top of the matter. Don't forget, sir, we started from my school, Delta State University. And of course, they moved to Ekiti State University. Ekiti, okay, that's the name. And of course, I got to tell you about ABU, maybe the last one when they visit. That's the 3. Don't go. And for those 3 universities when they visit, yes, people, the first one that day soon, a young girl, carry the motor. The girl confused her. They can't cry when she cry. They all come reach a kitchen, a young guy, you know, and ABU, my guy too. So this one for Abia State University too. My girl, it will be. You never can tell. So, students, get ready. If you have friends there, tell them that it's coming to their school with a Colon Campus Invasion. They're coming there for games, entertainment, digital experiences, and some exciting wins. That one includes this car I tell you about, a brand new car. Yes. Abiodun University. How go be? In fact, I hear saying from tomorrow, people go, the MTN team go begin to move there. Yeah, because it's happening 14, 15, and 16. 3 days, Wednesday, Thursday, and of course, Friday. So, expect a digital game, digital game village, silent party. I don't know how many of you attend silent party. Where you say, you go just plug your ear. You know, you hear bang, bang, bang, bang, bang. Because only you now, for that ear, this way, carry for ear, and only you going to hear the music, they blast. If you come out time, you know, you're not going to see a party they do. Yes, that's the power of MTN and this campus vision. So it's usually part of it. Students will wear their earpiece. They do their party without loudspeakers. Okay? There's a cinema setting, photo experiences, and plenty. And yes, another brand new car we go. That will now be car number 1, 2, 3, 4. Car number 4. Yeah. And on top of that, too, don't forget, say, there's going to be data on trial. Yes, that's why I just say, make a chipping that one. All right. Supporting dreams. One school at a time. This is the story of every student deserves the tools to learn and thrive. Through MTN's partnership with UNICEF and the First Ladies of 9 states, we heard at the MTN Foundation, they distribute learning support materials, and that one includes books, school bags, and water bottles to junior secondary school students for public schools. And this one, across the country, Nigeria. This is where they talk so. How many states I give you? I send a 9 states. And as I talk to you, they already started for Lagos State, the city of excellence, when they carry last. And from Lagos, the train moved to Edo, Cross River, Osun. Then with 5 more states up next. So for now, we had a Lagos, Lagos, Edo, Cross River, and Osun, Osun State. Their schools, their public schools, don't get books, school bags, water bottles for their junior secondary school students. This is on a public school, so yes, not a private school. Private school not for, different levels. For public schools, so they're there to make life, give life meaning. But MTN say, now UNICEF, give them that support. So yeah, Gonson, we're in this together. Next Afrobeat Star Season 2, the trials don't start. The auditions don't bring the talent, and now not time to turn up the hits. Yes. Small Tiger, we need to see that for TV. Next Afrobeat Stars and Season 2 moves into the trials phase. And they don't start. Yeah. They don't start last weekend. Okay? We are the contestants don't step up to show what they can really do. Yeah, so very small time, you will begin to watch them because we are set on the trial. From October 9, go reach 11. I'm say this weekend went past. Now, busy weekend for them where they do their trial. Puffy and Vibes, Raggy, and the Chris Beats, all of them, now the judges, when they watch these boys, they do their things. And the aspiring stars, they bring their sound, style, and stage presence to the table. Yeah. So that is the deal. All right, I go by break now. When I come back, I never give you the gist of Pouchy Panda. They start from the 100, from 100, they reduce that to 25. As I talk to you now, the final 10 is here. You want to know the final 10? I will give you their names when I don't go break, you come back. And don't forget that Dangote, the IPO is still on. Yes, it'll be supposed to close today, But they hear kapu kapu, so I say they don't textile extend them. So let's see if time will let us look them again so that I will give you the gist why you go use the Momo PSB to be part of this. At the comeback, just give me only 1 minute, make I do breathing and out.

0: 25 years, every connection has sparked a possibility. Every possibility has shaped a life. Every life has helped build a nation. Together, they tell one extraordinary story. 25 years of possibilities. Cheers to what's next.
1: Yes, so aye. Yes, so MTN say we are grateful. 25 years gone, another 25 years we are here. Now I tell you the story of the Patchy Panda. Last week I give you the story, say about over 2,000 entries. Now they receive Patchy Panda got to do with the environment, green energy, green environment. Things we're supposed to do to make our environment good. Now, 10 finalists, 10 bold ideas, one mission. And what is the mission? A greener future. Yeah. So, that is it. You want to know them? The future is full of possibilities. And who are you rooting for? As I just knock you the names we have. 7 of them as individuals, then we'll get 3 coming as group. Okay, make I look them, fine boys and girls. David and Donna Cole from Benue State, one of them. If I Udechukwu, Anambra State, who it is, Olateju, Emmanuel, Olamide, Oyo State, number 3. Number 4, Combi James Thomas Tehimba. Tehimba Gute is in a Benue State now. That should be, and yes, it's a Benue State. Then, of course, the 5th one here, Isaac. Okay, me, Isaac. This one in Niger State. That's the 6th one be Oluwa Tosin, Tamilola, Bolaji, yes. This one, they represent Eko. We look at to resemble Eko person. Then, of course, the 7th person, very young person, Peace. Ogochi Mere, Onyeji, all the way from where? Enugu State. These are the 7 personalities. That 7 persons will come as individuals. Not forget, say, what we talk about the competition, say, people can apply in groups. And so, the other 3, now, group. What are the group? Waiting they give themselves names. They call themselves Team Nexus. This one representing Kaduna State are 3 of them. We have Moses Enenche Edache. We have Paul Yusuf. And of course, Olawale Bolakale Abdulaziz. Okay? Their team is known as Team Kaduna State. Okay, that's representing 1, that's the 8. Then the 9th people, another team, this one a team, praise, what do they call them? Team Nidus. Team Nidus representing our city, yes. Eko for sure. 3 powerful people, here you find them. Joshua Ime is part of it. Yes, Joshua Ime Atat. We have Tuluwashi Abiana, and of course Edicom Brown Fred, my namesake. Then the last of the group will make them 10. The names make us see fine people where they see here. What do you remember this team? The team now Edible Cup, all the way from Edo State. Theophilus, Wolisa, Ven, and of course, Edesheri, Ovodero, I cannot call my name because my tongue. Ovodero, yes. Now, I make the 10th. 7 individuals and 3 different groups. Okay? So let's watch out. Like I tell you, a winner will carry 5 mil. Person when they follow, maybe 3, then the 3rd person 1.5. But that will not be the issue. The issue now is say the winner from Nigeria go carry, move to Africa level. Yes, they'll go Africa, move to South Africa, and see how they will contest at that level, at the senior level. this one. The winner from a country versus winners from other countries. I think about 10 countries or so. So let's be on the watch out. I will let you know as I go. And if God says that somebody from Nigeria will win, we will let you know. Now, more data, more streaming, more ways to leave it 100. Yes. Get the Redmi Note. Yes. Note 17 series. It's on a machine. Redmi Note 17 series. 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We read me Note 17. Let's say this is my own Note 13. 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Of course, you know, say phone like this, insurance policy, go day there. Okay, may I just use this 2 minutes when they're here to remind you that the Dangote of IPO, that's one they call the initial public offer, is still on. Daily, yes, and today we supposed to go. But the kapu are here. I hope this is official. This is able to say it might go beyond today. But if it's not today, you can't say, okay, now today will be the last. Anyhow, it may be. It's a task like this. Based on this last decision, now they make things work out well. Now you go on, make up your mind. So, oh yeah, I done ready. So, but what did they wait for since? Make I even ask. If for any reason, be say by now, you never really get up. Wet a ground, waiting they delay you. So please, the IPA is still on. Why they talk about and be say, Momo PSB, they involve. Yeah. Momo PSB, go help you solve all the wahala to make sure, say, you be part of this initial public offer. The minimum investments, as they start on that time, 5,250. That one means, say, you go get 10 shares as minimum at, as each BC, each of them, now 525 per share. And the minimum now 10. So 5,000, 520, 5,000, 250 rather, you don't become shareholder for, Dangote. You go feel the do younger, say yes. But before payment authorized, the Momo app is clearly going to display the cost of the shares and any applicable fee for there, they're not going to charge you just as it be, and so the matter be. The total amount when they payable, now you go pay once you don't go to their platform there and show interest, show the number of shares you want buy. It's still on, so visit the Momo shares, the Momo app. Yes, download the Momo app. So they can move from tier 1 to tier 2 to tier 3. Assuming so you see the lower tier. Because once you're tier 1, you cannot be part of it. But you need to move to tier 2 and tier 3. And once you're there, be sure. Moving to tier 2 and to me, so you need to show your BVN and all of those, maybe NIN and all that, all those information. The one they call know your customer. So I wish you well as you make this final minute decision. That's the show. No verse plenty. As empty and apologize earlier for network won't do some. I apologize too for my voice when they do But I will address them before Thursday. Fred Ulona, Minister of Enjoyment, with our portfolio. Enjoy your day. I'll do it again 11 o'clock Thursday. Bye-bye.
2: All right, thank you, enjoyment officer. Make you try go clear. You know how they use clear the thing now? So clear them so that it go sound well by Thursday. Now, one of those things, person will go open something. That's what it be. All right, so we go just take a music break and come back for the next lap of the program. I beg you now, stay right here.

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0: 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Jesus is Lord.
1: Hi there, my name is Dakore Egbusanakonde, and I want to appeal to you all regarding dumping waste in our waterways and on our beaches. Please, let's be thoughtful about our environment. It's our collective responsibility. Thank you, and God bless you as you do so. Have a great day.

0: All right, if you just join us, this is Metro 97.7, 6 minutes, 9 waka with 11 o'clock. And if you, the road not too day so smooth for you this morning, especially for those ones where they take the BRT, as Francis the relay in experience this morning, you know, they're funny at all. And you know, naturally because of his physical impairment, the BRT now be the easiest one for him to take, navigate, come reach work. But as he don't wait, I can't enter the normal commercial bus, and the angle where then go take, and the angle no favor him at all. And as he enter like this, he don't tire. Please enter inside here and come and collect his small book, Francis. So that your body go gadget well. When cold don't enter your body, if you go back to that other side, you know what I'm talking about. So if you did that situation, make you just know, say, now some of those things really happen for Niger be that. I honestly don't see any reason why information will go around to people. These are your customers. Just last week, then say, customer service week, nine way be. People where they bought the BRT are potential customers. The transport system, somebody is heading it. At least nothing they bad to pass on that information by weekend. Give them the particular day where this thing will happen. Most of our vehicles, because I sure say 80% of those BRT are going to be in use if they're already not in use. For here, we they see a lot of them where they park this morning, they are not around. They don't create another line within day, obstructing other movements of people. So they don't prepare to want user to go do their campaign today. I don't see anything where they wrong in appealing to your customers. These are potential customers. Now then they be the life of whatever thing you are doing. Then you just feel say, you know, they're important. You ignore them because a lot of them came out unaware of what was going to happen this morning. Now they don't get stranded. Some waiting they no budget for. They don't overshoot their whatever. So I honestly don't think it is fair. You know, now get to that transportation mode and all of that, no problem. But you know, if you pack empty motor, keep without using it, and now people go bother. So just normal information, say, see, so time and day, we no go today available for some of our sheds. So if you go this particular place, if you no see, if you go to the other side, you go see. So if you are lucky to be able to get one of those things, very easy. I'll plan myself. I go, no, it's okay. Today, this is just for today. It's going to be for the week, whichever one. So apologies to some of the people who are still stranded. I'll be with them being stranded and just the rich office. Or Gabi could no look them one kind eye. Anybody will tell you waiting at the talk, so that's what the thing be. So believe it. 0700-797-0916-257-1214. Now the number where you go take reach me this morning. Hello, good morning.
1: Good morning, my sister.
0: How are you doing, sir?
1: We thank God for everything.
0: We will continue to thank God. You're welcome, sir. You're the lucky.
1: Yeah. Let me think much more. What that said, I think, concerning those children fighting.
0: Yes, you've been living for a while before you left. I remember.
1: All those students. But the advice I would say is that, you see, if they said that they have to do some work, they know those students who are causing those problems. So they have to learn at really report those students. When they report those students, the students will be invited. Their advice for what they are doing is very bad. Not that they will lock them up, but just call them. I don't know whether you understand me.
0: I do.
1: Uh-huh. So they are advised. The same fighting. That they have been long for long. So it is the teachers, the bulldozer teachers, that we liaise with the police at Ogunbomo, inviting those students, then advise them. If they don't take the advice, then it is then they will not be them. That is one. Then number two, please, we Petronians, not only the civil servants, please, we are begging. Let me increase our attention. Because of the present situation, how can somebody respond to the present situation?
0: 4,000. Did you see they work?
1: 27.
0: 27. Oh, okay.
1: Yes. What do you want to do? That's just one day.
0: Yes, now. Now only one soup. One pot of soup. That one.
1: So now that we did that, so now that would beg. What I'm saying this is because one day you say you see it's a comfort.
0: Why did they tell me that one? Now what make I fear?
1: No, I don't want to fear. You will put mouth for us. You will help us.
0: And they put mouth. And they put mouth.
1: Look, your fellow person has left. All they are doing is that good. It's not even. So we are begging. If they are increasing, it's a bit more than the salary. Let them increase the personnel. If the 60% they give to this public worker, they should give us 60% too. So now, where would they beg? God bless you now this morning.
0: God bless you too, Elder Lucky, where you called us from, Selena Issa. Thank you for putting him out on top of that issue of those students. And I even they imagine, because that thing don't take, where it don't they happen, I kind of feel, say, whether these children, that they do, I'm like, handover ceremony. Because if I don't they encounter this thing, like about 3 or 4 years ago, some of those children supposed don't graduate from school. And I know for free that if they get some of those people where they do these things, either they expel them. But expulsion will be the issue. If they expel them, in go and that school, they go continue. I think maybe they just try to see how they go take catch up with those people. And when they see them, they carry them specifically to a place where they can counsel them. Because now these children, when they go, they don't understand why these things happen. They will continue. You know, go stop. Hello? Hello?
2: Hello?
0: Hello, good morning.
2: How are you?
0: I'm fine, thank you. Will they follow us talk?
2: This is Chief of the.
0: How are you doing, sir? You're welcome, sir.
2: Oh, my God, long time.
0: Long time, sir. I hope you are fine, sir.
2: Well, thank you.
0: Well done, sir.
2: Those children at primary school.
0: Yes, sir. Your line is breaking. Maybe you will shift small so that people go hear you for house. Hello, sir. Have you moved to that's okay, keep going. Let's hear you. No, it's not still okay. Maybe you just shift from where you are. So if another small place around your place, they just stand there.
2: I think it's okay.
0: Better now. Please go on.
2: They have teachers. Yeah. And the teacher knows what is going on. They don't want to take action. But we're more responsible for such workers' acts. So fair. And when they hold their teacher will hold their parents for such rough play. That's when rough play. That's how I believe it's fair. It's so fair.
0: I agree.
2: That's one. This is the movie space. When they are constructing for female demand. I think they should tell the contract and the very essence. You know, as very, very bad. Please, you should take action. It's fair. And the other road, community road, there should also be from Old Ojo Road down to Nepa, Lego area, which is bad. Then from the Marwa to Sanfield. I don't know if Baba is getting me right. The other road from the Bukuma to Catholic School. I don't know why the people close the gate. It is wrong. That road is a first road. 98 groups of the road. That's 834 there. I don't know if you are getting me right.
0: I do.
2: Yeah, please, they should open that road. It's unfair for them to close that road. Please, thank you.
0: Thanks so much, sir. All right, so all these roads were in call, then they're somewhere around Satellite Town. If you are somewhere around Ilepo, Abule Ado, they go to this other side of the roads, at the stretch of Old Ojo Road as well. So, in Don't Call Community Road, I think the last time I checked that place, they don't tar that road to a point, but it's dusty. You know the usual way that they do road now, and they just pour sand, put the crota, the caterpillar don't match them, the thing don't smooth. So at least that road does smooth small. Nobody say it's not tarred road. This is not. It just they like that. The one way they around that Nepa side, where you have other estates, very bad. They need to do those roads. I know those roads very, very well. Then the canal, or the drainage they talk about on that mobile, this thing, they don't start to work on them. I hope they are fast about it so that the other roads could be very commutable. Thank you so much, sir. Hello, good morning.
3: Good morning.
0: How are you?
3: Mommy Jill.
0: How are you doing?
3: Mommy Jill. How's your family?
0: Very well, Gajo. Welcome.
3: She just don't move to permanent site.
0: You mean whether we don't move to permanent site?
3: Whether the church has moved at Mommy Jill now?
0: Oh, yes. We are working towards it very soon.
3: We will
0: do inauguration.
3: No. Mommy Jill, this morning, we can bring home the same. I make a sharing to my new voters card. I think anybody that registered, let them go and collect. So that when that, on 2027 January, long vote candidate of your choice.
0: Exactly.
3: I beg. Yeah. Number two, when you do, I work and retired from Port Authority.
0: Okay.
3: During that enjoy time, the kind of port reform affected most of us. And they said, if we are not up to 50 years, as at that time, we are not entitled to free medical health. The clinics are there.
0: Okay.
3: But something, because as at the time we left the job, we are removed, we are not up to 50 years. Now,
0: were you people compulsorily retired?
3: Port reform.
0: Okay, it was reform. All right. Okay.
3: Yes,
0: okay.
3: 2006. Since then to today is 2026.
0: That's
3: how do you expect somebody that is almost 50 to go and get job somewhere? From then to today, we are not entitled to free medical health. We can't go to our clinic.
0: Mm-hmm.
3: But they are paying us pension. Is it fair? Please help us appeal to the Maryland Port Authority. Let's look into this matter. Most of us are dying because of this. You cannot afford drugs. More expensive drugs are. Please, and please, I beg. God bless Nigeria.
0: God bless you too. And, well, now good points will you make. And I won't believe, say, even that time we will not be in go due to the reforms. Una know ourselves. Una suppose they together maybe have a common way of reaching out to one another. Perhaps una get one union also. in consonant with the ones we did now. So it can be like una get una people we supposed to go meet those other ones, give you a voice. It's not too bad. At least there are some medications where una still feel the entitled to. It may not be everything. There is subsidy on top of the medications that they can give to you people. Fine, because you once worked there. So if una get a kind of group where they speak on una behalf, una feel meet with the present union where they're there. I think those should be the people who go fear amplify on our voices and make something work out. I understand what you are talking about. Living in a place over 20 years, you can't be the same age. So many things don't happen, and then the body too don't do it in. It don't give way to certain things. So I expect that no matter what, you worked in the place, there should still be a little bit of little entitlement to a person figure. It may not be as the same as the people where they work there, but because it wasn't your fault, if reform affected you, and there should be something that can be said like, oh, take him, make you know things say too small, hold on for body. So I feel from that decisions, or maybe negotiate with the ones where they there now, something might come out of it. And then the permanent voters card, as na don here, make una go pick him up. Now you go make your decision. Nobody has the right to come and campaign for somebody right here. People will want to campaign and every other thing, they will come here as a body, as a person or whatever, and do the needful. Then you can then start talking about what you want to do and the rest of it. But nobody say you go call it and say vote this one or vote that one out. It is not acceptable here. We don't take it. We know they take them. If you start it, I will cut you off. You know the candidate of your choice. Go and vote the person. Now you know who you want. Me, I know who I want. I'm not supposed to be here and be campaigning for somebody. It is not in my place. Neither is it in your own place too. If anybody gets anything to come talk about a particular candidate, say the candidate, okay, you are free. Come and pay. And then you air your view. And if it is a debate, something where we get right here, where we is normal, we give room for both parties to be available. This one go talking on, that one go talking on. Yes, because you are going to serve the masses. That one we get our program. We say people can come and talk, as long as una go form a very good ground. It no be room for anybody to come begin the fight. It's not a fighting ground. It's to come and enlighten people on your decision to take up the mantle of leadership, anyhow it be. But say you go call it and say this one a bad person, no voter. This one not the correct person. Mbano, I will not accept it. I did talk him ahead of time now. So we go see how we go talk about that matter of those children. I will try and meet with one or two of my news people with the around that side. Then we go there very, very important, and then the grounds go there very strong. Say, this is a thing of concern. As the person been one of us talk now, he says some of those teachers sabi these children. Of course, if they want to get to the root of this matter, it's very easy. So it be like say the attitude of the school self, it no day strong, because if they are intentional about this thing, they go stop them very easy. They can locate and locate the place where they do this thing, and then identify the students where they involved. I beg. All right, so call us. We're still there. Time check. 25 minutes. They go 26 minutes now. Past 11. At 11:30, we go enter our culture segment. So call. Make I know where you dey and how things they go. Another matter where I bring come. Na matter of dirty. But I say, this my two Orile Road now. Well, it's one of the areas I apply almost every other time. So now where my eye is see rich. Yeah, the median, they don't take over. Dossi, now in decorate that place. Make them like say that they do festival of Dossi. So you see them in heaps. They just there from miles to go rich really. I don't understand what's in the happen for that side. With the appeal to Loma. Sometime this week, they said they've been doing intervention for which area again? I can't remember. To see them go commerce dirty. So I beg that intervention make you enter that other side. Rain, they fall, they fall, they stop. at any point in time where that rain fall, where the thing don't affect those dirty where they there. It affects other people. What's the person they smell? In fact, it got reach point where we say we're not going to feed the smell normal smell again. Because the nose go don't take a lot of whatever thing. So I don't understand. I beg. I won't see how we go fit make this to make it work as it's supposed to be. So this now my appeal this particular morning. Make we see what we go fit do as regards dirty matter for inside Lagos. It is very bad. And the people where they responsible for this dirty, I don't know why we no go fit to hear one or two things from una. The PSP, waiting to happen. Some people for some areas now don't do arrangement with whoever. Because some of these dirty, where on a canal and give unauthorized people, where these dirty them they go? If they enter inside the canal, if they enter inside the lagoon, if they enter because they must dispose these things. Anybody where can carry dirty, no go keep them for your house now. You don't go collect them. You must look for a way to dispose this thing. So where they discharge all these things, they go. And now, some places, rain they fall. Which brings me to Durbar. If you don't know Durbar so well, that's before First Gate, and long see that Lagos Badagry Expressway. That Durbar bus stop are leaving

0: blocked and they don't do intervention, they don't open that particular road, like how many times, see how they go fit stop that blockade where they block everywhere from that point to the other lane where the BRT is supposed to be pass. If they block water in a small way like this, the whole place don't be flooded. So I don't know what they want to do. Yeah, so many times they don't block road. Still say they won't come out whatever thing to make that road demotorable for where water still there for that side. So a lot needs to be done. Whether we not get better engineers than with the work, make them see how they go fit carry better people go that side. Open up all these places and see how the water go work out. If rain they fall, water supposed they flow. It not supposed to stand for one place. That used to be the Lagos I knew. But these days, rain went on for since last year. It goes still safe. They wait for another one to come join now. It is well. 97.7 Metro FM. 11:30 go soon reach. 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
2: Miss Mo say so.
0: Alright, so our culture segment don't start, and this morning we won't look the issue, the culture of libation. Yes, as usual, we be cultural people, and then we get where we come from. And I did sure say this libation thing, now everybody they participate in now. Now way of prayers for some people. Say then they pray, make it be say, the gods go listen to them. Anything where they won't do, it go work well. They have it in different ways. Some they use water, some they use wine, some they use gin, whatever kind of gin that it is. Just so then go pour them for ground, pray for good things to happen. I'm not sure say that they pour libation for bad something. But if you think say that culture don't the waka, people know they do them again. Make I know. And if they say they do them, if they work, now major thing was supposed to happen. And are we supposed to embrace it? Because these young people now, the Gen Z, we don't already come up now. Some of them don't understand that. But I know say part of my listeners, sabi waiting libation be. So in your own way, your own thoughts right now, what do you think? You think so that time where that thing they really happen for either community meetings, either for village meeting, either for family meeting. Some people then before they do anything, they must pour that libation first before they start. You see, say they're very important. Make we continue that way. Or some people don't stop them and they cause some issues around us now. I better call, make we get your view on top them. If you are a village head, or you be any kind of color cap chief, or you get a title, you fit to give us information on top that 0700-7977 and 0916-257-1214. We'll just talk about libation and a way of appeasing to the gods. And some people like to do them at any point of any meeting within the whole, they must do it. And even some people, even if na marriage, even if na any other kind of occasion, they have to pour that libation. And so na way of communication between their gods or whatever, our people, we don't die, then they call the late people, those deceased people, to come. Who is that? Hello. That fowl that did that now. Hello, who there with us?
4: Yeah, good morning. This is Mr. Tom from Akara.
0: Mr.
4: Tom.
0: Mr. Tom, now you found the cry for the bag, so I want to use that foul. I want to use that for libation. That's a foul.
4: Now look out for it.
0: I hear the sound when I be local foul. Are you go sweet? I want to use that as my libation this morning. I confiscate it. Okay, well, here you go.
4: All right, concerning the issue, I want to say all these things are wrong concept and wrong ideology.
0: Why? Why are you saying it's wrong?
4: You see, when you talk about, anybody talk about the gods, these gods,

0: we only have one God. And anything you must do, you must connect it to only the living God. Every other thing you got, God, are demons. Take it or leave it. Any other thing you say, God, are demons. Then you see, when you project a thing and you start to believe in it, Satan will send one demon to work with you or any fallen angel. So it can give you a result that you think it is the real thing. No name that you have missed the concept.
1: All right.
0: And you're working on error.
1: That's the one
0: that's
1: part.
0: The only thing we have foundational error today.
1: Okay, so that's
0: it's
1: one.
0: It's good thing for their family because of what their forefather did.
1: Okay.
0: Even not only.
1: Okay, so that now.
0: Thank God for the word of God. When Jesus Christ said, correct all those norms. Anything you want to do, you must give thanks to God. That's why there's nothing that is condemnable of food or eatable thing or hearts. You give thanks to God Almighty, created the house, the water, the marriage, the ceremony.
1: Okay, I wanted to ask you that. So if they do that thing, then they invite their papa, their great grandfather, we don't die. Not necessarily gods, but then they use them to
0: they
1: take from this tea what they want drink. So with the great grandfather, we don't die.
0: What is he? What a dead and a living have no business together again. Now all those things cause them there for what?
1: All right, okay. That's
0: do you even know where they are? You don't even know where your great grandfather is, and you are calling him to come and do work for you. Is he your great? Was he your great?
1: All right. Thank you, Mr. Tom.
0: So please, the wrong concept. You don't value this much error.
1: Okay. Thanks so much. I appreciate your take. Okay. So infusing a wrong culture is not acceptable for you. Oh no, it's not acceptable. You know, to say this age and time we did now. Somebody go come say the poor libation make in papa we don't die like 20 years ago. This tea we are pouring it, so come and look inside. That one we don't die like 10 years. Come and look inside. How you take see? I mean, say that thing now, waiting, we cannot continue with it, or it be part of our problems where we still face up till now. Hello, good morning.
2: Good morning. How are you?
1: I'm very well. Your name and where you're calling us from?
2: Keep me here again.
1: All right. You're welcome, sir. Go on, please.
2: Well, this topic we got now. It is true. If one thing that I said before, you are a demon, you are a devil, that is, it's not. The demon as today now is no more as it was before. No more respect, no discipline. No togetherness. Indigenous, Christians, Muslims, participate with other people to suffer fever. So keep the town good. Yes, we need more collaborate for reasons to make the town good. To have the same mind, to have fear of God. Know that you become a devil when you perform labor. You can never you need scholar too to fall labor to pray for good things to come. Even our women at first. Yeah, this our will to go and pray and cause bad things that is happening in the town. That is around 5 a.m. in the morning before they break and come back home. But today now, Christians, every year, Christians is not a religion for a billion. It's a bonus religion. It's a devil one, it's not our culture.
1: Okay.
2: Our culture is to pass through this Christian we are seeing today. Look at every now, every year, the state problems continue to apply every day. Telling your people, demanding your people, it was not just before. We must be sincere to ourselves. So Christians should remember former culture of their places and perform on it. You do not get the right to be Christian or not to go to a boy at church. But respect the law of the town. To be a Christian, you have public country and public youth. Christian, every street, there is no peace, no love. No finance, well. Thank you.
1: God bless you, sir. I won't pick something from waiting in talk now. Say, even on top of this religion, all of us, did they go to the same church? Should they answer the same? We did for the same WhatsApp group for church. Should they do everything? While we are there, we are still not worshiping God with our own hearts, with our whole hearts. The Lord says still no day there. So for him, he feels that those things are things that were holding people together. And when you do them, you go see, say, yes, these things, they work according to him. So he said Christianity is not their religion and it's not a part of their life. But I feel religion is a way of life. Yeah. But that's your opinion. Thank you so much, sir. Hello, who they there? Your name and where they call us from?
3: Good morning, ma.
1: Good morning, sir. We are glad to have you in our class today. How are
3: Thank
1: you?
3: You, ma. And God bless you.
1: And God bless you, too.
3: <It's> well, my name is Nana Chum.
1: You're welcome, sir.
3: Thank you, ma. I dey call from Eba.
1: You're welcome.
3: Wait till we dey talk, Nana, pouring of libation.
1: Yes.
3: Which, if you break them down, na to pray in our traditional way, how we offer praises, prayers to our gods. The question here is, say, which gods are we praying to? There are many gods, small g. That's how Oyibo differentiates them. There's Almighty God with capital G. There's small g. There are many gods, which we know. Even coming to African culture, we know, say, almost every family, every town, get their own different way than they serve. So that's why when people say Christianity is not our religion, it's a borrowed religion. Which culture, which God are we serving before? Because if you come to Igbo land, the God way than they serve different from one. Way Yoruba they serve is different from our far on. Now like that, Waka go all around Africa. So it shows you one important thing. Say we get many different gods and we pour libation for or pray to. So it's not the Almighty God. So Christianity is what pointed us back to Almighty God. So if you want to pray in vernacular, then you are talking to Almighty God. It's a different thing. Libation is good. The way you mention prayers, know whom you are calling to, know whom you are talking to. That's why I need to involve myself so much in the argument of religion, especially those who wanted the backyard, enter back to idol worship in the name of culture, in our culture. Where do our gods and they? Where foreign gods come here, come overthrow them? What did we achieve from them? What did we, so libation, not to debate so much, libation, let's know who we they pray to.
1: Okay.
3: If we can understand that with a clear conscience, say that God Almighty they call, that one is okay. But if you have one idol for your village, they call libation, you say you are doing traditional prayer, you know, go work. You are offending Almighty God. But thank you so much.
1: All right, so know who you they pour the libation for, that day I go pick your own talk from. Know where you dey pour your libation on top. If you get one kind secret God, because those gods, I sure say those time, maybe like say then they walk, as we they see. I know been there those days, and I know one day. But sometimes all of these things, then they translate them into books or into movies, and you go see and say, when you steal, and you lie, then can you reach there? And you say this that. As they talk, that's so the answer they come on top of your head. Hello, good morning.
4: Ed, I'm lucky called back.
1: You are welcome, sir.
4: Yeah, on the issue of this, you see, my beloved sister, thank God you are alive. You are all alive. It's by the special grace of God that we are alive. Let us not be deceived. Those who are going to fight man-made God, those idols, they are in bondage. It is because they are out of the open. Go to the Bible. One God called Abraham. He's from a lineage of people. And God singled him out by the special grace of God. And today we pray, say, Abraham blessed his mind. Abraham blessed his mind. Look, those who are doing those like those things are the back of their father's compound when an idol is all at the front. It is because their eyes are not open. They are under bondage. My sister, let us give ourselves to God. God is not made a mystery. It's only the name of Jesus.
1: All right, so make a quick ask you. Growing up, what's in your papa been believe in? Or what's you been grow up with as a daddy, child?
4: My father, they grew up with an idol.
1: Okay.
4: Idol. They are worship idol.
1: So that libation, when they pour them, they see them where then they do all those things, Abby?
4: They are doing it, yes, but my own father idol, that time, we used to go along with it. We have it in the house. It's really all there. But until the great day of my eyes, 1993,
1: okay,
4: when God opened my eyes and called me out, beloved my sister, thank God for your life. You think you are the one, is this by your power or by my own power that we're living? By the power of God,
1: yes, sir.
4: That will not make me to explain how God visited me, talking with me direct as our father, that was speaking with me. Okay, let me give you small. Not just 4:16-17. That way was put it to me. He said, those that suffer the region of death. He said, life came upon them. I wake up from my dream. Beloved sister. Look, that will not be able to talk more.
1: All right. I just wanted to have your take on the issue of if the libation pouring now. A normal thing, and they think say those things in those days used to work for peace, for progress, and all of those things. So you don't talk your mind. You knew it, you saw it, but you feel say people close eye that time, the eye no open. I don't.
4: Yes.
1: Open, you don't see things when they happen. Thank you so much for your contribution. I appreciate it. All right, sir. All right. So if you're there, I still get the time to receive your own take on top this pouring of libation. You believe say those things mean they move and they work well for people at that time, and now you think you know they important, why you know they necessary, why should anybody be calling dead people to come and drink from the drink where they want drink before they drink and they go pour out for ground, even cola nuts they go carry and join them in the shop. Hello, good morning. Your name and where they call us from?
5: Philip.
1: Philip, from where?
5: Ikeja.
1: Your line they break. Just stay for one post, we go video clear.
5: All right, man. Is it okay now?
1: Hello?
5: Is it okay now?
1: We can hear you. Please go on.
5: For me, libation is not something bad. Depends on who you are pouring it to.
1: Okay.
5: You can pray to God through libation, God Almighty, through libation. But praying to idol through libation is what is wrong.
1: Okay.
5: And besides, before religions, Christianity came to Africa, we were practicing our ancestral stuff. So they do use libation to speak to them, to connect them. So I don't see anything bad if you can do it through the right way by praying to God Almighty through libation. So I don't see anything wrong with that.
1: Okay, thank you so much.
5: And besides, these idols they are talking about is God that created them. Idol does not form itself on its own. Devil himself is God that created devil. So we just have to stick to God and follow the right way. So that is my submission.
1: Thank you, Philip. Philip, is this your first time of calling?
5: No.
1: All right. I've not heard that name like that as often as I should have been hearing. Thank you for your very, very clear opinion. God bless you. So, idol worshiping, another one, no, entirely. And so you don't talk am. Now you know where you pour, who you pour am to and why you do am. So that's my own opinion. For you, what do you think pouring of libation be to you? In those days, then they use am to pray, to invite even those who know they again and they live in self. So when they pour am, then go say, as the one drink this drink, you should take your own. At least those days, I used to see my father, he was a core traditional person. Traditional person, not saying that he had something he was worshiping. We were entering his room as we liked. We were not stopped from entering one point. And I saw you go take no. Would they hide something under bed? We won't call him. And praying to him and the rest of you. We did not see all those things. The only thing we used to see on his bed was his Bible. And then beside the Bible, by the side of his bed, you go see cutlass. He don't call us, tell us, say, this cutlass, I'm not a wicked person, but say, traditionally, you must save your and help yourself, you know, in case anything wants to happen. So the cutlass is always by the side of his bed. Say, that's so in Papa take train now. And I was like, why must you have a cutlass beside your bed? He say, it is for protection. If any bad thing wants to happen, the rest of it, you will be armed. You are a man. You should know. All right. So at this time, when they do their family meeting, they have different lineages, you know. They have everyone go. This one go do your own like this week, and that one will come the following week. So you just see them when they will say, why don't I go pour drink for inside glass? They pour for ground. They call all the old names you are never here before for my life. Say, come and drink this one. You come too, come and drink. You too, come and drink. But the drink, they dry for ground now. Who call lick them? Who drink them? To them, they feel the person has come to accept it. So just as Philip talk, Philip feels it's a way of connecting. If not, so you won't take do your own prayer. Ngwano, go ahead. There isn't anything wrong in that. Hello, good morning.
6: Good morning, ma.
1: How are you?
6: I'm fine. Let me see how that's right.
1: Okay.
6: And you see, when it comes to issue of religion, in short, we are more better in this part of the world because waiting, we know here prominently now, Christianity, Islam, maybe some few traditional things. Before me here now, I have one book. I just go around inside my library. Pick and say, Dictionary of God, Sex, Religious and Occult. When you go through this book, you know that we have more than 5,000 religions, different religions, and those are different spirits. So when you are talking, we don't have the deep knowledge to discuss of religion. People go tell you, say tradition. Understand? So we don't have much of this religions here. India alone can boast of more than 1,000 different religions.
1: Yeah.
6: Everybody has his own God.
1: Mm.
6: So that is it.
1: Mm.
6: Just to make a clearance on that.
1: Yeah.
6: And there's something where you talk now, where you touch me, where you say your papa did keep Bible and cutlass.
1: Mm.
6: He's a great man. He's a very great man. In our tribe, those are the type of tradition you go bring up, we go agree. We no offend God.
1: Mm.
6: Traditionally, every man is a defender of his family.
1: Yeah.
6: You must have one weapon or the other. At least, you know, at the first line of defense, if enemy attack comes, you go do something as a man.
1: Mm.
6: Or like waiting with a few these days, people go enter house, they rape wife in presence of the husband.
1: Mm.
6: They kill the children.
1: Mm.
6: The husband go they watch. He's helpless.
1: Yeah.
6: We don't get ordinary dagger.
1: Exactly.
6: Ordinary catapult. So that is the tradition that the as in Papa teacher in carry and go love, even in Taishi.
1: Mm.
6: That is the type of culture and tradition we're supposed to hold. Man is a defender of his family. You will give your life for your family.
1: Mm.
6: You prefer fighting, dying for your family than say
3: another person come mess you up. That is why today all these bandits, they don't look.
1: Oh, who is holding your voice?
3: Okay, you... sorry, MCN, they don't want me. I don't say I don't.
1: Thank you so much. I appreciate your callback. Thanks so much. You do well. All right, so you see, I picked something too, every man, even though I know waiting it be now, person go bring gun, enter, put gun for your head, say it's either they sleep with your wife or then kill you. What do you want to do at that time? You don't know whether na toy gun. You don't know whether na better gun. Maka Rush, take this call in 1 minute. Good morning to you. Hello?
7: Calling back.
1: Hello? Philip?
7: It's me, Philip. Calling back.
1: Okay, 1 minute, Philip, so that we can
7: So, practicing tradition is not wrong. Just do it the right way.
1: Okay.
7: So, if you said because Christianity has come, you abandoned your tradition, I think that is very wrong. That is why you see some people, they die before their time. They go to church, but they commit the biggest part of the sin. So, as a traditionalist, you do the right thing. Call upon God Almighty. And also protect yourself. So, some people lack protection in the name of a member of a particular church. That's why you see them. The enemy will take them off easily.
1: Yeah, so this is your protection where they talk. I don't understand your protection, no. Even if it's in the good church, I want to protect himself. Nobody to call on God. Nobody to call on God, make it a protect him. I be another thing the way go use protect himself when it is the good church.
7: God gives the greatest protection. But that doesn't mean you should abandon your church.
1: Okay. I understand where you are going to, so there's no problem. It's your opinion. Thank you so much once again, Philip, for calling. I appreciate you. Okay, so very wonderful discussion. Okay, make I see you. I don't want to deprive anybody, but time they go. Hello, 1 minute.
8: Thank you very much. You see, when we say people or other people, I still believe in other people. Because if you believe in them, God has created all of you. You are telling God, and you do the right thing. Nowadays, if some people do the bad thing, I thought they are wrong and now they go to church. Say that the sinner says. I think it is very, very wrong. If you believe on your tradition culture, only you can call somebody your neighbor. You cannot take color off. Say on the color they call somebody. No, you need to pray for people to come. And that's bad.
1: All right. Okay.
8: If I can say, yes, I don't even know what you have in your dinner today. How many Christian churches do you have in your dinner? There's no peace.
1: Okay.
8: Before there is peace.
1: Okay. Thanks so much.
8: Thank
1: sir.
8: You.
1: All right, sir. Okay. We go still get opportunity to discuss this matter some other time. I really enjoyed myself and I don't learn one or two things from this particular topic. So we go join in next week, look at some other areas as regards our culture. Like I thank everyone we don't call. Thank Francis Ifua also. This now our time. Francis and Comfort Agbai. 12 o'clock, the news will come. Thanks to all of you who call us this morning on top of the program. Thursday, another time. Just relax for the news and the program continues. 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
20: Good afternoon and welcome in the headlines. Federal government says Lagos-Calabar Coastal Highway construction progressing ahead of schedule. Governor Sanwo-Olu urges residents to strengthen online security. Pope Leo cancels public engagements ahead of lung surgery. Now the news in full. I am Comfort Agbai. The federal government has dismissed reports that it has abandoned the 700-kilometer Lagos-Calabar Coastal Highway for the east-west road, describing the claims as misleading. Minister of Works David Umahi gave the clarification while addressing State House correspondents at the Presidential Villa, Abuja, assuring Nigerians that construction is progressing ahead of schedule. Mr. Omwahi said the first 47.47-kilometer section in Lagos has been completed, while the 55-kilometer dual carriageway section is expected to be ready by mid-November. He noted that construction is ongoing across other sections, with work in parts of Cross River and Akwa Ibom recording significant progress. The minister explained that President Bola Tinubu had approved the reconstruction and integration of the 400-kilometer east-west road to improve regional connectivity, not to replace the coastal highway. He said survey and design work was also ongoing across Edo, Delta, Bayelsa, and River States, while similar expansion plans are being implemented on major road corridors in the north. Meanwhile, the Vice President Kashim Shettima says the Tinubu administration will sustain policies and programs designed to empower women across the country. He gave the assurance at the Presidential Villa, Abuja, while receiving members of Nigerian Women for Tinubu Shettima 2027, a group campaigning for the re-election of the president and his deputy. Shettima described women as the backbone of society and pledged the administration's support for the group's activities. The group's national coordinator, Elsie Mangai, promised to mobilize women and other Nigerians to secure victory for the APC in the 2027 presidential election. She said the group supports the administration's economic reforms and wants its policies to continue. The expulsion of a final year nursing student and the suspension of 14 others by Maduna University over a controversial TikTok video filmed inside the institution's teaching hospital have sparked widespread debate. The video, which carried the caption, "No Siku, Na Gen Z Full Hospital," has drawn attention to questions of discipline, professional conduct, and the responsible use of social media among youths, especially students. Against this backdrop, Metro Files Felicia Patrick took to the streets of Lagos to sample public opinion on the university authority's decision and find out whether the punishment was justified.
5: They took a drastic action, but because it's not easy for those students to start their years again.
11: The management should consider them, but they should serve their punishments.
12: Me personally, I like the way they were cautioned, so they won't repeat that next time.
21: If they consider the student back due to some years they have spent in the school and the parents' money, maybe if they can consider them back, it's actually good.
22: Most of the students nowadays are looking for money. They are not ready to learn.
23: They were actually not meant to expel them because over 15 students in their final year gone in one day, all their hard work. No, that's bad.
20: Meanwhile, Metro Files Oladapo Oluwanifemi and Nafisat Abiba spoke with other respondents who prefer to remain anonymous, urged young people to embrace discipline, responsibility, and respect for professional ethics, reminding them that their actions today could shape their future and their roles as tomorrow's leaders. 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In the headlines, federal government says Lagos-Calabar Coastal Highway construction progressing ahead of schedule. That's still to come. Governor Sanwo-Olu urges residents to strengthen online security. Pope Leo cancels public engagements ahead of lung surgery. Please stay with us.
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0: 5 minutes past noon are the rest of the news on Metro FM. Governor Sanwo-Olu, Governor Babaji Sanwo-Olu has called on residents to strengthen their online security and remain alert to cybercrime and internet fraud. The call comes as Lagos joins the global community to mark October as Cybersecurity Awareness Month. In a statement by the Commissioner for Information and Strategy, Gbenga Omotosho, the governor stressed that cybersecurity was a shared responsibility, urging residents to protect their personal information against cyber attacks. He said the state government had introduced cybersecurity guidelines to help businesses protect their digital assets, while plans are underway, to intensify public awareness on online scams, strong passwords, and other digital safety measures. In another development, the Economic and Financial Crimes Commission, EFCC, has been directed to serve United Bank for Africa, UBA, and three other defendants' court papers over an alleged 4.29 billion naira foreign exchange fraud. The order was given by Justice Rahman Oshodi of the Lagos State Special Offences Court, Ikeja, who directed the EFCC to place the charge and other court's documents at the defendant's known address in Lagos. The defendants are facing allegations of foreign exchange violations and money laundering involving transactions between September 2022 and March 2023. The court adjourned the case until 22nd of this month for arraignment and directed the prosecution to file the required affidavits before the next hearing. And away from Nigeria, Pope Leo XIV has cancelled all public engagements until next Tuesday ahead of a surgery today to remove a small growth on one of his lungs. The 71-year-old pontiff is reported to have a well-defined lung nodule detected at an early stage and clearly localized. Originally from the United States, Pope Leo is known to be physically active, regularly playing tennis and swimming at the Papal Summer Retreat in Castel Gandolfo. The Vatican says his post-operative recovery is expected to take about 1 week. The surgery is not expected to affect his scheduled trip to Uruguay, Argentina, and Peru next month. We wish him a quick recovery. And with that, we conclude the Metro FM Major News at noon. Before we go, a recap of the major stories in the bulletin. The federal government said construction of the Lagos-Calabar Coastal Highway was progressing ahead of schedule. Governor Babaji Sanwo-Olu has urged Lagos residents to strengthen their online security and remain vigilant against cybercrime. We also reported that Pope Leo has cancelled his public engagements ahead of a scheduled lung surgery. You can watch us live on www.facebook.com/Metro977Live. We also stream at radionigerialagos.gov.ng. 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We leave this as food for thought. Challenges are what make life interesting, and overcoming them is what makes life meaningful. The news was edited by Ngozi Kanebi. I am Comfort Agbaye. Good afternoon.
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1: Lagos, are you ready? 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Football, athletics, swimming, relay races, exciting games, amazing prizes, and unforgettable memories. 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The journey begins with the qualifiers on Wednesday, 7th October 2026. Then comes the big one, the grand finale and final. Tuesday, 20th October 2026. 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Lekan Awolugha 0703-899-8468. Or Kelechi Bernard 803-350-6036. 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

0: very good afternoon to you. It is 16 minutes gone past 12 o'clock. Very hot, hot day right here in Obalende, Lagos. I don't know how the weather is where you are. And the weather is making us to see some signs and wonders, some things we have not experienced before. But hey, you know, it just reminds you of what you, what we think it will be like for heaven and hell. Like, just step into where there's AC and you're like, oh, so cool. And you step out, you're like, huh, on Modi Sun. And you cannot please man, because I remember complaining when it was raining.
1: Yeah.
0: I was like, the rain is too much. It's too much. Now the sun is out and I'm complaining. That's human being for you. Like, wow, we're insatiable. Yeah, so. All right, welcome. 97.7 Metro FM is the station you're listening to. This is Moms and Thoughts. It's another exciting edition, and this is the program where motherhood meets meaningful conversations. This is where we share our experiences, we learn from one another, and of course, we explore the issues that affect our families, our children, and our society. My name is Ona Aboloko, and delighted. Happy to welcome you to this, our special edition. Today, we're joining the world to celebrate the International Day of the Girl Child. Yes, we know it was on Sunday, but mothers will not talk about our girl child. Oh, that's yeah. How we must talk about our girl child. So, we're joining the rest of the world that has celebrated. And if you have not celebrated, today's another day. You can still celebrate our girl child. That's the conversation we are having today. The theme for this year was end child marriage and invest in girls' rights. End child marriage and invest in girls' rights. And this is not just a conversation about girls. It's a conversation about mothers, fathers, guardians, everybody that looks after our girl child, right?
2: Yeah.
0: Because they are single fathers, they are uncles, they are aunties, they are guardians. They are people that are in charge of the girl child.
3: Exactly. Yeah, and we are asking today, why should a girl child be forced into becoming a wife when she is still a child? Why should her dream be sacrificed because her family is facing financial difficulties? Why should a girl child's education be denied when her potentials is only beginning to unfold? These are difficult questions, but somehow we must answer them. So that is it. Join us today as we discuss this. Every mother out there listening to us, join us. Every father, uncle, auntie, as long as you have a girl child that you are looking after, join us. Let's learn. Let's educate each other together. My name is Josephine Oshogomo.
2: Thank you, Josephine. It's wonderful to be here. I am especially happy that we are discussing a subject that deserves our attention every day. Not only on a special international day. As mothers and caregivers, we must understand that protecting our daughters is much more than feeding them, clothing them, and providing a roof over their heads. It means protecting their rights, their dignity, their safety, and their opportunity to become...
0: So, Irita, you were talking about protecting our girl child, protecting their rights, their dignity, their safety, their opportunity to become whoever they dream of becoming. And when we talk about ending child marriage, we are not attacking marriage. We are not saying it's wrong to get married, but we're saying that marriage is a major life decision, and we're saying that our children should not be pushed into adult responsibilities before they are ready, and that the child's future should not be decided without regard for her rights and her well-being.
3: Absolutely, Una, you are right. Every girl deserves the opportunity to grow, to learn, to play, to discover her talent, and to make plans for her future. When we talk about ending child marriage, we are not attacking marriage like we heard Una said. Marriage is a major life decision. We are saying that children should not be pushed into adult responsibilities before they are ready. And that a child's future should not be decided without regard for her right and well-being.
1: Thank you very much, Josephine. I want every parent listening today to remember one thing.
4: A girl child is not a burden to be transferred to another family. She is a human being with rights, abilities, dreams, and enormous potentials. Our responsibility is to nurture that potential, not to cut it short.
0: All right, interesting conversation we're having today. Today we're going to discuss what child marriage means, why it happens. We're talking about its consequences and what we can do to create a society where every girl, every in capital letter, every girl is safe, educated, and empowered. You can be a part of our show. You can call us on 0700 7000 977. Now, think about this question as you listen. If your daughter told you she wanted to become a doctor or maybe an engineer or a teacher, a businesswoman, or even the first female president of Nigeria, how would that be? That would be nice, right?
2: Really nice.
0: So would you help her pursue that dream? What's going to be your reaction? Rita, imagine your daughter told you she wants to be the president of Nigeria. Will you say, politics?
2: No. I wouldn't say politics. I would encourage her, nurture her, guide her, help her hone the skills that she requires to get to that opportunity. First, I would teach her that becoming the first president, female president of Nigeria, would require a lot of sacrifices and service. You have to serve your way to that point. You have to start.
0: It's not a money point.
2: It's not a money point. Mm-hmm. We need to get that first. It's about service. From primary school, I begin to train you to be a leader. You serve whatever capacity you can. In school, if it just means helping, ensuring that the class is neat and tidy, you're going to start doing all of that. You know, and I'll ensure that the values that we have as a family, integrity, you know, empathy, kindness, that I ensure she follows them strictly. Because you cannot become the first female president with bad character. Yes. So there are basic things that we expect from a president. I'll begin to train her so that she fits, you know, that she fits into that that responsibility when she finally gets there.
0: That's great. I'm glad that we're having this kind of conversations, and this kind of conversation can only come up when you have conversations with your child, because some parents don't even know. The other day I was telling you guys that we had a program in church, and we're speaking to kids on different things. I spoke to them on the topic of sex.
2: Okay.
0: Now somebody handled a profession, what you want to become, career talk. Yeah. And it was amazing to see that about three girls that were about to enter SS1, this is like less than 2 weeks from resumption, did not know which category they're falling into.
2: Wow. Okay.
0: I like that you're okay.
2: Yeah,
0: I'm trying to somebody process. Is going to SS1, and SS1 is not like GSS1, like they just throw you into any arm. You have to know you're going into science, arts, or the commercial class. And they're like, so you're going to SS1, where are you going to? I don't know.
3: But that means the school too did not prepare them. That is why I laugh.
2: School?
0: You should know your area. It's just the responsibility of the school. Parents just leave their responsibilities to schools, teachers, to the teachers, to the principal, whatever outcome, that's it. You your child is resuming. You don't know that in SS1, they are going to split them into three different categories. You don't know where your child is going. Your child does not know where she's going. That means you have not had that conversation.
3: Why I said it, what you discussed yesterday, we touched this point. You're saying that, in as much as parents have these roles to play, the teachers also, because this is part of academy. Why I said that means the school did not prepare them is because from JSS3, especially the final year, before that final year, you should be able to have, bring these children, whether it's what we call career and counseling. Most schools have somebody that is specialized, guidance and counseling, that specialize. They taught them, they bring them together, they bring parents among the students there to speak, doctors, nurses, and all that.
0: I'm going to cut you short.
3: Let me land.
0: Did
3: let
0: you
3: me land.
0: Use Sometimes, your guidance and counseling in school?
2: I did.
3: Oh.
0: Did you visit your guidance counselor for once in school?
4: I actually did.
0: So two. Josephine, answer. No, you did not.
3: No, I didn't.
0: Okay, so out of four, two.
2: Okay.
0: Two.
2: Mm-hmm. Okay.
0: So, because
3: the society is becoming wiser. That is why I said, I remember that these children, that most majority of them are 10 private schools, not like public school where nobody has their
0: My sister leave this private school matter. Is it not this private school? I still want to visit my child's school. Is this private school that they are flinging notebooks to the children? They are flinging textbooks to the children. This is not a government school. This is a private school that I'm paying you good money. If my money may not be the best, but in the area that you are residing and you are teaching, it's a good enough salary, it's a good enough money. And then you are flinging, like 2 weeks to after resumption, my son's book was torn. I was pissed off.
3: Was torn?
0: Yes.
2: Yeah, they fling. I've seen
0: it. And I had to ask them because you reminded me of the conversation we had where Rita said they fling these books, they throw the books at them. And I called both of them and I said, come, do your teachers actually throw your books at you? And they said, yes. And I've not had that time because I want to have the time to the sit patience. Down. Yes. And address the issue because this is someone that she taught him.
3: She taught him
0: in the previous class, and they moved her now with them to the next class. I have complained about this throwing of books in the previous class. Now we are coming to a new class, and the books are already getting torn. So is it somebody like that that you expect that will now focus on the child so much and say, okay, you are going to go to science class, you are going to go to... It's amazing. And sometimes, in the name of this private school, some of them bring substandard teachers.
3: Yes.
0: Some of them bring people, just anybody. There's a particular school in my area that parents are beginning to withdraw their children because people are wondering what's happening. Teachers are leaving and all of that.
3: I have one in my area that today now is closed and I study to residential area.
0: You see what I'm saying? So is it that kind of a school that would now help you to even if as a parent, let's say you are not educated enough to have that kind of understanding, you would have that conversation. Okay, what are you going to, what do you want to become? Then you can now take it ahead to the teacher or the principal or whoever and say, okay, my child, I want to know what subjects are my child good at. Yeah. Where do you think she fits in? What do you think she can, you know, do with it?
3: Because that is why I even mentioned in school, because I'm not talking, but all of us are learning now, we understand from you. Higher from age 5-6, you have started asking your child, what are you going to be? Even if as he or she grows, he might decide to say, okay, mommy, I said a doctor, but today I don't want to be.

0: some homes whereby maybe the parents are not learned.
1: They don't even know what they are. Let their children go to school.
0: They don't even know. Yes, theirs is for the children to go to school.
1: Exactly.
0: But there are children that they are even the ones teaching you as their parents.
1: Yes. Mm-hmm.
0: As in, mommy, now I'm going to SS1. No, CCCO. We have commercial. We have this.
1: But
0: we have that.
1: The one she describes that are not like that. They also
2: these parents, and it's not that they are not that learned. One of them is a primary school teacher.
1: Mm.
2: Yes.
0: So what could be the issue here? What is the problem? Is it a time problem that the parents don't actually have time for the children, or they don't even care? You understand? Because for someone, your daughter or your child is going to SS1 and you don't even know the arms where the, whether it's commercial science or arts. So I don't, does it mean that the parent does not even attend PTA meeting?
3: Can I answer your question?
0: Please do.
3: Okay. A lot of parents outsource their responsibilities.
1: Mm-hmm.
3: You know, being a parent, you are the first teacher that your child has. So your child doesn't necessarily have to tell you, I want to be a doctor. From the way your child interacts in the house,
1: mm-hmm.
3: there are basic things you can pick out and say, okay, over time, this person may be able to do this, this, this, this. He may not be, you know, like I know that the way I used to talk in those days, it was either I become a lawyer or I go into media. Yeah. But we had different people with different things like that. So, but what is now funny is that when it comes to a lot of parents, they don't want to take out time to look at their children, as in examine from the experience of the child. There are basic things a child can do. Your child is in GSS. From GSS1, you should have an idea who your child will become in future. They may, okay, let's say they told you, okay, I want to be a doctor, I want to be a lawyer, I want to be a... Then you look at their grades.
1: Mm-hmm.
3: You've been collecting report cards. What do you think it is for? It's just to shout, you didn't come first. The person mm-hmm. that came first, does he have 10 heads?
1: Mm-hmm.
3: You should see the area of strength.
0: The report card is overall received.
3: You should look at the area of strength of your child. If your child is leaning towards commercial, you say, okay, since you're strong in this area, I think you should go this way. But a lot of parents don't do anything. They claim they don't know. They know.
0: They might not know.
3: They
1: are
3: not.
1: That is where I'm coming from. When you say I don't understand what Una is saying, it's not that I don't understand what Una is saying. Okay. Some of them, they don't understand. They don't know. Especially the.
3: They might not understand.
1: Yes.
3: They know their child is supposed to do something, but they don't understand how. The thing is, it's okay not to know. You should ask.
1: And that is where the school comes in. Because you have sent this child to school. The school are more learned than you as the parent. You should be able to the school should be able to point this thing out to the child. And the child will come and say, mommy, see what they told me. What do you think I should become?
2: Okay.
1: And that he has prepared you to truly, what do I want this my child? Or what does this my child want to become?
2: Okay, so let's imagine now you don't know the aspect of schooling.
1: Mm.
2: Now we're coming back to our girl child that we're talking about in the
1: exactly.
2: aspect of marriage.
1: Mm.
2: You know
1: okay,
2: what
1: marriage.
2: It is.
3: We know.
2: In marriage.
1: Oh, yeah.
2: You know what it is in marriage. So imagine a 13-year-old, imagine an 8-year-old, a 9-year-old, an 11-year-old that is supposed to be having these conversations that we're having about what I want to become, I want to do this, and instead is thinking of preparing how to be a wife, how to nurse and look after a husband and children, or is already in the process of being a wife already and is already pregnant, that's not what that child at that time is developed for. So that's why we're having this kind of conversation. You should understand that child marriage is not just a wedding ceremony. It's something that involves a young child, and it means that child will be expected to leave school.
1: Uh-huh.
2: Some of them, even just teenage pregnancies, they are out of school.
3: Out of school, yeah.
2: Excuse me, not to talk of child marriage. So they now take on household responsibilities. They become sexually active, and then they now start raising children that are dependent on another child as their mother. Yes, that's a child raising a child. Yeah. So before she has had the chance to develop and make informed decisions about her own life, her life has just been taken from her. So we're having these conversations. We want to let you know that your child may not have any power to negotiate in circumstances like that. You forced her into that kind of marriage, into that kind of circumstance, and there's little or nothing that child can do, even though we read some of the extremes where the girl ends up maybe killing the husband or all of that. But parents need to know. Now you know this one. You cannot tell me you don't know now about marriage.
3: But why are parents giving their children out at that age? Because the problem actually lies with the parents.
2: Okay.
3: Okay. You know, I have this very big challenge. I like, most times I try to wrap it around my head. You know the number of

0: children, you can feed per time, right? Mm-hmm. So what you now, okay, like my uncle will say, God, it's God that gives children. Mm. Okay, so we don't plan, so as they come in, we take, you, it's your problem. Then because you need financial support from somebody, one elderly 80-year-old, 60-year-old man,
1: mm.
0: you now give out one little 8-10-year-old child mm. in exchange for your own pleasure.
1: Mm.
0: This girl didn't ask to be born to the world. They didn't ask for this. You just gave out the child and then you enjoy the largesses from that exchange. And then the girl gets to suffer. Most of the time they have this VVF and all, so many mm-hmm. things they suffer from early marriage. So I think parents should take a step back and look at more creative ways to fend for their families than outsource than giving out their children.
1: When you do they really give out these children because of poverty?
0: Most of them.
2: Then are you talking of culture?
1: Most
2: here?
1: Yeah, talking of culture. Most, talking of culture. Most of the people that give it, yeah.
2: No. That is the reason why they have a child they give out
1: early marriage.
2: Early marriage, you know.
3: There are some of them that involves, there are some of them that involves money too. If you feel like if the child marries this chief or marries this, you will put it in the name of culture, but there's still the financial aspect embedded in it, that you will benefit something
1: at
3: the end of the day.
1: This thing we are saying is more rampant in the north. Let's just spell it out. And I saw there. And I, let me tell you, 80% or 85% of the students then that I was teaching, they were all married. And this is the age, between the age of 12 to 15, 16. The oldest should be 16 or 17.
2: You
1: know?
2: So you were actually teaching mother?
1: Yes, I was teaching mother, married men, women.
2: Wow.
1: And you will hear them after one or two classes, they will tell you, I'm going home to cook for my husband. You don't have choice than to allow them to go and cook because you are only using persuasive means to lure them to come and go to school. Not that, whatever. And most of them, I sat them and I decided to to investigate them. Why did you go for early marriage? I would tell you, out of that 80, 50 would tell you, my parents forced me because they say my culture at this age, I must be married. I had the opportunity to speak to a parent, a learned parent, okay, maybe not highly learned, but he finished secondary school and he can speak very well. And I was asking, and he says, auntie, that is our culture here. Because actually he was planning to give out one of her first daughter to marry, and the guy came to me and my colleague then crying at aunties, I want to be like you. I don't want to get married and all that. And I had to involve myself with my colleague. And we went to interview the mom, and the mom said, as you speak, now it's not that I don't understand what you people are saying, no.
2: But
1: I cannot do anything because I cannot tell my husband or his kinsmen know that this child is not mature. It's not that for me, I don't know. She's not matured and she has a future, but I cannot do anything now to help this girl because
2: maybe the mother was actually being given out at that standard
1: exactly
2: age.
1: Exactly.
3: Is that not the more reason why, if you experience something as a mother that went through child marriage and there's no how you would tell me it was beautiful for you, that you enjoyed every moment of it, that's the more reason why you should find the means to stand up for your child.
1: But this person is saying, I don't even have a say.
2: Yes,
0: she has. It's called land help.
1: That is the culture. That is the culture.
0: Change culture.
3: Yes, people say no to culture.
0: And it's majorly men that sit down to formulate this culture because it always benefits them.
2: Rita, okay. When you say people,
1: and it's also the men that should change.
0: I said men.
2: Okay, you said men. Because from what Josephine is saying, you can see that woman. That woman is helping.
1: She's willing. She on that. At the end,
2: what she can do for herself and her daughter.
1: We helped her because we told her, do you have any sister?
2: See how vulnerable she is.
1: And he said, yeah, that her immediate senior younger sister is in Abuja. I would do that. Can you contact her for us? And he said yes. And luckily, somehow he got the lady's number. Then was landline. We had to look for somewhere to call her and say, will you close? Are you educated? He said, I'm a graduate because I disobeyed my parents.
2: Okay. Mm-hmm. She wanted to get married.
1: I disobeyed my parents and I've told my sister that I should not allow this girl. But he's saying she cannot do anything. And I told her, is there any way you can help this girl? And he said, the only way I can help her is if people can help me to steal her out.
0: Okay.
1: Did he? At the end, we succeeded, but we almost killed in the north there.
2: Imagine. So you are
1: because
2: the father of the late girl
1: saw us as his biggest enemy.
3: Yes,
1: his kinsmen saw us as, I don't know where the girl is now, but I pray she has succeeded in life. They saw us as the biggest ever. They went to NYC to report to us that we are disturbing their village and their peace.
3: Now,
1: not to that extent. So ask me what only that single lady would have done. She knew.
3: that single lady would have done something. The same way her sister did something for herself. If her sister didn't say no, if her sister didn't stand up for herself, there'll be nobody for you to call, in the city. It takes one person. It takes one step. It takes making one move. It takes one decision. It just takes you just thinking out of the box and deciding, okay, this is not going to happen. I will not sit here and watch. I'd rather die than for this thing to happen to, because you risk your life, but the mother was not willing to do that.
0: She wasn't willing,
3: You find a way around it. So you were not afraid for your life. Eskima, you don't want to come back to
1: where if it is when you, truly, I will not do it.
3: It just takes somebody to say, no, that man's kinsman would not have forced him if he said, my daughter is not getting married. She's going to school.
1: That is what you're
3: saying. The man decided to go.
2: But the man does not have that understanding on that.
3: He does. He told her that he understands, but that's our
1: call. No, that is the mom. We're talking about the mother. It's the mother that says so.
3: If me, I'm the girl. If I was in that situation,
2: it should be easier if the objection is coming from the part of the men. You understand?
0: They would object. They are the beneficiaries. Now, what are you saying?
3: Sit down and just watch your child in such situation. And sometimes, some of the women too will just encourage. I will just sit down and say, there's nothing I can do. It's normal. It's our religion. It's our culture. It takes one person to say, they would have still been killing to it in Nigeria. It took one person to stand up and say no. An end to it. Okay, I will be rescuing the babies and be saving them. Imagine all the twins, triplets, quadruplets, and sextuplets and co that we have in the world, in the country today. Where would they have been? We would have continued and say, it's our culture, it's our tradition. All it takes is one person. All is one that, just that singular person. If that lady in Abuja did not say no, she will not be there today. Uh-huh. And if someone that is passionate maybe about causes like that, like she said, if you can sneak the girl to me, she's ready to take on somebody else and make sure that the person's life becomes better. So we really need to stop making excuses. I'll call it that. Stop making excuses and find ways around this thing. Yes, we understand that some cultures permit it. We understand that some religions permit it. Mm-hmm. But if you don't want it to happen to your child, to your child, you should do something about it. We shouldn't be forcing our girl child. Why do they not force the boys to get married?
0: They're the beneficiaries.
3: Why? Why don't they marry the boys off at a young age? They are not mature.
0: A normal human being gets to 25, 23, 25 for you to be fully mature.
3: Exactly. Why does the culture not say the boys too should get married off at a young age? So we really need to do something about this. We should ensure that our girls are treated as fairly as the boys. You shouldn't say the boys will go to school or the boys will go and learn a trade. Yeah. The girl, your job is in the kitchen and the other room. And you can get married.
0: How a human being got created. You just relegate the person to the background. To the kitchen.
3: Yes, to the kitchen. Your place is in the kitchen. And the other room. That's where you have to occupy. The other room thing, and the kitchen.
0: There's nothing from these two tasks you have called that benefits the woman directly. You are just slaving away. Satisfying every other person except for yourself. So we should look into all of this. So many cultures need to be abolished. They need to be modified, worked on. Because the people that did these things those days, I don't know what they were thinking, but I don't think everything was okay with them at that time. So now we have come to the light. Let's begin to work towards it. You can have a very brilliant, I just remembered this. I was in the hospital some days
1: Someone
0: ago.
1: Someone is calling. Continue.
0: I was in the hospital some days ago, and the lady came with in an hijab.
1: Hello?
4: Hello.
1: Hello, good afternoon, sir.
4: Good afternoon, how are you?
1: Fine, sir.
0: You're welcome, sir.
4: All right. My name is Mr. Hanacho.
1: Welcome, sir.
4: Yeah, I'm calling from it.
1: Hello, Mr. Hanacho, good afternoon.
4: Good afternoon, how are you doing there? How's everybody? I greet.
3: We're good.
0: We're good.
3: Hope you are, too.
4: Yeah, thank you so much. Today, we are discussing a very important issue, the outside. I think I can give credit to the civilization we have embraced to this moment. Most of the girls' child are liberated. At least that liberation has favored them. I don't think in this era, especially in the southern Nigeria, that any parent neglects the training, the importance of the girl child in the family, because we have overcome that setback, maybe in the north, due to religious consideration, they are still maybe one reason or the other why they don't allow it. Because here we have noted that a girl child is as important as a boy child, if, even if not in some cases, appear better because of their relevance to the family, because they are capable of doing a lot for themselves and the family. So there is no suggestion that we support the idea that today somebody is trying to consign a girl child to the kitchen or to the other room, or what, or the only preparation you have for your beautiful daughter is to get her married. That doesn't solve any problem at all. But it time will tell me to mention names of prominent women who have helped this country in a very high position and performed well. So we have overcome that. Only a thing is that parents should endeavor to do more. Mm-hmm. Give them freedom. Give them that equal opportunity. Because for the first time during my schooling days, I met a lady who was able to teach all of us in the class. I go there one day, say, what can you be? Understand? I have met ladies who are very intelligent. Mm-hmm. You cannot withstand them mm-hmm. in any way, anything. So we have come to embrace that understanding. So let every parent, let everybody prepare the gather, give them the opportunity. That is in almost all the fields, even for artisanal issues. I've seen a good carpenter. I've seen them in bricklaying, tailoring. They dominate it. We're not talking only for academic excellence. Exactly. Even other job, mechanic. I saw a young lady, a very small girl, mm-hmm. pulling up a very big trailer.
1: Yes, yes.
4: I cannot even attempt to enter, say, as a drive. Understand? I say, man, I cannot. When I saw he gave me good pimple. So these are the things we can get from training of the girls. It can only improve the society and nothing more. Thank you very much.
1: Thank you so much,
3: Mr.
1: Henacho. Appreciate your comment.
3: You can be a part of the conversation. Call us on 0700-7000-977. 0700-7000-977. As much as it seems like in the South, or this our end, mm-hmm. we have overcome it. We still have communities. I have an area where there are still a lot of northerners that dominate, and these marriages still happen. We hear DJ, yes, DJ YK Mule, not DJ YK, but here we hear the DJ sound, and you say, what's happening? What's going on? A child is still being married. Yes, a child is still being married. This person not too small, this person not too young. So we're having these conversations for those people that are still in this environment that have not had, or maybe they've not heard something like this, or you've not had such conversations. And if you are a neighbor, if you are a friend, if you are a, you can do something, you can say something. Josephine said something as a youth call member, and you know, hopefully that changed the life of that girl. And there are agencies you can reach out to. If you feel like it's not within your power, you can't do anything, or you don't want them to know it's you. You can report to the right authorities to ensure that girl is not, you know, her life is not cut short. There are a lot of things, aside the educational factor, her health is there. There's so much, emotionally, mentally. Yeah. There's a lot of ways that child marriage can affect that child. And Mr. Henacho has talked about, you know, seeing the girl movie trailer. It just reminded me of one girl that I saw on social media. The way these guys will throw beer crates and like, she can catch, she can throw, she can start, she can drive trailers, she can drive trucks. Like, she would... People were now saying, senior bros, we see you. Like, so there's some things that even some men are afraid to do. You know, they stand up and fill those gaps. So there's a lot that this conversation can generate. We really need to take a look at it and be a voice for the girl child. Mm-hmm. Please, if you see something, say something.
1: And I think our leaders too, because... we knew in the past regime, we know how many of them that come to brag that they're getting married to younger ones. We know them.
0: Uh-huh.
1: So we don't need our leader to set bad examples for us. Can you imagine if you are coming to the House of Senate or wherever and somebody is telling you, is coming to with all full chest and telling you I'm marrying sisters and so is my culture. Mm-hmm. Oh boy, what are you setting up? What kind of example are you setting for those ones that are looking up to you, you know, your role model? Okay, that means they can go ahead and marry the same rage, yes. And then, so please, our leaders also should help us to preach this message by doing the right thing.
3: And as we're calling on authorities, I would plead with the schools, the teachers, please be on the lookout. Mm-hmm. If you see a girl, be open, be accessible,
1: yeah,
3: so that a girl like the girl that spoke to Josephine can come and speak to you if she's having such issues, so that they don't just drop out or be forced into marriage. And I think we need to watch the way we throw girls to boys in the name of, she's pregnant, marry her.
0: Uh-huh. She stops being our responsibility.
3: Yes, she's pregnant. Oh, you have impregnated her. Oh, yeah, you have a wife. Pium. That's the marriage. That's her. I don't get belay. Yes. And you know, you just throw. I know of someone that I didn't meet the girl personally, but okay. My daughter's schoolmate in secondary school, she got impregnated by the vulcanizer across the road.
0: Wow.
3: Yes. And the beautiful thing I liked about her story is she completed school.
0: Okay.
3: Like, she finished school. She even brought the baby. They were signing out on the baby's clothes on the day of signing out. That was beautiful to hear about. That, okay, yes, she made her mistakes.
0: Uh-huh.
3: But she didn't let the mistake define her. She didn't let it stop her from completing her education.
1: Sometimes not even her. Sorry for cutting you. So yeah. It's even the community. Just go ahead with your story. I will share one that I know.
3: So as parents, as community members, we should learn not to just kill people with their mistakes. Throw away the baby and the bath water. Say, because she has gotten pregnant. See, you are doing what that is doing.
0: Did they sex educate that child?
3: Oh.
0: The thing is that we leave all the things we're supposed to do,
3: mm-hmm,
0: you know, that will make our children turn out right, and then focus on one mistake that they made. We label them because of just one mistake. And it was us that didn't teach them those things. Because I always say, if you don't teach them, don't blame them.
1: Rita, that is true. If you don't teach them, don't blame them. But there are those, some that you would teach and the girl I wanted to talk about.
0: Okay.
1: She knows everything. Everything you could see from the family. Though the woman she's staying with was like an auntie to her. Their mom died and two of them came to live with that. But at least the woman opened her mouth to say, these are not my daughter, because she didn't have daughter of herself. So she took them like her daughter. She trained everything required for, he was giving them. All of us in the community were admiring them. And what happened? This social media of a thing. This guy with these guys, just our neighbor there, and she never know we are living together. He would call her in his face, I'm not Lakey, my parents is this, my father is this, that. And they build a relationship, and at the end, the guys would say, I can't come more, but if he can come, the auntie has gone to work, he's a banker, so he'll work for a very long hour. I can't come more, I don't have the money to come, but if he can come to me, he'll come. So the boy will always visit at home, and they can imagine that. I know it's very painful. The girl coming to your house to mess up your child. Before you know, they discovered that she was pregnant, and the woman said, okay, call her the way he has been coming, let him come.
0: Okay.
1: Sure, son. So that day, he dressed up as usual. It's only the girl at home. The auntie was not inside with the sons and all that. And he came in and like that. The girl, you know, for the father, her auntie was around. She was scared. She was no longer free the way they were. The girl, like, what is wrong with you now? It's not here I come. Don't we do this thing together? Mm-hmm. And the auntie came out and said, really? My house? You do this in my house? You have the boldness to look for a girl down to my house, and you are doing this in my own house. So it was when the son came out that the son said, call the boy's name. Is it not you?
0: Wow.
1: A child of a carpenter. You have been deceiving my sister that you live in Lekki, you live in this and that. So that is another thing we the great girls should look at for. Social media is very deceptive. We should not allow it to deceive us. So at the end, I know it's out of anger. The woman said, I don't know what to do because I lost her husband. She called a few community members and said, this is what is happening. And all of them agreed that they should push this girl to go and marry.
3: Mm-hmm.
1: Like what the guy said.
0: Son.
1: Mm. Shouldn't have been. She understands. So our time is running up. So maybe next time.
3: So we're saying that you don't have to be a government official, a school teacher, or somebody before you can do something. We say if you see something, you say something, report to the relevant authorities. To every parent, every guardian, community leader listening, we're encouraging you to invest in our girls today. Support their education, protect their health, teach them about their rights, give them opportunities to develop their skills and leaderships. Last words, everyone, as we go.
1: Yeah, support, like you have heard, support our guest child. It's not every blame, like we are saying, you allow them to just suffer the consequences. Yeah, they will suffer the consequences, but not to the extreme. You know, try to understand them. And then for you parents, like we are saying, don't push your children to early marriage. It will not benefit them in any way.
2: Then we should also be conscious of our choice of words while speaking to them, irrespective of their mistakes. Let us always be compassionate with our ways. Thank you for being with us.
0: Okay, let us also remember that child marriage is preventable. Evidence shows that keeping girls in school, supporting families, and strengthening protective systems can help prevent it.
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0: Bye.

That was Building Hope at 1 o'clock. We'll bring you that was Moms and Thoughts. I wanted to say Moms and Thoughts. Building Hope is coming up shortly with Francis. Stay with us.

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1: Long throat, the kilo, my friend, too much up in a quench. We would go put you for trouble, though, make you hear what, though. Live your life, Jejo, come out hand for a while, oh. 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Now put eye where you not sabi, your eye go see pepe, oh. Now spoil government working in, na economic sabotage. 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Left never meet out, my friend, left them cable low. 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Not put eye where you not sabi, your eye go see pepe. Not small government working in na economic sabotage. Not put eye where you not sabi, your eye go see pepe. That's why government working in na economic sabotage. Yes.
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0: grade as usual, you know. It's a bit sunny out there. Though we are not complaining. Because I know say almost every time when it rains, I have, so that's nature, that's just the reality of life. If I complain, I'm doing there and I go first say, you did complain. When rain fall, I'll complain. When this girl now complain. So I'm not complaining. The weather is nice. So those in the AC, just enjoy yourself. Nothing happen. It is on that great note. I say welcome to another powerful edition of the program, Building Hope, which is focusing on persons with disabilities and non-persons with disabilities. With your guy, Francis Aifua, the stylish motivator. As I will always add, I'll say visually impaired, but not limited. Do you understand? That's how we try to do. Just, you know, try to encourage yourself. Even nobody encourage you. Because Nigeria would then, I know they be now. Encourage yourself so you can move on. Do you understand? So Metro 97.7 FM, the station for our flavor, is bringing out this today again. And, you know, most especially, I believe a lot of persons must have been seeing white cane flying around, Instagram, social medias, right, flying around, you know, with regard to mobility. Yes, yes, yes. That's on the 15th of October, precisely. It will now be counting down. I'll be counting down my social media pages, you know. A lot of people have been seeing it. Mommy Gio, I know you have been talking. You have been seeing my socials, right? Things flying around the social media concerning white candy. You have not seen it. Because I didn't look, see, so I want to see, I see one name when it's about your open up your name. I see the look, I say, I go talk for you today because I want to see your name, I want to see your comments, I want to see your likes and everything, you know, because it's just around the corner, 15th of October. That's the grand finale. Right? You are with me, right?
1: I didn't. What's happening?
0: So, no.
1: I'm not keep me for you.
0: That's why I don't want to disturb you.
1: Don't call me, Joe. How many times now? Like I sleep, I don't agree with
0: you. Yeah, my body. You're my body. That's why I'm calling you. You're my body. Yeah? You're my body. Nothing they happen. You know, so, that's what I'm saying. So, but, for those who don't have this, my social media handle. I know I'm not giving it before, but I'm giving it right now. I'm throwing it open. Because I know, as Mom Joe lives here, she's going to start with my social media handle, right? Building Hope with Francis Aifua. Building Hope with Francis Aifua. Facebook, Instagram, TikTok. Right? So just go there. You see the thing we'll be counting down. We're counting down on International White Cane Day since October 15th. So today, with that regard still, that's why I'm having an expert as my guest today. I don't think I'll be playing any music. It's my expert. My guest around right now. Not yet, right? So, but let me see. Before I get my...
1: Yes, please.
0: Okay, my guest is here. Please, on the lot. Make it loud. Clear. Hello, Okpe Akia. I almost forgot. A whole professor. Okpe's name. A whole professor.
2: Well, thank you for predicting. It's one of my ambitions to be a professor someday, so well.
0: I know. Sometimes it can be a professor of technology now. That name alone rings a bell. You know, rings bell. Serious one. So, yeah, Metro 97.7 FM, that's my guest online. Lots of you must have heard the name, Okpe Akiola. You know, he has been one of our foremost. When I say foremost, our foremost when it comes to technology, that's you scatter and repair. Have you seen that before? You scatter it and you repair it. Nothing they happen. So that's, who I'm having online right now. So, good afternoon, Okpe, CEO. You sure introduce yourself. Introduce yourself. Let them hear well.
2: Okay. Good afternoon, everyone. Good afternoon, Nigeria. My name is Okpeoluwa Akiola. I'm visually impaired. I'm a technology expert and I'm the CEO of Access Tech Innovation and Research Center, where we teach blind people digital skills and also where we retail assistive technology so that people who are visually impaired can get a chance to participate fully in education, employment, and every other aspect of life.
0: All right. You can see it. So encompassing. In short, it's a mouthful. You understand? Because I know any area you are in there. So, but today we are actually focusing as we are counting down to International White Cane Day, which is on the 15th of October, precisely Thursday, just 2 days from now. I've been doing that. If you heard me at the background, I was telling them, if they go to my socials, they'll see there, I'll be counting down. because I know it's a thing that concerns everybody. If we're not doing it for us or for ourselves, who will do it for you? Nobody now, you know. So we're creating awareness, advocating, doing it all. So I felt one of the real iron men that can do justice to that today, letting the world, the country, and the Lagos itself know the real, real use of this guy came, how it should be used, and everything. So first of all, you just introduce yourself. Do you people really teach mobility? Yeah, it's mobility among what you're teaching in that your organization, your company, or which we'll call it right now.
2: Okay, yes. Mobility is a very essential core. Okay, I forgot to mention that because any of our programs, mobility is part of it. Because we believe that when a blind person can move around safely and confidently, it adds a lot to their life expectations. So for every one of our courses, even our tech courses, our courses on digital coding and web development and all those kind of, we always add a component of mobility in it because mobility is essential.
0: Wow. So now we all know a lot of people. Do you think a lot of people in Nigeria, or Lagos precisely, they already understood now what this white cane is all about? From your own experience, so I know you go out, you see things, and sometimes people ask you questions. Do you think they are aware of, they really know what this white cane or walking stick in a layman's term is?
2: Okay, well, I would say thanks to the media, to people like you and other people in the media who have been doing a lot of campaigning about the white cane and mobility and things. A lot of awareness has been created. Things are a lot better than they were 10, 15, 20 years ago. But of course, the journey is still ahead, you know. Awareness is not an event, it's a destination. So we are still getting there. So it's, yeah, more and more people are aware these days, but it can be more, it can be better.
0: It can be better, you said. But have you heard some instances? Because I know, okay, before I go into that, because that may be a little bit human, but is there really technique, you know, technique of handling this guy kid, or you just carry and then start walking, or how? Is there any logic or style of doing this thing or working with it?
2: Okay, yes, because the white cane is not just a stick you fling around. It's supposed to provide the blind person with information about the terrain on which they are, landmarks around, and if there are obstacles on the way, so that they can find their way and move safely. So there are a few ways of using the guide cane, but there are also a couple of different guide canes. So let's first go through that. So we have some canes that are just, they have a pencil tip. It's just a tip like a Teflon or something that touches the ground. Now, for those canes, you use what we call the stylus method. So the visually impaired person holds the cane. You know, you just grab it around your, maybe it should be around the height of your stomach or something like that, around your belly button, maybe a little higher. And then it should stretch out in front of the person for about a meter or two so that the obstacle is going to detect. The person won't have run into it before the white cane gets to it. Now, that's the first thing you want to note. Then the second one is, if you want to move your left leg, tap the cane in front of the left, on your left, tap it in front of your leg before you move your leg. So it's like it's going left, right, just tapping right in front of the foot you want to move at that time, so that, you know, that's the foot that is likely to encounter any danger or to detect any landmark you are finding. So you tap the cane on the floor in front of that foot. Now, the second type of guide cane is the one that has a roller tip. So this kind of guide cane, you can move it from left to right on the floor without lifting it, but that is always better on a smooth terrain, like if you're in a building or on a road that is properly tarred. Then you move it, you are swinging right, left, and it's rolling on the floor from your right to your left. So the same thing, roll it to your left just before you move your left foot so that you are sure whatever is in front of that left foot, you have detected it. Roll it back to the right just before you move your right foot. So that's the idea, so it detects. Then, of course, the third kind of canes are the one we call the smart canes, because normal guide canes that don't have electronic components can detect what is in front of you around maybe up to your foot or your waist level. But there are obstacles like signboards or tree branches or windows and things like that that are above where the guide cane can actually work. maybe. So those kind of obstacles, we have some kids that have electronic components in them. So when you are coming across such obstacles, they vibrate to alert a visually impaired person that there's something in front of you. And then the nature of the vibration, that's the intensity and the length of the vibration, will communicate how high the object is and exactly what kind of thing it may be. So that is another thing. Then the smart cases move to another level. There are some that you connect to your mobile phone that have an app that comes with the cane. And the app works with the cane. As soon as you connect, the cane begins to talk because the app passes information to the cane, which has a speaker. So as you're using the cane, it is telling you, if you're going on the road, telling you which street you are on, what number, maybe you are on house 15, you move to 16, say number 16. Like that, it's giving you that information apart from the ability to detect objects when you use it as a guide cane, and also the vibrations that alert you that there are things maybe at your face or head level that you have to be careful about. You know, it is also giving you the same information that maybe a Google map will give you if you are trekking on the road, so that you can know where you are, you can guide yourself. It can even tell you it has a command you can issue on the cane that will tell you the landmarks around. Maybe there's a hotel or there's a restaurant, things like it will tell you all those things and exactly how far they are from you, in what direction you may have to go to get there. So those are the levels of guide keys and the ways of using them.
0: Wow. You see, I'm just doing wow. See, when I said experts or even wizard, God, maybe I'll add wizard to that. You wouldn't mind if I add wizard to that, because all this you've said so far. Yes, we know, we are aware, we are informed, but not to all this level right now. Because is it that you have all this at your disposal? Because, you know, what brought this just now was, do you teach mobility? Have you taught most of our people with all this? And no one had come back telling you that, oh, I mistakenly fell into a gutter, or I mistakenly did that and that. No one. Because how to know with all this?
2: No, not if they're using their cane. No. When you use your cane, you don't fall into gutters.
0: Uh-uh.
2: It's only if you allow yourself to not use your cane and then there's a gutter, then you have a chance of getting in. But if you're using your guide cane properly, no, it's 100 to zero chances that you get 0 to 100. So the chance is 0/100 that you get into a cane, into a gutter.
0: Oh, okay. Except a letter. You know, my colleague here, you must have heard of, I call her Mommy June. I come for tag by. As I ask you that thing, she's already wondering. She's wow. So I want to open the floor to her. So you'll be ready to hear some of her questions too, because she has been wondering, Mommy June, at least this, an expert. You'll be hearing what he's been saying. I know you must have been wondering too. So just open the floor with your question while I pass for a while.
1: Thank you so much, Prof. That's what you've been christened. It's nice to know that. Well, we've heard a lot about you, and we've heard what you have mentioned as regards this day. That will be observed in 2 days' time, just about 48 hours away. I was also shocked when he said somebody would be with a white cane and then the person can fall into a ditch. Did the person drink? That's what we should be asking. Because it's not out of place, because you're visually impaired doesn't mean you can't enjoy life. Perhaps that's just a way of enjoying his own life. But of course, the white cane has been mentioned as one of the safety guides for those who are visually impaired. And I honestly love the fact that there are canes that could prompt the user. Do we have them readily available for users in Nigeria?
2: Well, yes, we do. We stock it. So, there are a couple of people in Nigeria who already use those canes. So, yes, it's available.
1: But I hope it's not cutthroating when it comes to acquiring it. Because knowing that we have a good number of people who are actually visually impaired.
2: I mean, like all technology is always expensive, but of course people can afford it. I mean, there are people in Nigeria who are buying brand new cars, aren't they? So, and it's way cheaper than a brand new car.
1: And
2: so,
1: those who are buying brand new cars are not in need of it. If you get what I'm trying to say. For those who are in need of the white cane, may really, really do not have the access to get one. Because of their life and who they are right now. So that was why I had to ask if it is within the reach of either you're poor, rich, or well-to-do. So if it is affordable for anyone, then that's okay. I think I'd love to get that. Then how often...
2: I agree with you. That is why, you know, around this time every year, most organizations of the blind are always trying to raise funds to buy canes. Because what we started about 10, 11 years ago was the celebration of the International White Cane Day in Nigeria, specifically to meet this problem of many people who need guide canes cannot get them. So... around this time, every day, okay, 15th of October is the International White Cane Day, that's what we should know. This is, we are inside the World Sight Week right now.
1: Yes.
2: Okay, so around this period, early in October, we begin to raise funds from corporate bodies and other people so that we can buy canes. And then on the International White Cane Day, we give out the canes free to visually impaired people. And then we all of us use the cane to walk on the road just to show people what it's about, that we know the cane is all about. So that's what we try to do because of what you just said. A lot of people who need canes cannot even afford them.
1: Yeah, it's true. Because we see them, it's either they are being aided by someone. But you know, when you have that cane, like Francis does, he might just need someone to tell him, this is the vehicle you are boarding, and please go in here. But he navigates his way with his cane, you know, so easily. And I love the fact that there is a way you can learn how to use the white cane. Because I thought you would just be using it anyhow and be going like that. But I learned from you that there is a particular position you have to place the cane that would lead you on. And so you wouldn't just be moving around. So these are some of the things. And I want to believe those who are new to the usage can also have that orientation. So they can truly know. And if someone is watching them moving like that, they understand that this is the way they should go. The person guiding them too can know. So if he's putting his cane on the left, you are already aware that he shouldn't be there. He should be on the right. So you can lead him on. So I hope there will be a lot of awareness in line with the celebration on Thursday. Thank you once again. Over to you, Francis.
0: Yeah. So you heard that mommy joke. Personal comfort tag by you know. If you have been with Metro, you will recognize that voice very well. You understand? Regard to this white cane we're talking about, I know definitely you will be at that grand finale. Definitely one will be cocking the cup the very 2 days time, October 15th precisely. But I wanted to educate the people out there a bit more because, you know, there are times somebody sees you with your guide cane. They will come down and say, okay, let me assist this man. And the process of assisting you, someone will pick your guide cane. They will hold your guide cane, you know. And as I will always tell people, I say, that guide cane is our eyes, though. So though it's like holding your eyes. They will hold your eyes. Can you see? You can't see anymore, Abby. That situation where I was showers.
2: I don't understand this situation. So, yes, it is essential. If you want to help a visually impaired person, firstly, the first thing to do is one, ask the person, do you need help? And let the person tell you what kind of help they need, if they do. And then, of course, hold the person's hand. Preferably the non-guide cane hand. But if you must hold the person, even if it's the cane, the hand the person is used to hold the cane, allow the person to transfer the cane to another hand, or if they are comfortable with it, still be there, well. But please don't hold the guide cane. The guide cane is still going to be useful when you are guiding a blind person on the road. And sometimes, a lot of accidents have occurred because people held the guide cane instead of holding the person using it. Because when you hold the guide cane, you cannot pass messages quickly across to the person. Like if you're passing a narrow place, to communicate that to the person is difficult because there's a barrier, there's a kind of lacuna between you and the person you're guiding. So hold the person's hand when you're guiding a blind person, or allow the person to grab your elbow. If you are not, maybe you're carrying something, it's not comfortable for you to hold the person's hand. Let the person just hold your elbow. So the person is also sensing the body movement as you go. So when you climb up, or you, as you communicate up, down, the person can gauge the height on which you've climbed and all that. But please never hold the person's guide cane, because that person is going to be very anxious because their cane is not with them at that time, and that will lead to accident. And also, you cannot communicate immediately. Maybe things like elevations or declinations or turnings and all that. You can't quickly communicate those, and that loss of spontaneity can be dangerous.
0: You see, I actually decided to say this because I wanted to hear from the experts, CEO precisely, mouth, because I know I've said that on one or two occasions. Even Mommy Joe and myself, we've had that chat, and I told her how somebody's leg ended up entering somewhere where it shouldn't enter. Because it's like, all these ones guide care, you are all these ones eyes. You know, and someone will be shouting, "Ah, Ojumi, me ori romo, me ori romo." You know, so so it's not good. You close my eyes. So, but that's it. And but I know your.
1: So okay. And again, that's why whoever wants to assist, because you said something really. There are people who are visually impaired, but in a way, they still see you. I have seen someone who just was moving on his own. And he said he didn't need help, that he can actually see. But we knew he was doing that. So it could be partial blindness. Mm. That the person can still make way. And it was still bumping into people. But I don't know. I know there are people who can be stubborn, you know, in a way.
2: You just be comfortable with that environment. You know, it's a different if you know your environment and then... You know, people will still, you will still bump to people. Maybe your king will still touch some people and all that. And then some people also move on the road. You know, a lot of people can see, also move on the road in a way that, you know, they are fast. Some of them are careless the way move. So they, so those kind of little accidents will still occur. But some people are very independent-minded in places where they are familiar
1: with. Someone like Francis. Someone like Francis annoyed me one day. He said that he was going to walk down the road with me. And, okay, you want to walk down the road with me. At least for now, I'm the queen. So you just have to follow me, you understand? He did not agree. Francis was moving ahead of me. I was like, see somebody where I won't lead for crying out loud. Where are you jumping to? So he was like, it's my terrain. Have you forgotten that I move on my own from here to Obalende? I said, next time, don't walk with me. So you can walk alone. Tonto, which football people used to walk alone? Is that now which
0: one? Nagan they sleep.
1: Who walks alone in one of these football teams?
0: Nagan they sleep. Trouble go wake up.
1: So actually, what I wanted to say again is that for anybody who wants to assist, I think there should be need for one to orientate them. In a way, yeah. If they could be family members, they could be friends. And so we need that orientation. So anyone listening could have a friend that is visually impaired. I may not understand why this person is always telling me, don't hold my hand. Put your hand under my shoulder. Just hold my shoulder. So I think we just need to give them orientation. In just a minute, you can just give us pam tips, you know. For anyone who wants to lead someone who is visually impaired. Over to you.
2: Okay, so that's true, because sometimes people have their preferences. Like I said, the major acceptable ways of guiding a blind person is both of you are holding each other's palms, and then you're leading the person. That's easy. That's just the way most people walk on the road. I mean, if you are holding hands, isn't it?
1: Oh, yeah.
2: That's normal. Now, but another method that has been proved to be quite effective is for you to allow the blind person to hold your elbow. So that, you know, that gives them access to the side of your body, like your side. So that when you, in case you have to quickly make a move, like turning or something, the blind person immediately detects it. Or if you're climbing up his stairs and you're saying up. Now, another thing is if you're telling somebody to step down or up, you first go up or down.
1: Okay.
2: So that the person can gauge the height of either the descent or the ascent. Mm. That's a very important thing. Just don't tell someone up. And then you expect the person, because sometimes some ups are higher than others, and the person has to gauge the right. So when you are holding somebody and you say, step up, you step up first, so that the person can gauge exactly how high the up. And so it's like guiding a blind person, apart from the physical holding of hands and maybe using your body to pass messages, you also have to speak sometimes to ensure that the person understands what you're trying to communicate, especially when it's someone you're leading for the first time. Because you don't know what cues the person understands, and maybe even the person may not be someone that's yet an expert in going around. So it's always good to be verbal when you're leading a visually impaired person. Mm. Unless someone you are very familiar with already, you guys have been going out together, and you guys have your own non-verbal communication languages of, you know, things that you have. Because some people are You know, some people have moved with a blind person so much that maybe when they just shake their hand, maybe they take their hand off, the person understand that we are going up. Or they put their hand that you know you are going. But it's not every blind person who is going to understand those skills. Mm. So when you're moving with someone familiar, you can use your normal languages that you've developed, your cues. But when you're moving with a person you're just meeting for the first time, please be as verbal as possible. Okay, we are approaching a flight of stairs. I'll go up the first one so you know how high it is. Or we are coming down the stairs. I'll go down the first one so you know how low you have to descend and things like that. Mm. Or you see, we are getting to the end of the staircase. We are going on the level now. It's always good to give those information.
1: Thank you so much. I really enjoy this part, really. It's been very, very enlightening. Thank you so much.
0: Yeah, for those who are just tuning on, this is Metro 97.7 FM, the station for our flavor. 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We're having Okpe Akinola right here.
1: So it's almost going. We have just one minute or so.
0: So, you know what you want people to know, and if they want to reach you, I know you deal on this, some of this equipment, you understand? Since you are giving us free tips and everything here, so please just drop anyone who is interested, maybe your social media and anything, and let us know. Your last comment, encouragement, or anything. Yeah.
2: Yes, so for people who want to get in touch, you know a visually impaired person or you're a visually impaired person that wants to know more about what is available and how to pick up your life again, you can check www.accesstechinnovation.org, which is our website, or you can call us on 080-3409-3283. I'll take the number again, 080-3409-3283. So that way you can get more information. And of course, blindness is not the end of anybody's life. It's just the start of a new phase of life. And believe me, even as a blind person, you can get a full life and be as productive as you ever wanted to be. So that's my passing shot.
0: Thanks a million. We appreciate. So as we count down to White Cane International, the 15th of October, those that are interested, they can always meet us there, right? And for my socials, counting down, it's Building Hope with Francis Ifua. Building Hope with Francis Ifua. Instagram, TikTok, and Facebook. Thanks, as we sign out for Annabeth to take a peek. Thanks, Mommy Jill. Thank you. I saw your question, eh? I appreciate. Mama Comfort, I appreciate. And, Eniola. Yeah, Eniola, the video camera chick. I appreciate. Thanks. Annabeth, you're welcome.

We've got feel good music. We've got music that puts you in a mood. We've got music that brings back memories. Whatever does it for you, we've got you. 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One more.

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0: welcome to Sports Summit on Metro 97.7 FM. It's Tuesday's version, and of course a lot to share with you this afternoon on the show. My name is Annabelle Okwuri. In the studio with me is DJ Pretty, the finest, and also Samuel Fadia, and together we'll be running through the stories for you. The Falcons are in the doghouse with the second leg, second round qualifiers for the Los Angeles 2028 Olympics, where they take on the Comoros Island with a 2-0 advantage. Can they topple the Comoros girls? And of course, the UEFA Champions League is also on our minds. Match day 2, we have loads of games coming up, and I'm sure for Nigerian fans, for Victor Osimhen fans, they'll be looking at that Galatasaray Barcelona game. It will be great, guys. Welcome to the show.
1: Yeah, good afternoon. Of course, that's where my attention also will be shifting to that game, because I want to still see my back.
0: Yeah, it'll be nice to see.
1: Not just coming back against a team that is so hot right now, a team that is dashing goals anyhow. I want to see what Galatasaray will be able to do, especially with Osimhen in the build up today. So let's see what happens. UEFA Champions League is back, and it feels good to be back here, Annabelle.
0: All right, let's touch on the Super Falcons, and of course they're set to finish the job against Comoros after the 2-0 first leg victory, and that game comes up at 4 p.m. today. Remo Star Stadium in Ikene will be hosting the second leg of that encounter, and the Comoros players, coach, have been talking as well. They say a comeback is possible. This is coming from the coach, Yusuf Abdullah, who is targeting 3 goals against Nigeria. Fadi, can the Falcons seal their place and maybe move to the next round where they play Morocco?
2: Yeah, we can. We can. Either a draw or a win, we can. We are always, first of all, we should be confident on today's game, given the fact that we won a 2-0 against the Comoros Island on Friday, although the game is coming up 4 p.m. today. So Nigeria should be confident about their display today against the Comoros Island.
0: Okay, who do you think will be the standout player for our team? I mean, I love Jennifer Echegini. She's been very great in the midfield for the girls. She connects very well. I know that sometimes the connection can be bad, because I mentioned the first leg yesterday, but when they gel, they actually play well. Who do you think will be in the forefront for us today?
2: I am banking on our captain, Rasheeda Tajibade. She has been consistent in all her appearances. So I'm backing on her consistency.
0: Mm-hmm.
2: Yeah, so I'm looking out for her today, in today's fixture.
0: All right. Austin Iguawo, the coach, actually mentioned the fact that the girls, he has enjoyed how they've played. It is not about the goals itself, it's about the blending, and he has enjoyed everything around the team, the training, and the fact that new crop of players are coming in. I'm really happy. I mean, when Aziza dropped, there was no Plumter, no Demain. I wasn't really too worried, because I felt that we had the quality. Pretty,
1: yeah, we are not worried, because we are playing Comoros now. If you get to a point where we'll be worried, if we are playing let's say bigger international games, we will all be worried, because these are guys we want to see. Even though I'm one man who has been saying this for a long time, but we should start looking for replacements for some players in the team, especially the likes of Aziza. I mean, she's giving her best. There's nothing she

0: to give us again. And that, to me, is like Cristiano Ronaldo right now. Mm. We've seen the best of her. I don't think there's anything we want to see again that she hasn't done. There's nothing to prove anymore. So it's an opportunity. I like the fact that this game is an opportunity for us to test new waters, see what we can do without Azizat.
1: Yeah.
0: So it's a good one. But going forward, I think, because I'm already looking beyond the Comoros game.
1: Game.
0: Comoros cannot give us. an advantage that is working for us is that we are playing at home, both games. So there's nothing that is going to be unfriendly for us.
1: Okay.
0: Everything is friendly. We are at home.
1: Yeah, we're at
0: so
1: home.
0: So Comoros are the ones that are facing the battles of friendliness and all of that. So what I'm looking for is the next game. The potential game against Morocco, because I understand
1: they should be playing, and
0: we all know the stage Morocco, in fact their football in general, we know the stage their football is right now in Africa, especially their females, because they've always been looking for a way to deal in, let me put it that way, to deal with the Super Falcons after that final that we defeated them right there in Rabat. So it will be an opportunity for them to say, okay, let's take a revenge. And that's when I really want us to get all of the guys that can give us the game. See, even if it's from the Flamingos that can do the job, we should get the best of the best that can. Because we cannot afford to lose against Morocco. Because those guys are strong now.
1: Yeah, they are.
0: Very, very strong. Even much more stronger than we are right now. We know what happened at the last competition. Mm-hmm. So it's an opportunity for us now to prove that, look, we can have a better team in terms of Falcons.
1: All right, let's get to hear from Austin Igwaba. I've been able to fish out that voice. We'll get to hear from him. We'll still talk more about the game today between Nigeria and Comoros Island. Of course, looking at how it plays out. Let's hear from the interim head coach of the Super Falcons, Austin Igwaba. We'll be back. Okay, I guess that he doesn't want to come out. Well, basically, I was talking about him saying he enjoys watching the girls. His congratulations to them. He congratulated them, actually, that they won the game, the first leg, but he expects them to win this one. And they will change the tactic a bit. That's some of the things he said in that press conference yesterday.
0: Wait, who is congratulating who?
1: No, he was answering questions. I said, we've done that.
0: We are the one that should congratulate him because he's part of it. He's still speaking like he's a technical head of
1: exactly.
0: The NFL.
1: That's how he speaks. Like, he's not part of the team.
0: His mind is not in this sense that he's the coach. He's the coach right now. You know, I asked a question in the morning. Will they get a substantive coach eventually or will he continue to lead them through? They should take a decision. If it's the one that will be there taking them, no problem, let us leave him there. But if at the end of the day they still intend to get a coach, it might not be good because we have different coaches with different tactical formations.
1: Exactly.
0: When they are used to Austin Igwaba and you now bring another coach, it is affecting, for instance, Shooting Stars right now. They were used to Aweroro in the last season. Now they want to bring, the former coach of Canopilas. Salisu. Now the team is facing serious problem. They can't win games. So
1: and
0: that's what happens.
1: That's the downside
0: football.
1: Of changing coaches.
0: Yes,
1: too soon.
0: Within international games.
1: It becomes hard.
0: Exactly.
1: For them
0: so they should take a decision. Now if they want to change the coach, they should change now. If they want to leave Igwaba there, let him be there. But for Igwaba, he's still speaking to me. He's speaking like he's the head of the. He has forgotten that he's the sometimes. I mean, he's the coach of the team.
1: All right, you can be part of the show as well. Go on our Facebook page, FanZone, and share your thoughts with us. We posted, of course, today's game for the Falcons and of course the UCL. So go there, share your thoughts, predict the scoreline, and let's interact. Okay. So we've seen what's her name, Chiamaka Nnadozie in goal. I don't know when again going to use the other players. I'm hoping we can get them in. I know this one said, I think this is when we should see the youngsters. There's a youngster in that team, Christiane Ahouzoma, and hopefully we'll get to see her in goal this time. I don't know if he will want to change his squad for the game, but it will be nice to see these youngsters, I mean, do well for the team. It will be cool.
0: I like the point that you brought this up. No coach will want to risk qualification or international games like this to test waters.
1: That first game.
0: But now, what I want to say is, this is the essence of having friendly games for the Falcons.
1: Yes.
0: You know, NFF, they are guilty of not organizing friendlies for the Falcons. Unlike the
1: Super Eagles.
0: Even when Super Eagles don't have any meaningful games coming up,
1: they will organize something for them.
0: But when Falcons have meaningful games, we don't get to see. And when they will eventually organize a friendly game for them, they organize one funny friendly that will be, they call it a two-in-one friendly.
1: You play one country twice. One leg, you play exactly. What kind of
0: the same country twice? How can you get the best of the?
1: You can't get the best.
0: We need to now use friendly games to test new waters. See, now, as far as I'm concerned, Chiamaka has given her best.
1: She has.
0: For now, whether it is price, whether it is a lack of competition, whether she's feeling too overconfident. Namaka is not the Namaka we used to know. I mean, Chiamaka.
1: No, she wasn't really tested.
0: Yes, she was.
1: If you're going to use her against Morocco.
0: So, Chiamaka is not the Chiamaka.
1: She will be tested.
0: Look at the games we played before now that we all blame them.
1: When she was a huge part of the loss that we suffered.
0: Exactly. We need to start having new ones that can. See, Chiamaka was given an opportunity to shine when we had a coach then we thought was the best. Mm-hmm. But Chiamaka, a very young Chiamaka then, was given an opportunity, and that was when we saw Chiamaka.
1: Yes, because at that point, we used to have, I'm forgotten the other player.
0: Yes, the
1: dark
0: lady. Yes.
1: So, and Chiamaka just stole that shirt.
0: The girl was rested forever. So that's what happened. So we should also give an opportunity to younger. We have two younger goalkeepers now that can do it. So let's give them a chance.
1: All right. Well, we hope that he can give them a chance in this one. Hopefully, let's see how these girls play out that game. 4 p.m. is when it comes up. Okpemi Yusuf on Facebook is saying, hi, Annabelle and DJ Pretty. The Comoros coach talking with comeback is just a form of distraction. Talk is cheap. And then Morakio says, good luck to the girls today. Comoros shouldn't pose a threat to us. They look more of a beauty queen than football. So now our girls might not be looking like beauty queens.
0: Well, I think he's right. If you look at them very well,
1: I don't like to go there, but because every time I look at our players, I'm like, why do they look like this?
0: They look like these Comoros girls look like they should be in movies. Entertainers doing content. Not
2: I think you were talking about Precious Didi.
0: Precious Didi, thank you.
2: Precious
0: Didi.
1: It wasn't Precious Didi now. Was it Precious?
0: It was Precious.
1: Okay,
0: it was
1: Precious.
0: Yes, Precious Didi. I was trying to remember the name. Thank you.
1: Yes, Precious Didi.
0: It was Precious.
1: All right. Mm. Thank you so much for that. All right, let's move away from that story and touch on Eric Shell, who has been complaining about his contract that has not been hasn't been done yet. He's frustrated that despite reaching an agreement with a new deal with the Nigerian football leadership, the contract for the $75,000 a month deal is yet to be signed. I know this was done after the AFCON when they did so well, even though they didn't get where did we finish?
0: We finished third now.
1: And then there were lots of courtship coming from other countries, and it was like he was going to leave, but then they decided to sit on the table and give him this deal just after that, before the NSC came on board. So he's kind of worried that they have not signed yet. I don't know, but I think he has a right to be worried, but I feel it will be sorted out.
0: The question that we just will ask Monsieur Cher is, when did they have the agreement that it will take effect?
1: Okay.
0: Because if you sign anything, I sign any contract with you, there must be time we will put there that it will take effect from. So if they've not given him time, it will take effect. That means they've not sealed it. That means they just discussed it verbally. But if they've given him a timeline, it will start to suit them. So it's simple. That means they are owing him, which is a normal thing. It's a normal thing. So it's just whether they are owing him or they have not sealed the deal. Just that's what I would say concerning that matter.
1: Well, we still have games to play. And, of course, I like the outlook of the team at the moment, even though they're not churning out the results as it should be. But I think it's something they need to look into. Maybe he needs to reach out to them. There's been a lot of drama around all of this contracting, but it would be nice if they can sort this out.
0: But is he supposed to be complaining or call them on the phone? Are they not having a rapport? Don't they speak?
1: You know, sometimes these things are scoop.
0: Talk to them.
1: Just scoop them. Journalists scoop the story and just bring it out and all. Okay, well, let's see how that works out for Eric Shell. We're hoping that everything is sorted out as soon as possible so that he can focus on the game. We hear that Inter Lagos coach Shakiru Giwa has resigned and the management has dissolved all technical crew with immediate effect. Inter Lagos are currently bottom of the NPFL table.
3: Yes, no.
1: They have just 2 points.
0: The only team yet to beat to win at home.
1: Welcome to the NPFL.
0: Even when it's so easy to win at home, that's the only team yet to win even at their own backyard. So I'm not surprised the outcome. What is happening? This is the NPFL. You know, the same way we say this is Lagos. You know, we don't say welcome to Lagos. We say this is Lagos. So this is NPFL. I guess they're understanding what NPFL is right now. This is not, what did they call it? NNL.
1: Money will just dissolve our technical just that, like that.
0: That's how we roll. That's our style.
1: Ah, wow.
0: This is Nigeria.
1: It's crazy. Now, this is not how, when you talk about management, it has to be a gradual thing. The coach, yes, might be fired, but not the full technical crew now.
0: This is Nigeria.
1: Oh boy,
0: that's how we roll.
1: Okay, well, we hope we'll see what they do. I mean, but they've not had good results in the NPFL of late, and I'm hoping that something works out for them. Okay, we'll take a we'll go to this story before we take a breather. This time in other sports, in basketball, we hear that the Basketball African League has renovated a court in Owerri, Imo State, and this is part of a project to refurbish 6 courts across Nigeria, Senegal, and Cote d'Ivoire to boost grassroots basketball. I like what the BAL, that's Basketball for Africa, is doing, and 2-time WNBA All-Star and the ambassador Chinyi Ogunwike will be supporting the unveiling of this project through her non-profit organization Queens of the Tournament, the Continent. I like this one. Basketball in Africa is really improving, and Senegal is at the forefront. I know that Nigeria is also a very good basketballing nation. We need to do better. But then, this is good partnership coming from the BAL. A nice one at that, I must say. And then, in boxing, of course, we know that the big fight coming up on December 11 between Anthony Joshua and Tyson Fury is going to be big. And we're hearing that the biggest, the ticket sales is projected to churn in around $34 million. That's a lot of money.
0: They finished the ticket already now.
1: Have they finished it?
0: But it has for all those people who do baranda. You know what they call baranda?
1: Which one is baranda?
0: Okay, yeah. You understand what I mean? They will buy it. They bought everything already.
1: Yeah, they will not start selling.
0: They call it top party.
1: Yeah, ticketing. Yeah, I get you.
0: Except 48 hours after the whole thing was, they sold everything out. So it's now baranda level now. If you want to buy, you can buy. Exactly. So the same thing they did to the World Cup now.
1: Yeah, same thing they did to the World Cup. And it will make it so high because as at when this report came out, about 80,000 tickets they said were sold roughly in an hour. Mm-hmm. And the prices ranges from $80 to $13,000 for the best seat. So imagine if you buy this and you are reselling.
0: Yeah.
1: Oh my God.
0: So you can't get a ticket now on an official level. You can only get from baranda people.
1: Hey, black market.
0: Black, exactly. That's the word.
1: All right, a big congratulations to Alexander Zverev. He's guaranteed to finish the 2026 season as world number one after Carlos Alcaraz's surprise defeat in the Shanghai Masters. That tournament is currently ongoing, and that means Carlos will not be taking over. But Zverev, who has had a good 2026 with 2 Grand Slams in his kitty, will be the new number one. He will not take it until November 2. So, but then it's certain, and of course he will become the first German man to end the year as number one and the oldest player to achieve the feat for the first time. Exactly. It's about taking opportunities when they come.
2: Yeah.
1: I know that yes, there was injury worries, but then injuries to Alcaraz and Jannik Sinner, and he swapped in, took the opportunity, and won Grand Slams for himself. So, what a better way to end 2026.
0: That's what injuries can do to you. If not for injuries, you will not smell it. But thank God for injury, we are now having another number one. This happened a very long time ago because there was a time we were knowing just, what's his name?
2: Roger Federer
0: as number one. Then his brother also took over for a while. And before we now started talking about the new Djokovic. Generation, Djokovic. Then Djokovic ruled. Then Alcaraz started ruling.
2: And Sinner.
0: So it would have been just Alcaraz, Sinner, if not for injuries.
1: Because
0: very good would have smelt that position.
2: But
0: thank God for injury. No, let me not say thank God for injury. But let's just say maybe
2: opportunity came
0: and he stole it. So That's like, congratulations to him. I mean, the oldest man to have achieved that.
3: Achieved the feat.
1: Okay, let's take a breather. 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We'll head straight to the UEFA Champions League. Galatasaray Barcelona, that's one of the biggest games tonight.

0: My name is Kathy. 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

0: it's time to talk the UEFA Champions League, and I'm glad that Victor Osimhen is back after the international break where he was injured. He came back for Galatasaray in the, I think, was it a 2-0 win over Kasimpasa?
1: Kasimpasa.
0: Creating an assist, and now he's been talking about the game tonight against Barcelona. It will be a great one to see how instrumental Victor Osimhen will be in this game. Of course, he said Barca is a very big team. You shouldn't be happy about playing against them because they have very quality players. It will help us both collectively and individually. I'm happy for matches like this. It will be a great match. I mean, even if you don't get to win the Champions League, that you play in this on this scene is something interesting. So yeah, it will be nice to see how for Barca in the last 31 UCL games, they have an average of 4.55 goals. We mentioned that this morning.
1: Yeah,
0: they score goals for fun.
1: They're scoring like with reckless abandon.
0: Exactly,
1: they beat people abandon. With in fact, they beat people like they are disgracing people nowadays. 5-0, 4-0, 6-0. That's how they are beating now. So for me tonight, what I'm looking out for is the return of Osimhen, because we missed him.
0: Yeah, we did.
1: I'll tell you, we missed him. Football missed him. Galatasaray missed him. Because since he left, with injury, they've not been really doing very, very well.
0: They always struggle whenever he's not around.
1: When he came back, I mean, against Kasimpasa, we saw the performance. It's like he's one holding the key to their performance.
0: Osimhen has that pull.
1: Yes. If he's not there, they feel it. If he's there, you feel it again. I want to see tonight, against Barcelona, because as one of the teams touted to have signed him in the summer. Yes, I want him to perform very well. The same way he did against Liverpool, scoring against them after they touted they were going to sign him.
2: Really, keep it tabs.
1: Yes, exactly. So I want him to score too. Scoring against Liverpool, I was so happy seeing that game. No matter, even if they lose, if Osimhen scores tonight, I'll be so happy.
2: Glad.
1: That's what I want to see. And this team, if you look at what has happened between them in the past, they've not had it very good with Barcelona. Yeah. They've always been beating. The only time they've had it good was in 2022 when they played goalless draw
2: in Camp Nou.
1: But after that, he's been beating 3-1, 2-0, 2-1, and all of those. So tonight, I want to see a different Galatasaray because they are the one at home first.
0: Yeah, it will be nice
1: to
0: see.
1: Let's see what happens.
2: They are only playing at home.
1: Yeah. I forgot that the format has changed. Yeah. So they are only playing. So it's an opportunity for them to, if they can beat Barca
2: or draw,
1: it will be an
0: We saw them shock Liverpool last season.
1: Yeah, of course.
0: So it will be nice to see.
1: There's nothing that can happen. Yeah. Especially with their fans all around they call that their stadium own name.
0: Rams.
1: Yes, crazy stadium.
0: And you know they have crazy fans.
1: Exactly.
0: It will be nice. I mean, I would love to see that. Well, Barcelona currently boasts 5 wins, 2 draws, and just 1 defeat against Turkish club. So it tells you how hard this game might be. You know, I forgot that there's Rodri in the squad of Barcelona.
1: Yes,
0: there's
1: man.
0: Also the man, like the former Newcastle player. What's that his name? I like
2: Gordon.
1: Anthony Gordon is there.
0: Anthony Gordon. Another fantastic
1: player.
0: That's
1: where you have Marco Cuella now. I mean, Marco Cuella is
0: Real Madrid.
1: So, they have a very good team working for them. And Gordon has been doing very well since
0: he started
1: playing for them.
0: He's
1: and the Fufu boy as well. The Fufu boy. He forgot the Fufu boy. Adeyemi, who is eating Fufu and showing them how to run.
0: Adeyemi, that's true. Okay, all right, now we have other games coming up as well. Arsenal versus Lille. Lille has scored in the last 10 games in the UCL. Will they score tonight? Samuel.
2: I can't say I doubt, but I still doubt because Arsenal has this good defensive record. Last season they conceded the least goal in the Champions League, so I see Arsenal coming out on top in today's game.
0: Okay, we also have Atletico against Manchester United. Inter will take on Club Brugge, and then RB Leipzig against PSV Eindhoven. Vikings take on Bayern Munich, and we have Villarreal up against Napoli. All these games at 8 o'clock. 5:45 we have Lyon against Sporting CP and Sabah Slavia Prague. Where is Vikings from? This Viking?
2: They are from Norway.
0: Norway. Okay.
2: Yeah.
0: Ah, any Holland people?
1: Yeah.
2: Yeah.
1: The name itself. How their name go?
2: Bodo Glimt.
1: Viking.
0: Yeah. It will be great to see how they play. Okay. Quickly to your messages. Morakio is saying the big boys football is here. Barcelona will trash Gala. Waiting no good. That Gala team is poor. All these small, small goats calling themselves real goats. Even if, even after Annabelle can name herself goat, as All Glory FC call themselves a big club.
1: Which one is
0: you
1: All
0: can
1: Glory
0: call FC? Yourself any name. Well, so the story is around Cristiano Ronaldo. In his recent interview, he said he's a complete player. He declared himself the most complete player in football history. He said if someone prefers Messi, Pele, or Maradona, that's a matter of personal taste. I respect that. But to say Cristiano Ronaldo is not a complete player is a lie. Mm. I am the most complete player.
2: I agree with him.
1: Exactly.
2: I agree with him.
0: You agree with him? Yes. Yeah, tell us why.
2: Most added goals, Cristiano Ronaldo. He has got more left.
0: Okay.
2: I feel he's.
1: You know, one thing I don't always like is all of this comparison. I just believe people want to sell. No magazine want to sell. That's why they always like to put them side by side. Media houses want to sell. If you see, I think I've done it here on the radio, on this show and other shows. Messi is
2: on his own
1: in
2: level.
1: A class of his own.
2: On his own.
1: Ronaldo,
2: Cristiano.
1: Class of his own.
0: Yes.
1: Messi got here courtesy of pure raw talent. God just looked at him, dashed him the talent. Mm. Ronaldo got here courtesy of hard work.
2: Dedication
1: to duty. So they are both good, great players.
0: Great players,
1: they
0: yes.
1: should leave them alone. See, these guys...
0: What do they do?
1: I remember when Messi announced his retirement, Ronaldo commented on his Instagram, and Messi also liked it. But you here on the street of Lagos will be fighting and Messi and Ronaldo. You're fighting, you're killing yourself. Why these guys are following? Messi's son is number one Ronaldo fan.
2: Yeah.
1: And vice versa.
2: Vice versa, yeah.
1: So they are like that. Their children love them. I don't know
0: what... just let these two rest.
1: Let them rest, I beg. I don't know. They've made money. They've made everything. What have you made? Please stop all this comparison.
0: All right, many thanks to Moraki and of course to Okpeyemi Yusuf for sending their messages on our Facebook page. Many thanks to Samuel and of course DJ Pretty for being here with me. That's a wrap on the show, Sports Summit on Metro.
1: And just to say, before we go finally, Annabe, Arsenal and Lille, the game, and that game, they've never met before in their entire life.
0: Ah, that would be great. It will be a nice game
1: to
0: see.
1: The first time they are going to be meeting. Mm.
0: And Lille are not doing badly in the league on, so... Arsenal should watch it. All right. My name is Annabelle Okwiri. We'll see you tomorrow for a fresh package of Sports Summit. Do have a lovely afternoon. Bye-bye.

0: What's going on? What's going on? This is Neo, a.k.a. The Gentleman. That's right.
1: Remember that, girl.
2: Yo, this is Ludacris, disturbing the peace.

0: fat man.
1: This is Drizzy Drake.
2: Yo, what's up, y'all? This is Kanye.
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0: Good afternoon and thank you very much for joining us. This is Newsreel. Newsreel is a 30-minute news magazine coming to you from the Combined Service of Radio Nigeria, Lagos operations comprising Radio 1, 103.5 FM and Metro 97.7 FM. 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
1: Annabelle Okwiri.
0: We begin with the headlines. Lagos residents condemn hike in petrol price.
1: Stakeholders advise local governments to prioritize children's welfare in rural communities.
0: As Nigeria celebrates 66th year of independence, our correspondent x-rays the nation's achievements and challenges in the maritime sector.
1: Plus issues in politics, business and sports news.
0: Now the news in detail. Commuters in Lagos have expressed concern over the soaring transportation costs and economic pressure as petrol pump prices climb past 1,310 to over 1,360 naira per litre. The development followed the recent upward adjustments by marketers and the proposed federal government price cap of 1,350 naira per litre on the ex-gantry or landing cost. Newsreel correspondent Favour Augustine and Damilola Uba reports that major and independent marketers in areas like Ikorodu, Koka, Orile and Second Rainbow are selling petrol between 1,350 and 1,400 naira per litre, forcing commercial drivers to double transport fares and stressing low-income workers and students.
2: That price of fuel where you talk now, no be here. The thing don't go up where before we enjoy the fuel. If you see the fuel now, everybody suffer them.
3: We always buy like 10,000 fuel. We always use it to do food day. But now, there is a shortage now. But we can't meet up with our passenger. But passenger always complain the money to carry passenger is too much. But they just need only their own benefits they want.
4: If they decrease fuel, because part of our living has to do with transportation. And when you are earning 70,000 per month, if you are buying 1 liter every day and you have been paid 70,000 per month, cannot buy money for you to feed 3 times in a day.
0: They said the surge in fuel costs has driven up the prices of food market goods and general household maintenance. Correspondent, commercial drivers and motorcycle operators who spoke to our correspondent said the increase leaves them with no profit, as they spend almost all the money they make daily on buying fuel. They urge government to wade into the matter to prevent the situation from crippling livelihoods and worsening economic strain on the people.
1: Lagos State Transport Management Agency, LASMA, General Manager Olalekan Bakareoki said the authority would continue to strengthen its emergency response operations, increase public awareness and promote compliance with traffic regulations. He identified prompt incident reporting and cooperation among emergency agencies as important measures for reducing casualties. Bakareoki urged motorists to observe speed limits, obey traffic signals, wear seat belts, and maintain roadworthy vehicles. He also warned against distracted driving and reckless maneuvers, urging private motorists, commercial transport operators, and dispatch riders to exercise caution. Pedestrians were also encouraged to remain vigilant and comply with traffic directives, urging them to report road crashes, obstructions, and other incidents requiring traffic intervention through its toll-free short code.
0: Stakeholders have called on local government to prioritize the welfare of children in rural communities through improved education, health care and nutrition. Ms. Sedo Sandra of the Sandra Idea non-governmental organization says local government must provide accessible and quality education, affordable health care and adequate nutrition to improve the lives of vulnerable children. She also called for digital literacy, vocational training, entrepreneurship and apprenticeship programs to equip rural children with skills for development, employment, self-reliance and poverty reduction. Some parents in rural communities also called for school feeding programs. All right. Apologies for that. We move on with that story. Stakeholders have called on local government to prioritize the welfare of children in rural communities through improved education, healthcare, and nutrition. Misedo Sandra of the Sandra Idea non-governmental organization says local governments must provide accessible and quality education, affordable healthcare, and adequate nutrition to improve the lives of vulnerable children. She also called for digital literacy, vocational training, entrepreneurship, and apprenticeship programs to equip rural children with skills for employment, self-reliance, and poverty reduction.
5: If local government chairmen begin to prioritize their welfare and development. So as a local government chairman, there are expectations like they should provide accessible and quality education, as they should strengthen the primary healthcare services within the local government to promote immunization, support maternal and child healthcare, and establish practical interventions to help vulnerable children access nutrition or nutritious meals and essential medical services.
6: Nigeria as a country, we are so...
0: Some parents in rural communities also called for school feeding programs, free learning materials, scholarship schemes, and functional primary health care centers across wards. They express hope that effective local government administration will reduce the financial burden on families and improve children's access to essential services. Correspondent Rachel Adetola quotes the stakeholders as maintaining that investing in rural children through accountable and effective local government administration is crucial to securing Nigeria's future.
1: In the related development, Lagos State Governor Mr. Babajide Sanwo-Olu has called on political leaders, professionals, and business owners to invest in younger generation through mentorship, employment, and leadership opportunities. Governor Sanwo-Olu made the call at a youth colloquium organized in Lagos to mark the birthday of Seyi Tinubu, son of President Bola Tinubu. He stressed that true leadership goes beyond personal achievements to creating opportunities for others to succeed, urging established professionals to employ inexperienced youths, mentor them, and support their career development.
7: Mentor a young person that you know cannot be you are. Mindset of people, hire a young person that has no experience. Monitor that person. Hire a young person that has no experience, or monitor that person. Give a young person their first contract, or supervise that person. Nobody's going to do it for us. Give a young person their first contract, or supervise them, because nobody's going to do it. These are the leaders that we can do for ourselves.
1: Speaking at the event, the celebrant, Mr. Seyi Tinubu, urged young people to take responsibility for Nigeria's future by participating in decision-making, contributing practical solutions to national challenges, and demonstrating readiness for leadership. In his keynote address, former president of African Development Bank, Dr. Akinwumi Adesina, called for increased investment in education, healthcare, technology, and entrepreneurship to harness Africa's growing youthful population.
7: Mentor a young person that you know cannot be.
8: So the demographic question changes. It is no longer simply how many people do we have. It becomes how much capability are we developing in those people? Because population is what we inherit. Capability is what we build.
1: Our correspondent quotes Dr. Adesina as stressing that Africa's greatest asset lies in the potential of its young people, urging governments to address barriers such as inadequate infrastructure, limited access to finance, and unemployment.
0: Still on youth, the Speaker of the Lagos House of Assembly, Chimuda Achiruobasa, has called for an aggressive and deliberate alignment between public policy and private capital as the path to unlocking the potential of the youth. Speaking on the sidelines of a colloquium held on Victoria Island, Lagos, the lawmaker insisted that structural inclusion of young people is no longer a political favor, but an urgent economic necessity. He maintained that political rhetoric has for too long comforted young people with the cliche that they are the leaders of tomorrow, but that the nation no longer has the luxury of waiting for the future. He urged for call for action, for captains of industry, policymakers, tech ecosystem builders, and media executives, noting that government alone cannot carry the weight of national transformation.
1: On crime, Governor Sanwo-Olu has urged Lagos residents to remain vigilant against cybercrime and adopt basic digital safety measures to protect themselves from online fraud. The governor made the call as Lagos joins the global community to mark October as Cybersecurity Awareness Month. In a statement by the Commissioner for Information and Strategy, Mr. Gwinga Omotosho, Governor Sanwo-Olu described cybersecurity as a shared responsibility, stressing the importance of public awareness in protecting personal information and preventing cyber attacks. He said his administration had introduced the Lagos State Cybersecurity Guidelines to help businesses safeguard their digital assets. The governor added that the state government would intensify public awareness campaigns to educate residents on identifying online scams, creating strong passwords, enabling additional security features, and regularly updating their digital devices.
0: The annual engagement of the Alliance for Hydromet Development has commenced in Lagos, bringing together key hydrological and meteorological experts to strengthen partnerships aimed at building resilient weather, water, and climate services to support climate adaptation. Themed partnerships, innovation, and sustainable investment in weather, water, and climate services, the meeting is being held in Africa for the first time. In his address, the Minister of Aviation and Aerospace Development, Mr. Festus Keamu, said the federal government was investing heavily in climate services, strengthening early warning systems, and improving the reliability of weather forecasts to support national planning. He noted that in recognition of meteorological services as critical national infrastructure, President Bola Tinubu has significantly improved the welfare of staff of the Nigerian Meteorological Agency, NIMET, while investing in equipment to ensure timely and accurate weather forecasts.
1: Newsreel is coming to you from the Combined Service of Radio Nigeria Lagos Operations. A reminder of the top stories in the package: Lagos residents condemn hike in petrol price. Stakeholders advise local governments to prioritize children's welfare in rural communities. And still to come, as Nigeria celebrates 66th year of independence, our correspondent x-rays the nation's achievements and challenges in the maritime sector, plus issues in politics, business, and sports news. Please stay with us.
9: Hey, you. Yes, you. You want to go and do money rituals, Abi? You want to get rich, sharp, sharp? I pity you. They won't tell you there are consequences before you do it, oh. Consequences like nightmares, heightened fears, depression, and even the riches from money rituals don't last that long. There is nemesis, too. So where is the joy in having riches without peace of mind? Look, there are lots of other means by which you can get rich legally. Go look for one of them and be diligent in it. It will surprise you how wealth will come your way. Diligent hands attract wealth and peace of mind. A word, they say, is enough for the wise.
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0: Thank you for being with us. 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
1: From historic trading ports in Lagos, Bonny and Calabar, to modern facilities such as Lekki Deep Sea Port, Nigeria's maritime industry has evolved significantly since independence. But congestion, high operating costs, and infrastructure gaps continue to limit its potential as a regional maritime hub. Correspondent John Obot examines the sector's journey, achievements, and challenges.
2: From the historic ports of Lagos, Bonny, Calabar, and Badagry to modern facilities, Nigeria's maritime industry has evolved significantly with the 1970s oil boom driving port expansion and the 2004 concessions introducing private terminal operators. The Lekki Deep Sea Port has further boosted cargo capacity. However, high costs, congestion, aging infrastructure, and regulatory bottlenecks remain major challenges. Stakeholders say Nigeria must integrate its ports with rail, road, and inland waterways to improve efficiency and competitiveness. A maritime expert and former president of the Shippers Association of Lagos State, Chief Jonathan Nako, highlights the changes in port operations since independence.
3: Cost of living is not as crucial as it is today. During the time of Obasanjo, he tried to fix the port and he introduced 7% port surcharge. We as shippers who bring in cargo, when we start paying that, we complain, but eventually we kept quiet. After it's our country. So if the 7% will have to build and maintain the port. Why not? It was a contribution, it was a sacrifice.
2: A former cadet and member of the Importers Association of Nigeria, Alhaji Dahiru Mohammed, calls for further reforms that will benefit Nigerians.
4: Nigeria alone has all the 7 markets that are available in a port corridor landscape. So therefore, we have more to satisfy within than even the outside. So charity begins at home. When we satisfy our own economy, then our economy will grow waxer and would now become like a star that other countries will be looking at.
2: A maritime logistics expert, Mrs. Dorcas Bature, stresses the need for a change in strategy.
5: With the 850 kilometers of coastline and strategic position in the Gulf of Guinea, Nigeria can generate billions in revenue, create millions of jobs, and become West Africa maritime hub. We are really strategically placed by nature. Instead of enjoying these benefits, other people are enjoying the benefits on our behalf.
2: The former Director General of the Nigerian Maritime Administration and Safety Agency, NIMASA, Dr. Dakuku Peter's side, advocates lower port operating costs to boost competitiveness.
6: The port shouldn't just be a place where we can everything. It must become a gateway through which opportunity enters, promoting the expert.
2: Despite its growth, Nigeria's maritime sector still faces congestion, poor infrastructure, and regulatory challenges. Stakeholders seek urgent reforms to unlock its potential as a regional maritime trade hub. I am John Abud for Newsreel.
1: The Commission of...
0: Thank you, John. And now to issues in politics. The Vice President, Kashim Shettima, says President Bola Tinubu will sustain policies and programs aimed at empowering women across Nigeria. He stated this at the Presidential Villa Abuja while receiving members of Nigerian Women for Tinubu Shettima 2027, a support group campaigning for the re-election of the President and his vice. The Vice President described women as the backbone of society and also assured the group of the administration's support for its activities. A senior advocate of Nigeria, Dr. Olisa Agbakoba, has urged the Independent National Electoral Commission, INEC, to guarantee public access to polling units, resort sheets, and other electoral records ahead of the 2027 general election. In a letter to the INEC chairman, Professor Joash Amukwito, Dr. Agbakoba said allowing citizens, journalists, political parties, and election observers to examine and report verified electoral information will strengthen transparency and public confidence in the electoral process. He called on INEC to strengthen the timely publication of verified polling unit results on its INEC Resort Viewing Portal, IREV, and establish clear procedures for identifying and resolving discrepancies between polling unit records uploaded documents and collated results. Eligible voters and citizens within the age brackets of voting in Nigeria have been advised to desist from painting the country black among Committee of Nations, but ensure that they use their permanent voter cards to make informed choices during the forthcoming 2027 election. Idon and the public affairs analyst Dr. Dele Ajayi gave the advice in a chat with Issues in Politics in Lagos.
7: It is ignorant, and it's not an excuse in progress, in success, in achievement, in any good things you want to do. Because they don't have the knowledge about what takes to change, to make a change, what takes to make contributions, and what does it take to be involved in governance. When you don't have PVC, which is permanent voter's card, then you don't have a say. Whatever such people in governance, it'll push to you, throw at you. You must take it. So the PVC is an instrument, is an opportunity for any Nigerian to be able to be part of the governance, to be able to contribute to the governance, and to be able to cause a positive change in governance.
0: Dr. Dele Ajayi. I beg your pardon. Dr. Dele Ajayi maintained that in line with the Constitution and Electoral Act, the only recognized instrument that eligible Nigerians can use to vote in or vote out political office holders is their PVC. And that's today's edition of Issues in Politics as packaged by Adeyemi Adesanya.
1: We'll move on to business news, where the National Insurance Commission, NICOM, and the National Pension Commission, PENCOM, have urged insurance companies and pension operators to translate recapitalization into stronger institutions, improved services, and greater financial security for Nigerians. The regulators gave the charge at the 11th Annual Conference of the Nigerian Association of Insurance and Pension Editors, NAIPE, in Lagos. Correspondent Ebere Obike brings us the report.
8: The Commissioner for Insurance and Chief Executive Officer of NICOM, Mr. Olusegun Omaseyi, says insurance companies must go beyond meeting minimum capital requirements to strengthen their balance sheets, improve risk management, and ensure prompt claims settlement. Mr. Omaseyi urged operators to adopt prudent investment policies, strengthen corporate governance, and maintain adequate liquidity to meet obligations to policyholders.
9: The true measure of recapitalization, however, lies not in the amount of capital raised, but in how effectively such a capital is deployed to create credible and sustainable value.
8: Similarly, the Director General of PENCOM, Ms. Omolola Olowuranro, warned pension operators yet to meet recapitalization requirements to comply urgently.
10: We have to continue to review capital requirements for institutions, particularly regulated ones, and the ones that ordinary Nigerians depend on, like pension industry and the insurance industry.
8: Chairman of the Education and Insurance Experts, Mr. Wale Oshun, called for stronger collaboration between insurance companies and pension operators to protect retirees and improve retirement security.
11: Our pension operators work towards meeting their revised capital requirements. We must look beyond compliance to the quality of the business we are building.
8: Earlier, NIPEP Chairman, Ms. Eberinwoji, said recapitalization would boost the sector's capacity to support individuals, businesses, and the wider economy.
12: We are ready to help you inform not only Nigerians but the entire world through our reporting that insurance and pension are the best means of long-term savings.
8: Insurance and pension operators, journalists, and students attended the conference. For Newsreel, I am Eberi Obike.
1: Still on business, the federal government has opened discussions with World Bank Group on securing additional financing support for infrastructure development, particularly in the power sector, as the nation seeks to translate recent economic reforms into increased investment, job creation, and sustainable growth. The discussion centered on expanding Nigeria's access to World Bank guarantee instruments to attract private capital into critical infrastructure projects while reducing pressure on public finances. And at the foreign exchange market, the dollar sells for 1,331 naira 59 kobo, CBN rate. Pound sterling goes for 1,761 naira 30 kobo, while the euro goes for 1,488 naira 91 kobo. And that's business news as packaged by Bere Obike.
0: And now to the ever-exciting world of sport. The Super Falcons of Nigeria will look to seal their passage to the next round of the African qualifiers for the 2028 Los Angeles Olympics Games when they face Comoros in the second leg of their second round tie. Later tonight, Nigeria hold a 2-0 aggregate advantage following their victory in Friday's first leg at the Remo Star Stadium in Ikene, Remo, Ogun State, with Michel Alozie and Uche Nakalu scoring in the second half. Victory on aggregate will send Nigeria into the third qualifying round with Morocco await as the Falcons continue their pursuit of a place at the 2028 Olympic Games in Los Angeles. The 2026-27 UEFA Champions League phase continues tonight with 9 matches, 2 fixtures across Europe featuring several high-profile encounter. Arsenal host French side Lille at the Emirates Stadium, hoping to extend their impressive run of 13 consecutive league phase victories. Lille will aim to frustrate the host and exploit any defensive openings, although they will be without suspended forward Kylian Mbappe and injured defender Thiago Santos. Kickoff is at 8 p.m. Nigerian time. Team Nigeria will depart for Nairobi, Kenya today ahead of the inaugural African Boxing Elite Championships scheduled for October 15 to 28, 2026. The championship will provide Nigeria boxers with an opportunity to test their skills against Africa's best, gain valuable international experience, and strengthen the country's presence in elite continental boxing. And our sports, as Pake Barinze Lewachi.
1: And before we end today's edition of Newsreel, here's a recap of major stories in the bulletin. We told you that motorists and commuters in Lagos have expressed concern over the hike in petrol price. Stakeholders advised the Lagos local governments to prioritize children's welfare in rural communities. And in today's focus, our correspondent x-rayed the nation's achievements and challenges in the maritime sector in her 66 years of independence.
0: There we end today's edition of Newsreel, which came to you from the combined service of Radio Nigeria, Lagos operations, comprising Radio 1, 103.5 FM, and Metro FM, 97.7. Don't forget, for more stories and news updates, you can log on to our website, www.radionigerialagos.gov.ng. On X, we are at RN Online News 22, and you can also connect via Facebook, RN Online News Lagos. On behalf of the editor, Oluyemi Adeniran, the entire production crew, and the studio manager, Ido Eusebio, my name is Pretty Adegoke, and I've read with
1: Annabelle Okwere.
0: Together, we're saying thank you for joining in. 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

0: who believe in our children and the future of sports. A big shout out to Owu Sportswear, Indomie Noodles, Pastor Ben Babafemi, Ayonda Foundation, Pastor Joshua Oreke, K2U Puzzle, and Primera Food Nigeria Limited. And where will all the actions happen? At the iconic CMS Grammar School Sports Ground, Bariga, Lagos. The journey begins with the qualifiers on Wednesday, 7th October 2026. Then comes the big one, the grand finale and final. Tuesday, 20th October 2026. For inquiries and registration details, call Femi Taiwo 0802-329-2640. Leko Awonuga 0703-899-8468. Or Kelechi Bernard 0803-350-6036. From the pitch, to the track, to the pool.
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0: Tunde, what is this thing you are looking for?
1: Mama, wait. Wait. Mama, wait.
0: I said, Tunde, what are you looking for?
1: Oh, mommy, wait now. Wait.
0: What are you looking for?
1: My PVC, my permanent voter's card.
0: Now that small card,
2: 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Now politician get power and I no be yours.
1: Mama, that one now your own. Now your own be that. My PVC, now my power, now my future, now my opportunity to make things better for us.
2: But them say they don't choose the best thing for us.
1: They don't choose waiting. That one a lie. Now your enemies, they talk like that. They no want make your future better. Come out with your PVC on that day. Vote. And stand, make you defend your votes.
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1: 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Jesus is Lord.
2: 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Lectures hold Monday to Friday from 9 a.m. for 6 weeks. Respective candidates must be degree or HND holders. School certificate with credits in 5 subjects, including English language, may be considered. Admission form can be obtained at the National Broadcast Academy, 1A, Adekunle Faji Way, Geja, GRA, Lagos. Further information, call 0805-307-8029, 0803-394-1805. 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
3: Age is just a number. So goes a popular saying, just as it is with wine, the older it gets, the sweeter it becomes. Now, how well do we consider the aged and the elderly in our society? 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All these and more will be on the program, The Gray. The Gray is a program which focuses on the senior citizens and would address issues about their well-being, opportunities, lifestyle, love life, and lots more. 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

Despite having spent 287 days in this year 2026, we're left with 79 days to the end of the year. How amazing it has been for you and I. In life we have the pleasant and unpleasant times. So whichever one comes, just accept that life isn't a bed of roses. Yeah. That had been one of the maxims for a very long time. People keep saying it. People were saying it. And people were born and they still met that saying. And the saying is still going on. Life is not a bed of roses. Check it. Do you have roses on your bed? Forget those ones that you see in movies where they will come and throw roses around because somebody wants to get engaged to someone. Or perhaps it's your birthday and somebody wants to celebrate the day. Or the person is trying to check you and see whether you agree. They come and pour roses, red flowers everywhere. From the entrance to the, all those things. Nafim. So if you are going to be breaking down someone's head, can't you see how they usually do it? When somebody wants to engage me, people, you know, Is that applicable here? Alright, because some people are already counting down and saying, it's October or November, December. There's still no man. Hey, am I going to end this year like this? You know, you have been sleeping in churches, prayer grounds and all of that, moving from one spot to the other. Be careful where you go or what you do or how you really want something to come. It's best to have it late and then you relax than having it too early or early. At the end of the day, it goes down the drain. I do not pray for any unpleasant thing. But life, as I just said, isn't a bed of roses. So on that note, I welcome you to the Cafe Second Outing for the week with Comfort and Francis. And we say you are most welcome. For those who started out with us from 5 a.m., thank you very much. Your patronage isn't taken for granted at all. Yeah, we appreciate you so much. So the cafe, as usual, will reel out good tunes laced with information. In between, we take our headlines at 3 o'clock. And then you need to just get acquainted to some of those things that are being observed around the world, not just in Nigeria, today. So today is International Day for Disaster Risk Reduction. It's a global day focused on risk awareness and reducing disaster losses. We have a whole lot of that around us here. What are those losses? People have lost their rooms, their permanent abode. Even people lost their children, you know, spouses in the cause of accidents, because they do happen. Accidents in all manner of ways, be it road crashes or maybe at home, at places of work. Some have gone to work, maybe construction sites, and before you knew it, boom, it happened. And these are some of those things we look at. Are you talking about flooding? Are you talking about erosion? You know, we do not have so much natural disasters as we encounter with other countries, but we have our own. Some are man-made. Yeah, in fact, most are man-made, because you find a place where we've been shouting all this while, the drainage is blocked. We need to open up some places. We need to do this and that, and nobody actually opens their ears to this. And the next thing is there's a flood incident in one particular place that has swept the whole environment, and that is it. So what are those things we should be more careful about? Some have also had issues with insurgency. They can no longer go to their homestead. They move around looking for refuge in another person's land or even other people's ancestral homes. They can't return to theirs. So much to look at and to talk about. So it is not just about Nigeria. It happens worldwide, but we are also focusing on what has affected us over the years and is still affecting us. And we also have Ada Lovelace Day, celebrated on the second Tuesday of October to honor the achievements of women in science, technology, engineering, and math. And that's what is called STEM. National No Bra Day. So an annual event promoting breast cancer awareness and self-examinations. So do not go about looking for people who are wearing bra or not. That's not the idea. The idea is to actually promote breast cancer awareness and to also
embrace the self-examinations, let people know how it's been done. If they have to attend one lecture or the other, or go to hospitals and get acquainted to all of these things. Your girl children, they need to have all of these things known and done. The females, the older ones also have to be engaged in it too. Also, International Plain Language Day and English Day observances highlighting clear communication and language accessibility. Yes, it's one of the acceptable languages in the world, English language. So people learn it, people own it, it's theirs. Ours is borrowed, yeah, it is not our main language, but it is a language of communication. It's very easy as long as you can speak and understand, and that makes it a means of communication for you to some other person. And even the one that they have to call broken, because the English, if it is too bogus or it's too ambiguous for some people, and they want to break it down, so it's become broken English. And naturally now people call it pidgin, so it just, you know, translated into that. Also, Navy Birthday commemorates the founding of the United States Navy, not that of Nigeria. So this is it right here. Some of these observances we shall be taking a look at in the course of the program. So let's kick off with a music before we get into the newsroom. I think we should be able to enjoy about two songs. So let's go to Tanzania, where Alikiba will do this Makmuga. Enjoy it. I'll be back.

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2: 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Reps Speaker urges lawmakers to prioritize legislative duties over 2027 campaigns. Lagos Speaker Obasa urges the private sector to invest in youth development. Lagos residents demand accountability from law enforcement officers. Lagosians react to Madonna University's expulsion of nursing students. Court grants clearing agents bail over alleged fraud. Federal government says Lagos-Calabar coastal highway construction progressing ahead of schedule. Governor Sanwo-Olu urges residents to strengthen online security. And Pope Leo cancels public engagements ahead of lung surgery. That's it on Metro FM headline news at 3 p.m. Join us at 6 for details.
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7: 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Football, athletics, swimming, relay races, exciting games, amazing prizes, and unforgettable memories. And behind this celebration of young talents are friends and partners who believe in our children and the future of sports. A big shout out to Owu Sportswear, Indomie Noodles, Pastor Ben Babafemi, Ayonda Foundation, Pastor Joshua Oreke, K2U Puzzle, and Primera Food Nigeria Limited. 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At the iconic CMS Grammar School Sports Ground, Bariga, Lagos. The journey begins with the qualifiers on Wednesday, 7th October 2026. Then comes the big one, the grand finale and final. Tuesday, 20th October 2026. For inquiries and registration details, call Femi Taiwo 0802-329-2640. Leko Awonuga 0703-899-8468. Or Kelechi Bernard 0803-350-6036. From the pitch, to the track, to the pool.
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9:03 in the city of Lagos, the 13th day of October 2026. And just like yesterday, it's going to be mid-month in today's time. All right, we've been giving you all you needed right here as regards information, education, and of course, not missing out, entertainment. So I'm sure you're getting it right with us as you winding down on the day. The day already is fast spent. Yeah, for some people, their day is just starting. As the Pidgin Fugo Talks say, anytime we you wake and your morning. But of course, people have different schedules for the day. Like our job permits you to work in the morning or at night, so some people may just be leaving for their own place of work or returning from a particular shift. But the issue there is, as we hear from those who are not living in the country, they can be outside the country and work there and still return, you know, or outside the state. Like, you could leave Lagos for Benin and return that same day. But is it that way again? No, if you ask me. Anyone who goes by the road this period will want to return the following, that same day, except you want to go by air. I know be more money to go by air, except your bill is being footed, or that deal is something that you say, you can actually fly the whole world as long as the cushy is there, breathing, you know, somewhere. All right, we've been checking this news since morning, and that's talking about the Lagos State governor, with his own officials warning against cyber insecurity. So it is Cybersecurity Awareness Month for them in Lagos, just so everyone can be aware that this thing is real. It goes round. It doesn't have a particular person it has in mind. It cuts across everyone, both old and young, male, female. So they're not interested in who you are, whether you are not even earning. As long as you access any of the technology tools around, so is it the internet, your phone, whatever you make use of, just be very vigilant. So whatever information you have as regards safeguarding your password, knowing who you give your phone to make use of, and then exposing the very private information you should have, guard it jealously. Guard it like your life depends on it. Yes, because some people's life savings may just zoom within a twinkle of an eye. So be very careful. I am not saying you shouldn't share your PIN codes with your family members. Anything can happen. We talk about emergencies. We talk about people getting into one issue or the other. And so, God forbid, I pass on and I've got some money somewhere and the kids are there. They do not know how to access. I've given them. And I tell them, me, I know how much I have in my account, so I'm giving you this PIN code just so whatever happens, you just have it there in your head that this is my mom's own. You can actually access it. But if you think you can take the money without my knowledge, I keep record of everything, so I know. But God forbid, but anything can happen, any eventuality. So let's be careful and know who you're exposing them to. For the older ones, the younger ones around should enlighten them. We do not give out very key information about your account to anyone. No person from the bank would call you to start mentioning what your codes are, your PIN code. I don't know. It's not going to happen. So be careful how you expose all those very important information about yourself. It's like leaving home and giving your children password, you know. So if somebody comes up to them without using the tumokpo to rub their face, just trying to walk into them and see how this child is smart. And so there are things you tell your child. If the person tells me, my mom said I should come pick you, ask for the password or the code that, you know, you both use. Once the person fails and does not have the code, then you know that is a gbomo, a kidnapper, an abductor, whatever name you want to call it. So teach the children how to also save some of these codes. It could help. You never can tell. So these are some of the things we need to. Nobody comes to the house to tell you that my mom says that. If your mom is going to give you an information, there is a way it happens and it runs. So you're aware.
for those who have teens at home and teenagers, even adolescents. No one is exempted. All right, so today is the 13th day of October, 2026. A lot has happened before today, some years ago. We're just going to be taking a look at that. We call it Today in History. I earlier said we have spent 187 days already in the year. We left with 79 days. So some very uninteresting events took place on this day. Some interesting, some memorable. So I wouldn't know which is yours. So if you celebrated yesterday, yeah. It was Mommy Ronti's birthday yesterday. We tried pranking her. But she couldn't pick. Sunday tried and end, and it couldn't work. So we are wishing you a happy birthday, Mommy Ronti. She's one of our ardent listeners on Metro FM. We wish you all the best. Congratulations to you. And then my little goddaughter, Sochi, turned 7 yesterday too. Congratulations to you. I also have my sister who turned 50 yesterday, Mrs. Shomuyiwa. A whole lot of them. And so if you're celebrating today, I wish you all the best. Yes. So yesterday is now history for them. They've added one more year. And that's how you to keep going, and they keep counting. And you see the count continues. All right. So celebration will never cease in our lives. We do not pray for eventualities that may lead to maybe remembering someone. We shouldn't leave this world at this time. But of course, let me also pass this on to the Kuye's family. And that is Daniel Kuye, who is one of our engineers in this broadcasting house, Kuye, particularly on Metro. He's been so helpful. It's his father's 4th anniversary of his death. So they're having the remembrance today. Congratulations to all the Kuye's, yeah, home and abroad. Yeah, because God has actually seen you through this period. Is not usually a thing to have when you lose the head of the home. So we say, Baba, it's unreal. And of course, for all the family members, I will congratulate you here, because if no disaster happened after you have buried your father or whatever, you're still around the children, it's enough to be grateful to God. What are those things, or what were those things that happened way back in time on this day? All right, the provisions of Westminster, a law reform program resulting out of the conflict of King Henry III of England and his barons, are approved. That was 1259. Never crossed my mind, so I could even come here. And in 1269, the present church building at Westminster Abbey is consecrated. Okay, so let's move on to see other events that happened. War of 1812. Sir Isaac Brooke's British and Native forces repel an invasion of Canada by General Rensselaer's United States forces. And that happened in 1812. The Declaration of Independence of the Mexican Empire is publicly proclaimed. And that happened in 1821. In New York City, B'nai B'rith, the oldest Jewish service organization in the world, is founded, and that happened in 1843. A first known conversation in modern Hebrew by Elisha ben Yehuda and friends happened on this day in 1881. The Georgia Institute of Technology is founded in Atlanta, Georgia, 1885. And Edward Emerson Barnett is first to discover a comet by photographic means. And that happened in 1892.

And in 1946, France adopts the Constitution of the Fourth Republic. The miracle of the sun is witnessed by an estimated 70,000 people in the Covo da area in Portugal in 1917. And in 1972, the flag of Okinawa Prefecture, Japan, was officially adopted. And the first electron micrograph of an Ebola virus is taken at the Centers for Disease Control and Prevention by Dr. F.A. Murphy in 1976. So you see how long that virus had been ravaging. Until now, it's still there. Are we conquering? I do not know. If we were, or if we had, or if we are, let me use all the parts of speech, perhaps we won't be having it still moving around some of the countries in the world. Hijacking of Lufthansa Flight 181 by the Popular Front for the Liberation of Palestine happened on this day too in 1977. And Syrian forces attack free areas of Lebanon, removing General Michael Aoun from the presidential palace in 1990. And at least 60 people die in eastern Papua New Guinea when a series of earthquakes rock the Finisterre Range, triggering massive landslides in 1993, just as we are also commemorating the International Day Against Risk Reduction. So that happened. A stampede occurs in India during the Hindu festival Navratri, killing 115 and injuring more than 110 in 2013. That was massive. Okay, and the Maldives announces its decision to withdraw from the Commonwealth of Nations in 2016. Kenya Brigitte Kosgei sets a new women's world record with a time of 2 minutes 14 seconds at the 2019 Chicago Marathon, and that happened in 2019. All right, we keep it at that. That was those events that happened way back in time around the world. Okay. So we are seeing how things are going, and just as someone mentioned today, the person said, go and pick up your permanent voter's card in case you haven't done that, and make a choice that you feel would suit you. In the midst of all, there is just one person that would hit it up, and that should be your choice. So go out there and make a choice. Do not be cajoled by anything. So many things are flying around by way of, oh, we are just saying thank you to you. We are just saying we love you. Indeed. So there are some very crested, beautifully made things that are moving around. Now, when you put it in the stomach, it goes somewhere and ends there. And so be sure of what you are doing and be calculative. 4 years running, 4 years gone, 4 years almost gone, 4 years still in waiting, so you know what you want. So it won't be that at the end of the day you got that 5,000 naira, maybe one module of Gary and rice and all of that. You know, chop up for 4 years, remember. So when you are there complaining and following people to be running your mouth and saying, ah, why is he doing this? Why is she doing that? And all of that, remember that you already sold your birthright. So the only way for you to accept what you want and things should be better for you and I is to do the right thing. Go to the polls and get your hand in the very, very register of those who will be voting. Be a part of it and cast your vote wisely. That's all I've got to say. So when everybody is shouting and crying, ah, my head, yo, my belly, and all of that, I should look for that music and play MI. Yeah, because it is not easy. A whole lot of people are crying. Even the rich, they say, also cry. Okay, this is Cobham's featuring Simi, and he's saying we're plenty for there. We are plenty. Stay here.

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Toalha, cobertura, e via cigarreira.

I thank you, Lwanyika. That is Saina Makosa, the combination of Tanzanian and Kenyan musicians based in Kenya. They did that one. And I just had to just stretch my leg outside and I discovered it's raining. So is that the weather over where you are at this time? Is it raining there? Okay, on this part of the road, talking about our environment here, or Palindi to be precise, it is raining. It's not like it's that kind of elephants and hippo kind of rain, but at least it has calmed the weather a little. Yeah, earlier today, a lot of people were running and were complaining, it's too hot. I don't want to hear that somebody is saying, it's raining. No, let it just be this way. I think it's better than the heat. Yeah, that's not something we want to really rack our heads over. It is a better weather, a better environment. Okay, so earlier on the program, I mentioned today as being a National No Bra Day. Every October 13, the day is used to encourage wearers to leave that bra at home to promote cancer awareness and, of course, help in raising money for more research. But many women who have survived breast cancer are unable to do without a bra as they need it to hold their prosthesis after surgery. So those are the people that may end up not wearing one. So it is expected that every woman around should do away with their bra today because it is an observance. Do not ask if I have one on. It is not a topic for discussion, but of course it is what the day holds for everyone. So how to observe the day? Take charge of your health and make an appointment for a mammogram. Encourage others to do the same. Learn the best time and ways to complete a self-breast exam. Other ways to participate include set a reminder in your calendar to complete monthly breast exams, share your experience with getting a mammogram, take the mystery out of the exam for others, organize a fundraiser, whether it's for those without health coverage or to support breast cancer research, you will be making a difference. So make a list of questions to ask your doctor. It will help you to approach the subject of breast exams more easily. And of course, on this day, use the hashtag No Bra Day or hashtag National No Bra Day when posting on social media. That is just one way to support this cause. And it is the month, not just breast cancer, all kinds of cancer. And if you have an opportunity to go for an examination, please do get to any of the test centers around. There are some who are even doing discount, knowing that it's pretty difficult for people to think of running for checks. People are better in their own corner because they don't even have enough, let alone letting off some naira. But I think prevention, they say, is better than cure. Yeah, you can just look away. Do not think of the money. Think of the inconveniences that it may cause in your life if you happen to be a kind of a victim. If you know that this is also hereditary, there have been cases of that in the family, both males and females, it would be nice for you to also go for a check. It's better to know than being sorry. So that is it for that at this time. All right, so 97.7 Metro FM. I just spoke about the observance of the International Day of Disaster Risk Reduction. So how often do we talk about this? Most times is not usually a time people focus on, but a lot of things are being done right now internationally. I know that we do a whole lot of these observances and also we celebrate some of them. After the celebration, we all pack our bags and we go. So nothing is said until another year and we are still at that point. Just looking at the issue of flood prevention,
we keep saying it over and over again. We sing it like a song. We even use it as jingle for people to understand and get educated that you need not block drainage channels. You need not dump things inappropriately. You need to take your time to clean your environment and be a part of it. And not just keep yourself away and say, it is not my business. You just throw things anyhow because some people are there sweeping, so they should deal with it. But you were the one who generated this debt. You generated this rubbish. How do you want this rubbish to be taken off entirely? So it has to come from your end. You do your part before you take it out on others. So when you dispose appropriately, you do your environment well, the environment will return to you in a very good way. If you are bad to the environment, it will give it back to you. Trust me. And we, a lot of us are experiencing it. When they will start saying, all of you that are living in lowland, go to highland. So where is the highland? Because they're looking for a place where you can actually keep your property and not get them messy. But then before we get messy, it's best for us to care for those mess right in the right way so that they don't mess us up. So these are some of the things we need to know. And the government on their part should be able to do what is expected. When you keep telling people to move from a particular place, what are the interventions? Until something happens and I say, okay, go to the IDP camps. The IDP camps will get overpopulated because every day there's migration. Every day people are also giving birth. And then the population is rising. So what are those facilities that are in these IDP camps that can go around for everyone? And remember, not all of them can return to their ancestral homes anymore because they've been discharged, they've been dislodged from those places. They can't even gain access to those areas again. So it's always pretty difficult. So let's see how we can mitigate and prevent some of the disasters so it will continue. As there's always been, you have a responsibility. I also have mine. So let's work together and see how all of this would make a headway for us. Okay, I'll just take a break. I'll be back after now. Stay here.

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2: So these are some of the things we can learn and try to involve the children, the community. Everyone should be responsible and no one is exempted. So we grow from what we learn every day. We grow from what we see and we apply them and make them better. The way you are right now wasn't the way you were 10 years ago. So you're either adding value to your life or you're diminishing. And so no one gets anything better when you're not adding to it. So we keep learning. Some people do not know how to dispose refuse appropriately. We do not know how to sort our waste. We do it ignorantly, not that it is something we want to do intentionally, but because we're just ignorant about it, we do not practice it and we are not aware. So awareness is very, very important. I think some of the areas in Lagos also not permit such things. I know some areas where you go to and then you find where they tell you that you should do recycling. They sort your bins and those things that are not, can't decompose easily. You keep them somewhere, though the cans, the empty bottles and all of that can be kept somewhere else. And I know that with constant education, you should be able to get things right. All right. So I've got like 7 more minutes. Let me quickly drop this. Talking about us doing things well and, challenging ourselves to be better. Is National Train Your Brain Day. Every October 13, National Train Your Brain Day challenges us to some puzzling games and riddles. Whether you play solo or go up against teams, the day improves our thinking power. So we exercise the brain. It is very important. Routine activities don't keep the mind sharp. This day encourages us to expand and exercise our brain and use more of its potential capacity. To do that, we need to break out of our routines and try new activities or relearn old ones. We'll work on our cognitive skills to do this. Try reading or word puzzles. Number games and brain teasers also help cognition. Riddles and word games challenge areas of the brain we don't use every day. So it means that there's a part of the brain that is not functioning at times. Every of the brain will not function at the center, but there's some part that, yes, you can remember something, you can use this to do this, you can use that to do that. And so you learn something different every day. And so when you learn something new, it's another practice that benefits the brain. So when you learn a new skill, you focus and tap into problem-solving abilities. If you're doing the same thing every day, you're probably not solving too many problems. And so the brain gets bored. You'd get bored, too, if you watch the same episode of the same TV show every day. I don't want to mention some of those TV. In the cable television, that you keep watching one particular movie every other time. By the time you are maybe you bump into it in the museum, the same one, you know. So just imagine you doing the same thing every day. You're not taxing your brain. You're not doing anything different. You're not saying, oh, I'm going to learn one or two things. I'm going to do this thing differently. If you keep patterning your lifestyle to a particular thing, you keep getting the same results. That's what they say. And it's true. Trust me. So the day is for you to do something different, something entirely different, something somebody will be asking, this thing has more picking, something is not. When you play puzzles, it's like your brain is alert. So it is not a child's whatever play. So get those games and play with your children, play with your spouses. Yes, they could just open up some other areas you never thought were existing. So that is one thing you should do. Try it out today. The weekend is also coming up. You can try it. Just go get a game, get Monopoly, get chess, get whatever, even Ayu. Those things, they are brain teasers. They're going to tax you and get you to be on your toes. And that's just it. Okay. So let's keep doing the right thing. Let's not think everything is government every time. There are some things you need to set in your room that should be standard. And once someone comes in and sees the way it is, you know, yes, these people, they've got their policies intact. Thank you, everyone, for being a part of our world today, my own world as well. Thank you. We are not going yet until we are done, and that will be after the network news at 10 p.m. And later today, I'll be handing you safely in the hands of Pretty Adegoke. He calls himself the finest. So he'll be here to drive you home or to welcome you to your office if you are running a night shift as he's going to be running. Thank you once again. I'm Comfort Agbai. The rain is here, and I wish this rain catch me from my house on top of my bed, cuddling my blankets. Okay, it's okay. It's one of those things. I love the weather. Yeah. All right, bye for now. I'm going to drop this. The Stallion herself, who is no longer here with us, but her voice resonates. And, of course, the ever bubbly King Sonia Ade, waxing strong at 80. Wait for me. Thank you. Good afternoon.
3: I want to marry you. I want you.
4: I want you too. But I had promised not to until after our marriage. I know you wait because you love me.
3: I love you.
4: I love you.
3: I'll wait.

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1: 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A very good afternoon to you. Thanks for joining us on the news. I am Mariam Okisanjo. We'll begin with the headlines. Federal government targets $100 billion from tourism and creative economy. Nigeria and African Development Bank agree on joint review of bank's portfolio in Nigeria. Stakeholders call for shifts to reduce impacts of disaster. NSCDC arrests two suspected vandals. The commentary is embedding a safer country through disaster risk reduction. You can follow us on Instagram and X at Radio Nigeria HQ and on Facebook at facebook.com/ Radio Nigeria Network. Now the news in detail. The federal government has launched a digital data platform aimed at unlocking economic opportunities and improving visibility across the nation's creative, cultural, and tourism sectors. The initiative, also known as Destination 2030, targets a $100 billion contribution to the nation's GDP and over 3 million jobs by 2030. At inauguration in Abuja, the Minister of Arts, Culture, Tourism and Creative Economy, Hanato Musa Musawa, said the platform would address existing gaps in accessing data on the sectors, enabling investors, businesses and government institutions to identify opportunities and make informed investment decisions. She added that achieving the targets would require strategic investments, improved infrastructure and stronger institutional cooperation. The Vice President of the firm that developed the platform, Avisa Holdings, Ms. Olumide Olayomi, said the platform would help Nigeria identify investment opportunities more precisely and mobilize resources effectively for the development of the tourism and creative industries. The D30 platform is expected to support evidence-based policy-making, attract investment, promote business expansion, and strengthen Nigeria's tourism and creative industries as part of efforts to diversify the economy and generate employment. Nigeria and the African Development Bank have agreed to a joint technical review of the bank's portfolio in Nigeria and to prepare an official visit to Nigeria by the AFDB president. The Minister of Finance and Coordinating Minister of the Economy, Mr. Tyler Udili, and President of the Bank, Dr. Sidi Ota, agreed on both steps when they met on the sidelines of this year's IMF and World Bank Group annual meetings in Bangkok, Thailand. Olumide confirmed that Nigeria intends to remain the bank's largest shareholder and to meet its capital subscription obligations. He said the long relationship between Nigeria and the bank

first visit is expected to include engagement with President Bola Tinubu, senior government officials and other stakeholders on Nigeria's development priorities and a strategic cooperation with the bank. The two sides also discussed the high cost of borrowing faced by African countries. In response, ETA disclosed that the AFDB is developing a facility to give African governments technical and analytical support in their engagement with credit rating agencies. The Bank of Agriculture has emerged Agricultural Finance Institution of the Year for its contributions to agricultural financing and food security. The bank, under its managing director, Ayesha Tore, is undergoing restructuring, recapitalization, and institutional reforms aimed at strengthening governance, improving efficiency, and expanding financing opportunities across Nigeria's agricultural value chain. Through the Renewed Hope Smallholder Support and Value Chain Fund, the bank has onboarded over 400,000 farmers across more than 20 states, targeting 2 million nationwide with comprehensive agricultural support. Another initiative is the 200 billion naira guaranteed minimum price program, launched in September this year, designed to aggregate grains, stabilize markets, and provide eligible farmers with guaranteed minimum prices for produce. The program targets 500,000 metric tons of grains and over 500,000 farmers, potentially benefiting 11.5 million households.

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0: Professor Blanche Foster intoned, "Every year disasters leave behind stories of loss, displacement and destruction, and within a very short time they can destroy homes, livelihoods and critical infrastructure. Experts say many of these losses can be reduced if adequate attention is paid to disaster risk reduction before disaster strikes. As Nigeria joins the rest of the world to mark the International Day for Disaster Risk Reduction, stakeholders have called for a shift from reacting to disasters to preventing and reducing their impact." Onabi Fadawusi files in this report and is read from our studio.
1: The United Nations Office for Disaster Risk Reduction, UNDRR, has stressed resilience starts at home as the theme for the 2026 International Day for Disaster.

preparedness and excellence should begin according to the UNDRR, homes located in high-risk areas, poorly constructed buildings, and inadequate maintenance can increase people's vulnerability to disasters. The Director General of the National Emergency Management Agency, NEMA, Mrs. Zubaida Umar, said Nigeria faces many natural and human-induced hazards, including flooding, building collapse, fire outbreaks, boat mishaps, oil and gas explosions, epidemics, violent conflicts, and other emergencies.

Enema boss who noted that risk reduction must become part of everyday life, said the agency is collaborating with state emergency management agencies, SEMA, as well as other relevant bodies to ensure disaster reduction. The secretary of the Nigeria Red Cross Society, Oyo State Branch, Mr. Ojo Olaleye, said disaster management should not begin only after tragedy occurs. Mr. Olaleye maintained that early warning, proper planning, and community preparedness were essential for disaster risk reduction.

0: patient is first taking responsibility by identifying risk, reporting guidelines, following safety procedures, and looking out for one another.
1: They stress that disaster management agencies should make reliable early warning information available to communities and do more in sensitizing the masses.
2: That report by Olabi Fadaosi was read from our studio. The National Human Rights Commission, NHRC, has pleaded for the full implementation of the National Mental Health Act 2021, aimed at providing adequate protection and access to quality life for persons with mental health challenges. The Executive Secretary of the Commission, Mr. Tony Ojukwu, made the plea in Abuja on an occasion to commemorate Global Mental Health Day. He observed that people with mental health conditions often face stigma, discrimination, neglect, violence, and exclusion from education, work, housing, and community life, a situation is described as violation of their rights. Mr. Ojukwu said mental health condition does not reduce a person's worth or human right, proposed an affordable mental health care service at all levels to reduce the burden on the families.
3: Article 16 of the African Charter of Human and People's Rights recognizes the right of every individual to enjoy the best attainable state of physical and mental health, and this requires that states parties must take necessary measures to protect the health of their people and ensure that they receive medical attention when they are sick. This obligation is a human rights responsibility.
2: On her part, Executive Director of a non-governmental organization, Public Awareness on Rights and Rehabilitation of Vulnerable Persons Initiative, Mrs. Ogechi Ogu, observed that the lack of adequate psychiatric hospitals and psychiatrists were fundamental challenges that needed to be urgently addressed.
4: Another key challenge is having psychiatric

mental health consultant and addiction recovery expert, Dr. James Komolafe, believes it was high time Nigeria moved from education, motivation and awareness to intervention to tackle the issues of mental health in the country. The federal government has called for a united front in the fight against diseases through proper hand washing, urging Nigerians to make washing hands with soap and water a daily habit to prevent infections and save lives. The Minister of Water Resources and Sanitation, Professor Joseph Osev, who made the call in Abuja during a media briefing ahead of the 2026 Global Hand Washing Day, noted that achieving sustainable improvements in hand washing practices requires collective efforts by all stakeholders. Professor Youssef said hand washing with soap and water remains one of the most effective and affordable public health measures for preventing the spread of communicable diseases, noting that Nigeria's experiences with the COVID-19 pandemic had underscored the importance of hand hygiene.

on the significance of the theme for the 2026 Global Hand Washing Day, Be a Hand Washing Hero, the Minister of Water Resources and Sanitation stressed that it serves as a reminder that everyone has a role to play in promoting and practicing proper hand hygiene.

0: the permanent secretary in the ministry, Ali Dalla, said he was worried that despite growing awareness of the importance of hand washing, significant challenges remain in ensuring that proper hand hygiene was consistently practiced at critical times.
1: Radio Nigeria, uplifting the people and uniting the nation.

0: human misogyny. Radio Nigeria, uplifting the people and uniting the nation.
1: The Nigerian Security and Civil Defense Corps Federal Capital Territory Command has arrested two suspected vandals of Abuja Electricity Distribution Company high tension cables in Kwali Area Council, recovering four rooms of electrical cables. The suspects, identified as Mustafa Yusuf and Usman Muhammad, were arrested by the command's anti-vandal operatives following intelligence provided by local vigilante members who alerted the Corps to their suspicious activities in the area. According to the NSADC, preliminary investigations indicate that the suspects were members of a suspected syndicate operating within and outside the FCT, with some alleged accomplices, including a principal suspect identified as Titus, who is still at large. One of the suspects said the stolen cables were sold to buyers, while the other alleged that a security officer serving in Bobrada provided cover for some of the operations. The command said the investigations were ongoing to locate the fleeing suspects, establish the extent of the alleged criminal network, and determine the possible involvement of the other individuals. Reacting to the arrest, the FCT commandant of NSADC, Olufola Odumosu, described the vandalism of electricity infrastructure as economic sabotage, assuring that all suspects found culpable will be prosecuted in accordance with the law. The Speaker of the House of Representatives, Dr. Abbas Tajuddin, has urged lawmakers not to abandon their legislative responsibilities for political campaigns as the country approaches next year's general election. Dr. Tajuddin made the call in his opening remarks at plenary following the Green Chamber resumption from its annual recess. He said political competition should not undermine the constitutional responsibilities of elected representatives, stressing that Nigerians deserved a full term of legislative service from the lawmakers. Dr. Tajuddin urged members to maintain regular attendance at plenary and committee meetings despite the approaching election season, warning against allowing political activities to interfere with legislative duties. Dr. Tajuddin said the constitutional review would include proposals on the establishment of state police and other constitutional amendments requiring consideration by the National Assembly and State Houses of Assembly. Under the 2027 budget, the Speaker urged the executive arm of government to submit the medium term expenditure framework early enough to give lawmakers sufficient time to scrutinize the proposed appropriation bill and ensure its timely passage. Next is sports news.
2: Kotlamin Boots continues to push hard in training as the countdown to the FIFA Under 17 Women's World Cup Morocco 2026 gathers momentum. Following their performance at the Bafoubi Under 17 Girls Cup in Cote d'Ivoire, head coach Hakim Boussari has charged his girls to keep the fire burning, approach every game with a winning mentality, and avoid complacency.
3: We are not looking down on anyone.

0: Society will open the game on Saturday. Nigerian international Victor Osimhen has won the Galatasaray against underestimating Barcelona ahead of their UEFA Champions League showdown today. Osimhen issued the warning to his teammates shortly after the Turkish champions' dramatic victory over Kasımpaşa last Friday. The Syrian striker returned from a groin injury to provide an assist as Galatasaray defeated Kasımpaşa 3-1 at Rams Park even after being reduced to 10 men. According to him, Barcelona is a very big team and you shouldn't be happy about playing against them because they have very quality players, and it will help both teams collectively and individually, and is happy for a match like this, which will be a great match. Victory at Rams Park will give Galatasaray their first points of this Champions League campaign and a valuable boost in the race for a place in the knockout rounds. Kickoff time is 8 p.m. Other fixture at 8 o'clock will see Arsenal against Lyon. Atletico Madrid will welcome Manchester United. Inter Milan are up against Club Brugge. RB Leipzig will take on PSV and Eindhoven. Vikings will be at home to Bayern Munich, while Villarreal will face Napoli. We have two early kickoffs at 5:45 p.m. Lyon versus Sporting CP and Sava FK taking on Slavia Prague. And that's sports news. I am Annabelle Okwere.
1: The commentary is on building a safer country through disaster risk reduction. It is written by Shawat Kelechi of our current affairs unit.
2: Disasters often strike with devastating consequences, destroying homes, disrupting livelihoods, and claiming lives. In Nigeria, flooding, building collapse, fire outbreaks, and erosion continue to threaten communities, highlighting the urgent need to strengthen disaster risk reduction. While emergency response remains essential for saving lives and providing relief, preventing disasters before they occur is a more sustainable and cost-effective approach. This requires investment in preparedness, early warning systems, public awareness, and resilient infrastructure. The International Day for Disaster Risk Reduction, observed annually on October 13th, provides an opportunity to reflect on the need to minimize disaster risks and build safer communities. The theme for the 2026 observance, Resilience Starts at Home, emphasizes the importance of making homes safer and ensuring that families are prepared for emergencies. In Nigeria, flooding remains a major disaster risk, affecting homes, farmlands, roads, and businesses. According to reports, 14,118 communities across 266 local government areas in 33 states and the federal capital territory are at high risk of flooding this year. This highlights the urgency of preventive measures to protect lives and property. The theme also underscores the need for safe and affordable housing, proper urban planning, and strict enforcement of building regulations. Families should not have to choose between affordable accommodation and safety. Buildings must be constructed to withstand identified hazards, while settlements in high-risk areas require appropriate protective measures. The government has taken steps to strengthen disaster preparedness. Early warnings must reach vulnerable communities in clear and understandable language, giving residents sufficient time to act. Government at all levels must prioritize functional drainage systems, flood control infrastructure, erosion management, and effective waste disposal. Indiscriminate dumping of refuse, construction of waterways, and poor urban planning must be addressed, while building regulations should be strictly enforced. Disaster prevention, however, is not the responsibility of government alone. Individuals and communities must also play their part. Residents should avoid dumping refuse in drainage channels, heed official warnings, and keep basic emergency supplies. Families in flood-prone areas should identify safe locations and evacuation routes, paying particular attention to children, older persons, and people with disabilities. Community associations can help identify hazards, promote environmental sanitation, and report dangerous situations. The media also has a vital role in educating the public through news reports,

0: through proper planning, sustained investment and collective responsibility. As Nigeria joins the world to mark the International Day for Disaster Risk Reduction, the message is clear. Resilience starts at home, but building a disaster resilient nation requires government commitment and active community participation. Investing in prevention today can save lives, protect livelihoods, and reduce the cost of emergency response, and reduce the cost of emergency response tomorrow. Nigeria must therefore strengthen its disaster prevention initiatives and ensure that vulnerable households have the knowledge and the resources to prepare for emergencies. The time has come to move beyond reacting to disasters and embrace a culture of prevention. By investing in risk reduction today, Nigeria can safeguard lives, protect development gains, and build safer, more resilient communities for generations to come.
1: Olamide Daniel presents his last commentary on building a safer country through disaster risk reduction. It was written by Shohat Kelechi. Now for the updates, Abuja and Abakaliki are experiencing cloudy condition with temperatures not less than 28 degrees Celsius. Ibadan and Asaba, Akure, Port Harcourt are cloudy with temperature not more than 30 degrees Celsius, while parts of Lokoja, Sokoto and Maiduguri are experiencing hazy sunshine with temperatures ranging from 31 to 39 degrees Celsius. Now to end the news, here's a recap of our major stories. The federal government has targeted $100 billion from tourism and creative economy following the unveiling of a digital data platform known as Destination 2030. Nigeria and the African Development Bank have agreed to a joint technical review of the bank's portfolio in Nigeria. Stakeholders have called for shifts to reduce impacts of disaster in the country. The Nigeria Security and Civil Defense Corps, Federal Capital Territory Command, has arrested two suspected vandals of Abuja Electricity Distribution Company, High Tension Cables in Kwali Area Council. And that's the news, edited by Ihoma Eke, and the production team, I am Mariam Okesanjo. Thank you for
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2: 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Of course, right about now, from now till close down, we're going to be together rocking you steadily on the Drive Time Show. Tell you the traffic, playing good tunes, the latest news everywhere and here and there. My name is Pretty Adegoke. You call me the finest, and we'll be rocking together. Time check is 4:30 from Lagos, and there is a cloudy day in Lagos, light rain showers, and everything in between. Keep it locked right here. Don't move it. Don't touch it.
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4: Public notice, Federal Ministry of Environment. Public display exercise on environmental and social impact assessment, ESAI, of the proposed construction of the railway extension from ABTL, Lagos Port Complex, Apapa, to Tinkan Island Port, Apapa LGA, Lagos State by Federal Minister of Transportation. In accordance with the provisions of the Environmental Impact Assessment, EIA, Act, CAP E12 LFN 2004, which makes it mandatory for all proponents of all new major developmental activities to carry out environmental impact assessment EAI of their proposed projects. The Federal Minister of Environment hereby announces 21 working days public display for the draft ESIA report submitted by the Federal Minister of Transportation, FMOT. Brief project description. The proposed project shall involve the construction of a railway extension of 5.851 kilometers main line and approximately 2.810 kilometers from the ABTL station area of Apapa Harbour Station, Lagos Port Complex, Apapa, to Tinkan Island Port, loading and unloading and operational tracks, overall track lane length of approximately 8,661 kilometers, a 2,557.79 meter bridge or viaduct, 5 loading unloading areas within Tinkan Island Port and other associated facilities in Apapa Local Government Area, Lagos State. 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

0: to pluck it.
1: You're welcome. We are a reputable family, as you know. And with the few information we have, your family too is a notable one. It's a good thing you are coming. You have seen well. We like your taste for our daughter. But I would want to ask, do you have all the items on the list?
2: Oh, Shiju, all the items are complete.
3: Yes, they are complete.
1: Okay, good. Okay, so let them come together. Are they? Okay, Chi, come together. So let us do the union. So kneel down. Kneel down.
3: Wait. There's something missing.
1: What is missing? Wait. There's something missing.
4: Listen. What?
1: You that wants to marry our daughter, do you have your PVC, permanent voter's card?
5: My PVC?
1: Yes.
5: No, I don't have it.
1: You don't have your PVC? Then you cannot marry our daughter. You cannot.
3: Wait. But what has PVC got to do with marriage?
1: Wait, you say you are ready for marriage, yet you are not even ready to choose the leaders that will determine the future of your family, our family all together. No, this is a calamity. You cannot marry our daughter.
6: No, you don't even know what to do. You don't even know what to do.
3: I think I have your PVC. Is it with me?
5: Yes, my PVC. I have it.
1: You have your PVC?
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1: Let me see it.
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1: Okay. 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

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Jesus is Lord.

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1: I said, Tunde, what are you looking for?
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15: 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Thank you for joining us on News at 6 on Metro 97.7 FM this beautiful Tuesday, October 13, 2026. In the headlines, NNPP set to adopt presidential candidate for 2027 elections. Lagos residents demand accountability from law enforcement officers. And former DR Congo president Kabila named leader of Rebel Coalition. Details of these are more shortly.

thank you for being with us. News at 6 p.m. My name is Pretty Adegoke. And now the news in detail. The founder of the new Nigeria People's Party, NNPP, Dr. Boniface Aniebunam, says the party will soon announce a frontline presidential candidate it intends to adopt for the 2027 general election. In a statement issued, Dr. Aniebunam explained that a prolonged leadership litigation left the party with insufficient time to select a presidential candidate capable of competing with candidates of other major political parties. He said the NNPP was seeking a candidate with character and capacity to lead Nigeria, adding that the party will not repeat what he described as its mistake with Rabiu Kwankwaso in the 2023

0: of competing with candidates of other major political parties. He said the NNPP was seeking a candidate with character and capacity to lead Nigeria, adding that the party will not repeat what he described as its mistake with Rabiu Kwankwaso in the 2023 from its annual, stressing that Nigerians deserve a full term of effective legislative service. He disclosed that the 10th House had received 2,747 bills and passed 363 as of mid-June, urging lawmakers to accelerate legislative work and strengthen oversight of government activities. The Speaker identified constitutional review, preparations for the 2027 budget and consideration of bills forwarded by President Bola Tinubu as key priorities before the end of the Assembly's tenure. He also called for greater constitutional review, preparations for the 2027 budget and consideration of bills forwarded by President Bola Tinubu, and he also called for greater commitment to national security and the integrity of the 2027 elections, proposing a 100-day legislative program to clear outstanding committee reports and improve the pace of legislative business. The Speaker of the Lagos State House of Assembly, Chief Muda Ashiru Obasa, has called for stronger collaboration between government and the private sector to unlock the potential of young people. He made a call on the sidelines of a colloquium held on Victoria Island, Lagos, stressing that the inclusion of youth in national development is no longer a political favor, but an economic necessity. Chief Obasa said the long-standing narrative that young people are the leaders of tomorrow must give way to concentrate actions that provide them with opportunities to contribute to national development today. He urged captains of industry, policymakers, technology entrepreneurs, and media executives to support the transformation of the country, noting that government alone cannot achieve the desired progress. The Speaker also called on the private sector to move beyond conventional corporate social responsibility initiatives and invest in early-stage business, structured mentorship programs, and high-impact business inclusion to help young people develop their ideas and enterprises. Away from that, the expulsion of a final year nursing student and the suspension of 14 others by Madonna University over a controversial TikTok video filmed inside the institution's teaching hospital have sparked widespread debate. The video, which carried the caption "No Seiko Na Gen Z Full Hospital," has drawn attention to questions of discipline, professional conduct, and the responsibility use of social media amongst young people, especially youths and students. Against this backdrop, Metro Fire's Felicia Patrick took to the street of Lagos to sample public opinion on the university authority's decision and find out whether the punishment was justified.
1: Took a drastic action, but because it's not easy for those students to start their years again.
2: The management should consider them, but they should serve their punishments.
3: Me personally, I like the way they were cautioned, so they won't repeat that next time.
4: If they can consider the student back due to some years they have spent in the school and the parents' money, maybe if they can consider them back, it's actually good.
5: Most of the students nowadays are looking for money. They are not ready to learn.
6: They were actually not meant to expel them because over 15 students in their final year gone in one day, all their hard work. No, that's bad.
0: Meanwhile, Metro Fire's Oladepo Oluwanifemi and Fisat Abib spoke with other respondents who prefer to remain anonymous, urging young people to embrace discipline, responsibility, and respect for professional ethics, reminding them that their actions today could shape their future and their roles as tomorrow's leaders. Moving away from that, Lagos residents have called for greater accountability and professionalism among law enforcement officers following disturbing videos circulating online showing officers allegedly chasing moving vehicles and losing their lives in the process. The issue was focused on Make a Point

0: Metro FM's audience participatory program, where callers expressed concern over the conduct of some law enforcement personnel on the roads. A caller, Koboko from Ota, accused some officers of neglecting their duties to extort money from tricycle operators and other transporters. He said commendation should be reserved for officers who carry out their responsibilities diligently. Mr. Ihanacho from Iba condemned the act of knocking down officers while driving to avoid encounters with them. However, he accused LASMA officials of posing a threat to commercial and private motorists, urging the government to check their activities and restore sanity on the roads. Similarly, Chibike described the incident as avoidable, alleging that some officers abandoned their statutory responsibilities to extort motorists and collect illegal fees. Development, he said, threatens public safety. Mr. Mark Audia called for a complete overhaul of policing on Nigerian roads, stressing the need for proper training and accountability rather than intimidation and the use of force against citizens. Romanus, another caller, attributed some officers' excessive actions to salaries he considered inadequate for their responsibilities, alleging that this could contribute to their resorting to improper methods to apprehend motorists. Metrofi's Benedicta Shuaibu reports that callers called for stricter supervision of traffic and security personnel to rebuild public trust and promote safety on federal and state roads. 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In the headlines, NNPC set to adopt presidential candidate for 2027 elections. Lagos residents demand accountability from law enforcement officers. And still to come, former DR Congo President Kabila named leader of rebel coalition. Details of this and more after this short breather. Please stay with us.
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0: Thank you very much for being with us. 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Moving away from now to the rest of the news, Lagos motorists and pedestrians have been urged to take greater responsibilities for road safety by obeying traffic regulations and avoiding actions that could lead to accidents. The General Manager of Lagos State Traffic Management Authority, LASMA, Olalekan Bakaryoki, gave the advice stressing the need for vigilance and cooperation among users of the road to ensure crashes and casualties. Rather, to reduce crashes and casualties, he urged motorists to observe speed limits, obey traffic signals, wear seat belts, and ensure their vehicles are roadworthy while warning against distracted driving and reckless maneuvers. Mr. Bakaryoki also called on commercial drivers, dispatch riders, and pedestrians to exercise caution and comply with traffic directives. He assured residents that LASMA will continue to strengthen emergency response operations and public awareness, urging them to report road crashes, obstructions, and other traffic emergencies through the agency's toll-free short code. The federal government is stepping up efforts to mobilize climate finance and strengthen weather forecasting and early warning systems to protect lives and infrastructure. The Minister of Aviation and Aerospace Development, Festus Keyamo, disclosed this in Lagos at a meeting organized by the Nigerian Meteorological Agency, NIMET. Mr. Keyamo said the government was targeting $500 million through the Nigerian Climate Investment Platform and had approved 83.2 billion naira for measures against flooding and other climate-related emergencies. Governor Babajide Sanwo-Olu called for increased investment in weather monitoring infrastructure, while NIMET Director General Professor Charles Anosike warned that Africa's inadequate weather observation systems were undermining forecast accuracy. Professor Anosike urged development partners and private investors to support early warning systems to ensure vulnerable communities receive timely weather information. A clearing agent, Victor Bamad Onuimu, has been granted bail of 10 million naira by the Lagos State Special Offences Court in Ikeja over an alleged 25 million naira fraud. The defendant was arraigned by the Economic and Financial Crimes Commission, EFCC, before Justice Ismail Ijalu on a two-count charge of obtaining money by false pretense and stealing. The FCC alleged that in May 2025, Onimo, operating under the name Floor Integrated Ventures, collected 25 million naira from Akomoto Nwachukwu under the guise of clearing containers. Onimo pleaded not guilty to the charges. In granting bail, Justice Ijelo ordered that the defendant's surety and residential address be verified. The court also directed him not to travel outside Nigeria without its permission. The case was adjourned until 2nd of next month for trial. Moving on to the foreign scene now, former Democratic Republic of Congo President Joseph Kabila has been named the leader of a new rebel coalition seeking to overthrow the government of President Felix Tshisekedi. The Front for the Refoundation of the Nation says it aims to unite resistance forces to end what is described as tyranny, pledging to pursue its objectives by all means, including force. The coalition includes the M23 rebel group, which controls parts of eastern Congo. Kabila's emergence as leader comes a year after he was sentenced to death in absentia by a military court for treason and other charges. The Congolese government has yet to comment on the development. And that takes us now to the ever-exciting world of sport, where Shakira Giwa has stepped down from his position as head coach of Nigeria Premier Football League NPFL side Inter of Lagos. The newly promoted side announced on their X account today that the Gaffer is no longer in charge of the team. Giwa becomes the first manager to exit the 8-week-old NPFL 2026-27 season. The Lagos side thanked the former Julius Berger captain for his contribution to the team's recent success. Inter, yet to win a game this season, occupy bottom spot in the table with 2 points from 8 matches. Super Eagles players are expected to meet with Nigerian sports authorities over unpaid bonus for winning bronze at the last AFCON, as well as new bonus arrangement for the 2027 qualifying. According to reports, the players will discuss the issues at their training camp for the 2027 AFCON doubleheader against Tanzania. The NFF and the National Sports Commission, NSC, had gone back and forth with the players over the AFCON bronze bonus. And the upcoming shutdown talks are expected to clear the air before Nigeria welcomes Tanzania on November 11 with the return leg in East Africa 4 days later. The Eagles are under pressure to win both games after they fell 0-3 away to Guinea-Bissau earlier this month to leave their qualification hanging in the balance. And our sport is packaged by Kelechi Bernard. And that wraps up our news for today. For news at 6 p.m., but before we go, the recap. NMPP said it will adopt a presidential candidate ahead of the 2027 general elections. Lagos residents have called for greater accountability for law enforcement officers. And we also reported that former DR Congo president Joseph Kabila has been named leader of a rebel coalition. And that's it on news at 6 on Metro 97.7. Don't forget, always follow us and like our Facebook page, facebook.com/Metro977Live. 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And for newsworthy events in your area, you can call our newsroom on 803-331-3103. Don't forget, challenges are what makes life interesting, and overcoming them is what makes life meaningful. The news was edited by Ngozi Kanebi. My name is Pretty Adegoke. Thank you very much for listening. We have more for you on the drive time. Keep a lock right here. Don't touch it. Don't move it. A very good evening to you.

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16: 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Then comes the big one, the grand finale and final. Tuesday, 20th October 2026. 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Leko Awunuga 0703-899-8468. 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
17: Age is just a number. 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The Gray. 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

0: Tunde, what is this thing you are looking for?
1: Mama, wait. Wait. Mama, wait.
0: I said, Tunde, what are you looking for?
1: Oh, mommy, wait now. Wait.
0: What are you looking for?
1: My PVC, my permanent voter's card.
0: Now that small card,
2: what he go do? Now politician get power and no be us.
1: Mama, that one now your own. Now your own be that. My PVC, now my power, now my future, now my opportunity to make things better for us.
2: But them say they don't choose the best thing for us.
1: They don't choose waiting. That one a lie. Now your enemies, they talk like that. They no want make your future better. Come out with your PVC on that day. Vote. And stand, make you defend your votes.
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0: Greetings, elders. We have come with good minds and intention. And our handsome Bobo over here, our handsome son, I've seen a very beautiful flower in your garden and would love to pluck it.
1: You're welcome. We are a reputable family, as you know. And with the few information we have, your family too is a notable one. It's a good thing you are coming. You have seen well. We like your taste for our daughter. But I would want to ask, do you have all the items on the list?
0: Oh, Shiju, all the items are complete.
2: Yes, they are complete.
1: Okay, good. Okay, so let them come together. Ade, Kechi, come together. So let us do the union. So kneel down.
2: Wait. There's something missing.
1: What is missing? Wait. There's something missing.
3: What?
1: You that wants to marry our daughter, do you have your PVC, permanent voter's card?
4: My PVC?
1: Yes.
4: No, I don't have it.
1: You don't have your PVC? Then you cannot marry our daughter. You cannot.
2: Wait. But what has PVC got to do with marriage?
1: Wait, you say you are ready for marriage, yet you are not even ready to choose the leaders that will determine the future of your family, our family all together. No, this is a calamity. You cannot marry our daughter. No, you don't even know what to do.
2: I think I have your PVC. 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
5: Yes, my PVC. I have it.
1: You have your PVC?
5: Yes, sir.
1: Let me see it.
5: See.
1: Okay. Yes, the marriage can continue. Yeah!
6: 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Collect your PVC, cast your vote, and make a difference, because every vote counts. 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
4: 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Tuesday, 20th October 2026. 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

0: Tunde, what is this thing you are looking for?
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0: I said, Tunde, what are you looking for?
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0: Now that small card,
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0: age is just a number. So goes a popular saying, just as it is with wine, the older it gets, the sweeter it becomes. Now, how well do we consider the aged and the elderly in our society? How can they prepare for their health, finances, family, and care when they become feeble? All these and more will be on the program, The Gray. The Gray is a program which focuses on the senior citizens and would address issues about their well-being, opportunities, lifestyle, love life, and lots more. 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The Gray. It's all about aging and the agent.
1: Esther, come on, see. He get one tank and we just fall now. Fall, call the horse. In the horse. What's it? For Joshua, for Joshua.
2: Oh boy, bring four, come on, bring five. Make we go pack fuel. Oh yeah, make we dey go.
1: Ah, madam. Calm down, where you dey go? You won't because of fuel go kill yourself and your children? Ah, what if as you dey pack them like this, the fuel just explode?
2: No, I don't go again.
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1: Tunde, what is this thing you are looking for?
2: Mama, wait. Wait. Mama, wait.
1: I said, Tunde, what are you looking for?
2: Oh, mommy, wait now. Wait.
1: What are you looking for?
2: My PVC, my permanent voter's card.
1: Now that small card,
3: wait till you go do. 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
2: 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Vote. And stand, make you defend your votes.
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